0: Benin City. The governor said his administration would continue to prioritize the safety of residents and improve security situation in the state within the next month. He said dedicated emergency numbers will soon be made available to the public, urging residents and others in distress to use the numbers to seek immediate security assistance. Meanwhile, the Edo State Council of the Nigerian Labour Congress, NLC, has commended Governor Lebowom for directing the immediate exclusion of workers in the state civil and public service employed before January 2017 from the Contributory Pension Scheme, CPS. The NLC described the directive as a historic development that would bring relief to thousands of affected workers and pensioners who had long agitated for a return to the defined benefit scheme, DBS. We will take a short break now. Still to come. 2027, there will be consequences for misconduct. I next year wants officers. Please stay tuned.
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0: Welcome back. If you are tuning in, this is ASAM Binoculars News on the Air. Before now, I informed you that unstable network connectivity frustrates businesses and subscribers in Uromi, Mr. Mark speaks. Lebowom pledges 5-minute response to security threats in Edo. Now the rest of the news. Chairman of the Independent National Electoral Commission, INEC, Professor Josh Ampitan, has warned electoral officers that there will be consequences for misconduct, urging them to remain neutral and discharge their duties with integrity during the 2027 general elections. Ampitan gave the warning on Monday in Lagos at the Southwest Zona Interactive Meeting with staff on the Commission's readiness for the 2027 elections. He said partisan leaning, administrative negligence and compromise ethics will not be tolerated. The integrity of the electoral process was not negotiable. To wrap up the news, a quick recap of the headlines again. Unstable network connectivity frustrates businesses and subscribers in Uromi, Mr. Mark speaks. Bello pledges 5-minute response to security threats in Edo. 2027, there will be consequences for misconduct. INEC chair warns officers. This is our today on the news on the air. Thank you for listening. I am Judy Chinenye. Have a nice day.
2: 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Parents, guardians, are you looking for a school where quality education, discipline, character, and faith go hand in hand? 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At Holy Family Academy Uromi, we build mind, shape character, prepare children for a brighter future. Our entrance examination is Saturday, 5th September. And remember, another examination date is Saturday, 12th September. 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Holy Family Academy, to the greater glory.

0: Mostly no one, I mean, I finished working in the subway transfer and rebank in the NNRI. I love Tagi, Raji, aka network, I am your Beno Heke, even known, I mean, Okuga Nobu, Exoto, the game you even know Kenya, Okada Chimin, I mean, Okada Jabi, even Lurikiki. 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Another Anorio. Otto, when you can also mass, and I'll be over 27, oh my god, I'll go no serio, or Kita gave me no serio, or I'm going to be a yo. Gave me the cake, or the Roshan, which I'm no songs, I'll do Joe Dalu. Who is an amas or Mavi, is some banapolas with Jaina, and Mena, or Monsa, or Shawar is your selling. But then the Africa is a bojo, if I come out, you are, my dear Jivan, Babu.
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3: Welcome to Sports Daily from ESAN Binoculars Radio. I am Big Billy. First from the local sport, Galatasaray striker Victor Osimhen and Trans-Bispo forward Paul Nacho may miss Nigeria's opening 2027 Africa Cup of Nations qualifiers against Madagascar and Guinea-Bissau later this month due to injuries. In another development, Nigerian champions Rangers International were held to a 1-1 draw by AS Snabib FC of the Benin Republic in the first leg of their continental encounter in Abeokuta on Sunday. In another development, Kano Pillars secured their first win under coach Daniel Gumudede on Sunday, edging Niger Tornadoes 3-0 in a thrilling MPFL encounter at the Sunny Abacha Stadium in Kano. This is the Beat of Sport from ESAN Binoculars Radio. I am Big Billy saying to have a lovely day. Thanks for listening and God bless you all.
4: 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First, the headlines. Nollywood legend Pet Edochie reviews his favorite Nigerian politician. Vedat Man reacts as Reginald Daniels allegedly reunites with Ned Nwoko. My name is Judith Chinenye. Now the news in details. Veteran Nollywood actor Pet Edochie has revealed that former premier of the defunct Western region, Chief Obafemi Awolowo, is his favorite Nigerian politician of all time. Speaking on a recent episode of The Curiosity Made Me Ask, hosted by content creator Bayou, Edochie explains that Awolowo pioneered several developmental initiatives in Nigeria, including establishing the first television station and introducing free primary education. He said, regrettably, Awolowo never won a presidential election despite his impressive achievements. In a separate news, social media activist Vedat Man has reacted to reports that Nollywood actress Reginald Daniels has returned to her husband, billionaire, businessman and politician Ned Nwoko months after speculation about trouble in their marriage. In a video shared on his social media page, VDM said he was pleased by the developments, recalling how he was heavily criticized for defending Nwoko during the period of the couple's alleged marital crisis. According to him, many people attacked him and labeled him a misogamist for refusing to join those condemning the politician at that time. To wrap up the entertainment news, a quick recap of the headlines again. Nollywood legend Pet Edochie reviews his favorite Nigerian politician. Vedat Man reacts as Reginald Daniels allegedly reunites with Ned Nwoko. This is all today on Entertainment News on Retrospect. Thank you for listening. I am Judith Chinenye. Have a nice day.

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0: Oh yeah.
3: Yeah, welcome. It's ASAM Binoculars Radio and it's business news. The headlines. Drivers, cooks, traders can own refinery shells, says Dangote. Local petrol maintains 46 naira price edge over imports. I am Edna Fowers with the business news in details. President of Dangote Industries Limited, Alenko Dangote, on Monday signed registration documents for the proposed initial public offering of Dangote Petroleum Refinery and Petrochemicals FCE with the billionaire businessman, saying drivers, cooks, traders, servants and managers, we have an opportunity to own shares in the refinery. Dangote stated this at the signing ceremony held in Lagos, describing the transaction as an IPO for the people designed to democratize ownership of the massive industrial facility. Meanwhile, marketers may turn away from imported petrol in favor of locally refined products as the cost of imported premium motor spirit petrol rises to over 45 naira per liter above the price of petrol from the Dangote Petroleum Refinery. Industry data have shown the development is likely to weaken the competitiveness of petrol imports further, but stressing calls by some marketers that the federal government should halt the importation of PMS because imported products are more expensive than locally refined fuel. With this, we end the business news. I am Edna Fowers. Thank you for listening. Have yourself a great day.
4: Welcome to News Across the Globe on ASAM Binoculars Radio First Day Alliance. Nepal hold day of mourning for 1,380 flood dead as 5,500 remain missing. UAE says Strait of Hormuz must stay open as U.S. Navy escorts sustain crude flows. My name is Joseph Osayamo Igwanre. And now, the news in details. Flags flew at half-mast in Nepal and at missions aboard on Monday as the country marked a national day of mourning on

0: reports 900 workers are still missing and roughly 500 are believed trapped in tunnel. Teams from India and China and South Korea and the US are involved. Meanwhile, Awan Gagas said the Strait of Hormuz be treated as an international waterway, underscoring the UAE's push to keep the key oil choke point open. U.S. Energy Secretary Chris Wright said Navy escort remain essential to getting tankers through safely, indicating the operation is unlikely to end soon. The escort has helped sustain crude shipment through the strait, a critical route for global oil flows and a focal point for energy market. And that is the size of news across the globe. Thank you for listening. Have a good day. Welcome to the religious news segment on this on Binoculars Radio First Day Alliance. Pope Leo to visit Ganasono as pilgrim before mother of good cancer. Pope Leo, my heart goes out to suffering Ukraine people. My name is Joseph Osayamo Igonre. And now the religious news in details. An atmosphere of joyful anticipation filled Ganasono, the medieval Italian town located around 40 kilometers from Rome, as it awaited the arrival of Pope Leo XIV. At 6 p.m. on Monday, the Pope celebrated Mass at the Basilica on the eve of the Feast of the Nativity of the Blessed Virgin Mary. He made a private visit to Ganasono on 10th May 2025, 2 days after his election as Bishop of Rome. Meanwhile, Pope Leo XIV on Sunday said he had been following with a heavy heart the news of intensified attacks of Ukraine cities and civilian infrastructure that have caused the death of innocent people. Russia has increased strikes on Ukraine, including on civilian targets, throughout the summer. In recent weeks, more Russian air attacks have been hitting their targets as Ukraine is running critically low on Western supplies air defense system, such as Patriot surface to air missile defense system. To bring the religious news to a close, the alliance again, Pope Leo to visit Ganasono as pilgrim before mother of good cancer. Pope Leo, my heart goes out to suffering Ukrainian people. And that is the size of the religious news. Thank you for listening. Have a good day.
1: 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Weather checker.
2: Hello and welcome to Eastern Banner Plus with the weather forecast for Urumi, Eastern Northeast Local Government, Britain by Metro State. My name is Jay Chris. By 12 a.m. there will be a light rain of 73 degrees Celsius of relative humidity of 97%. And by 6 p.m. there will be a rain of 79 degrees Celsius of relative humidity of 84%. And by 8 p.m. there will be light rain of 75 degrees Celsius of relative humidity of 92%. And by 11 p.m. the temperature will be stable with relative humidity of 95%. And the sun will rise by 6:26 a.m. in the morning and the sun will set by 6:55 p.m. in the evening. And that will be that in weather forecast for Urumi, Eastern Northeast Local Government, predicted by Metro State. Stay tuned and stay connected. Don't touch that. Thank you.
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0: don't see what. 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
1: Greetings, a good listeners, and a lovely welcome to you all. So today's entertainment gist, we are delivering to you from your number one radio station, Eastern Binoculars Radio Uromi. And of course, I'm be your host, Miss Judy K. In case you're listening for the first time, you are highly welcome. I'm the back of MIC. We promise you say every day, make you no worry how to get the latest happening for that side of entertainment industry, because I got you covered. So my people, today, information yakba again, as usual, I don't go papers, carry the tori verified so, now you bring the tori come papers, make I yarn you all the latest happening. So my people, before we continue, make we do on the normal way now, make we dance more, to shake our body, to get ready for the gist. Please don't touch the dive button, because I'll be right back after this

Welcome back. For that short musical break, the first info where they on my table today, we about Regina Daniels. Yes, you had me right. Yes, they are still not say information. When they reach out, say Regina Daniels don't go back. Today, husband, Ned Moku, the business billionaire. After the issue where, you know, I was said about months ago, because according to that, the husband, Ned Moku, he alleged that Regina, they do drug, and the Regina on her own side, come to tell everybody, say the husband, they abusive, like, the means she will be the wife, they suffer, no means seek abuse for that marriage. Plenty other things, where she mentioned that time. So many people won't come to support Regina, say make she not go back for that marriage. Make she stay her safety first. Even that time, we still say she even travel go UK, go visit her brother there. At least to cool off and also make she understand something at that moment. So she can come back, resume work. Her acting work, of course, because she's Hollywood there. Actress. So now, as everybody there, they wait, actually, that, you know, the wave of that info, it don't go down. Other trending videos or trending issues, they don't even come. Many of them. But this one has already been cultivated again. When things can happen, we can see a video where Regina Daniels go to Ned Moku's house. The only thing where people want to know, they saw the video, they saw Regina in Ned Moku's house. So they don't want to know whether she go back or everybody now believe that she don't reconcile with the man after everything where the man do. After the video, even the distress call where Regina do, or distress video where she posted on her own Instagram page, they tell people how she's suffering, everything now, you can't go back. Now waiting, her supporters, they talk, oh, say Regina, you really, really betrayed them. Now waiting, I tell her yesterday, be that one. See, yesterday, I tell say her sister, where her name be Destiny Daniels, she can't come online, can't debunk the rumors. Tell me everybody, chill, say she no go back. Regina no go back to Ned Moku, that she go visit her picking them. But up until now, my people, we never hear from Regina Daniels, so whether not true, now why some of them, you know, including lawyers, social media, you know, where we know them by their profession, lawyer, barrister, Stella, she called it tag Regina Daniels, say, may Regina talk. At least tell us, say now true, so you don't go back. I mean, no go true, no go back. So that we go no waiting, they really go on. Do you understand? Because everybody now just their resume, as they don't see them for Ned Moku's house now. Everybody that resume say you don't go back. Even the sister will come to the bunker, they don't believe, oh. Today, make a tell you, the one way I carry come today, concerning this matter, because their Regina Daniels supporters, they are angry. Including this person they call Stanley on Top, where his full name is Stanley Ajemba, probably known as Stanley on Top. He be Nollywood actor and also active. Today he did express his own anger, annoyance. Say why Regina go go back after everything. Say himself where is Stanley, that time where they get that family marriage crisis. Say if carry him for head. Say he talk something, so say that senator will be Ned Moku nearly arrest him. Because that time, you get as a matter, take ritual. Everybody will talk anything somehow. The senator, Ned Moku, will arrest you. He arrested Regina Daniels' brother, where his name is Sammy. Everybody know that one. So show you the length at which that crisis went, you know. In fact, it reached nearly the extreme. Now, Regina don't pack go back, according to story, allegedly, because she never confirmed him. So Stanley today, they express annoyance. Say, you know, don't understand Regina. Say, why you go back to oppressor? Say, Ned Moku now oppressor, now you be. After everything you do, you know, all the domestic abuse and violence, Because even that time, there was a video that leaked, where Regina, they told everybody, say, in Ned Moku's house, I am nobody. But in my father's house, I am a queen. They use and do sound. Trust social media now. Trust all the bloggers. They crop that particular part because she talked many other things too before that one. But they can't crop that particular one, use them, do trending sounds.
everybody. In my father's house, I am a queen. In my mother's this world, I am a slave that can't stop controlling. To show you, say, she made a video where she did cry. They tell everybody, say, Ned, no, regard them. You know, she did undergo this thing, domestic violence in the hands of the husband. Now, why she can't go back? We don't know. Did she really go back? Abi, we're just assuming things. We don't know. But everybody just believe, say, he go back. Stanley, tell everybody, say, from today, he don't wash hand come out from everything where consign family matter or family issue or family gbege. Anything where he won't call them. Okay, make I tell him, I say, this thing where you talk like this, eh, maybe the guy don't learn. Don't like very that man. He will tell you, say, you're gonna learn. And you're gonna learn a very hard way. This time now, don't learn. You know, say some people talk say they know they put mouth for marriage, you know, issue, anything related to marriage. Because now you go put mouth, now you go they go take settle if you don't take your time. They go use you settle if you don't know. And if they settle, you will even cut out her head, will be third party. And you're going to become enemy to that family. So, if they do anything, if they try to settle any dispute between husband and wife, make sure say they use the number 6 because it's very, very important. Eh? Or else, they go use this settle. Make I tell another one, say, now so one person post on social media one time, say, in friend, can't they call him? Because that in friend, get used to with her husband. So she can't come up for the marriage, can't go meet a friend. Like, yeah, I seek for advice now. Can't they tell your friend, say, you don't know what to do again. Say, don't come up for your husband's house. Your husband is doing this one all day. So, you know, kiniko, may the husband no come dead yet. So the friend can't advise him, say, hey, no, go back to that person. She may say, if they beat you, if they hit you, they jam your head for wall. And you see their life now. Thank God for your life. No go back to that marriage, you. Because you don't know whether you go back, he will buy you last. After the friend can advise the lady finish. Now, after some days, she and her husband can reconcile. When thing can happen, they can post down for their WhatsApp status. Say, no monkey can separate us. Now, the real question is, who be the monkey? Now the friend will advise them, have you now go again? Eh? In any way they do for this life, oh, avoid marriage, eh? Settlement or marriage issue. Because they go carry you settle if you take your time. Moving forward, not every marriage is toxic. Actress Mobimpe fires back at critics. This one now, Nollywood, the actress with her name be Mobimpe. We welcome her triplets recently with her husband, Adegbenji, also an actor. So we can see a video recently where this Nollywood actress, they greet her colleagues. You understand? But now male colleague now here, they just they talk, they understand, during a public function. So people can't carry on for her though. They can't decide this lady say, now so they start. You don't they leave your husband now, go they meet another man, they greet and they hug them anyhow. They can't they carry this woman for months. So today, she just replied to them. Say, why? Because I have to, you know, exchange pleasantries with my colleagues them. Now they make an account they sick, they think all these things. The central message is say, not every marriage is toxic. Because for them, where they talk, if they can't talk and reach one level where the husband now can't see that kind of thing, it gets on her husband. If they see him, their wife hug another man, no problem. If their wife go greet another man, no problem. Do you understand? So, the way they talk, not to pepper or to carry wahala, fuel, come pour for fire for this woman marriage. But she let them say, if they like, may they talk from now till next year. You got a million years to come. Say, not be every marriage day, they talk this. Say, her husband understand and didn't know they can wife when he married. You understand? And this is very simple. Like, not be every marriage is toxic. And that is on period. If you marry a person where you know if you trust, no problem with that one. Marry a person will fit trust you and person will yourself fit trust. So that not be every time person will come to tell you, see your wife, oh, your wife don't do this one or you do this one. You know, go feel vouch for your wife, even when your wife no did yet. You go believe everything they tell you. Swallow them, hook, line, and sinker.
Maybe your wife comes back, no problem. You can't be telling your wife they quarrel, they beat down because of what people say. But if you trust your wife, just like this Nollywood actress talk now. If you trust your wife, trust your husband, ignore him. If first he says something about this person, you couldn't say, no, I know what my wife will do. I know what my husband will do. You know what to do that one. Do you understand that something? Eh? Make yourself learn how to build your own trust in your marriage to reach that level because you need them. So my people, we are moving forward. So another Nollywood actress and producer, where her name be Ruth Kadri, you may know this lady. She's very, very popular and also a very good actress. Recently, we can see where people, they circulate false fake news, actually. Say this lady don't buy. Eh? Come on, this thing, eh? They went to a street. You couldn't post the picture, say she get accident, and then she no survive. Hey, yeah, rest in peace everywhere. For person who still there alive, man, the right rest in peace. And if one person post them, other people will still carry on again. Yeah? When they post them, hey, yeah, how is the children going to survive, their wife, their career, everything from where? For information, what you know even confirm before posting it. Oh no, this life where you get as big. I don't know why people but they wish other people they defy anyway. So now she come online to come debunk the rumor. Say nothing like that happened. She's very, very healthy, alive, and very, very okay. Say nothing do her. You understand? She can't make the video myself. I see the video, I shock. Even me, I don't believe her for even the first time when I see the other RIP post. You understand? Because I watch her videos recently, although anything can happen within a twinkling of an eye, but I know say she's very much alive. So she can't make video. They ask them, what is that thing that way she don't do to all of them to deserve RIP where she's still there alive? You understand? So the good news is that she's alive, nothing do her, she don't get accident and nothing again. So now, message to people that are spreading this kind of rumor. Now, some other people they do this because according to this actress, she check all the people they post her. The first person that posted it created about 7 accounts to be spreading that false rumor. Why? Waiting this woman do you? Eh? Now wait, should they ask them? If she dey alive, why you want take benefit? If you not dey alive, waiting will come be your benefit, ne? On inside that one. He dey pay me yo because this life eh, nobody will be here forever, but at least the only thing you will do that to they pray or for your own life because not you even for your own life. For because of money now, content money, you want to become a blogger by all means. You want to cause traffic in your own page. Now why they use persuade their life talk to the person don't buy. Or more this thing actually calls for warning actually. So if you see any info, verify and very, very well before you post it or before you repost that kind of thing. Make you know go they shout yeah before you know it, police go knock for your door. Make you come outside, come shout yeah for police cell. From there you go line for court, from court to prison because of social media. It they happen though, ask questions. So my people, we are going to be going on a musical break right about now. Yes. Make we dance some more. If you don't even study dance, make we vibe to this music together. If you study singing, make we vibe. If you don't study singing, shake your head and you come back to give you the remaining package of this cheese.

And now we come back from that musical break. We are moving forward, though, which means the work of God will move forward to the permanent site. So the next thing for waiting on my table today, if you are Yahoo boy, we don't need your offering, Pastor Ibiomi. Gang, gang, my people. Now this one day, if na Nollywood film, you go hear that kind of sound or piano, gang, gang, gang, gang. It's funny, right? But there's actually a truism in what this man is saying. This founder and senior pastor of Salvation Ministry. They hear about that church, Abi? Salvation Ministry. Maybe you are even a member. The senior pastor will be David, Pastor David Ibiomi. Now, him, they talk about this one today. Saying that people, when they do Yahoo Yahoo, they fraud people. Say, he don't need internet fraud, actually. He don't need una money for church. Yes. Now the pastor they talk about with me, talk kind of from my mouth. Now you take care of them and they give you the info as they take appear for papers. If they condemn the act, say anything will no good there, it no good. Say if however you want to colorize it, that is not stealing. If they collect money will no be your own and you can't see con church, can they use and they do charity work, they dance, they do all that thing, say even God accept them. According to him, say God there, no go fear accept that kind of offering because na thief nice and they wrong. He can give example of a popular, you know, a consultant engineer. When collapse and die, the man gave money well though, but the man was duped of all his money. The man does stand like this, holding a burglary. The next thing you say, you don't collapse. Now so he take by because of he could not stand to tell people say all the money we don't work for in life. Now so you vanish within a twinkle of an eye. Now waiting, make him come believe, say, see. Even without anybody telling you, according to him, you suppose no say that way they do. So now using church to cover it up, no good. Say if they do Yahoo Yahoo, they come his church, maybe Salvation Ministry. Say he no need your offering, no put them at all. Really, because yeah, you won't take no now. Now my own question be that though, even you with the lesson. This is the right time for first. People will go church, we go dress with a senator dress. Very decent person. Your nice perfume will they cover everybody nose blinding. And your hair well brushed, you will look good. Enter church like a perfect gentle. So how people won't take no say now the business way they do be that one. Now my own question. If you say the pastor they here, if he answer us, because I did a bit confused there. But now the message where they pass across with that one say, make we call evil evil. Call a spade as Bible take talk them. If they take money, now see the same thing. People they do Yahoo Yahoo, now see stealing, no colorize them, say internet fraud, kinikon, and God. And they don't need your offering for some period. Moving forward, my people, to the last thing for waiting on my table today will be about Pete Edochie, legendary, yes, legendary, living legendary, a veteran Hollywood actor. In a tell people say himself believe in Jesus Christ. Yes, during that recent interview where you go with Bayou Babi, a content creator, now that place now you talk him. They ask him whether he believe in Christ because he's a very traditional person. If you know Pete Edochie very well, or the movies he appears. And the way he talks with people that visit his home, yes, that's how people always identify him as a very traditional person. He respects culture and all that and all that. But today, confirmed with his own mouth that he believes in Jesus Christ. They go ask him why. He said, someone that can walk on the water, even like nothing. Other gods, they're just that gods that you know, they know if you do well. Now only Jesus feel run now. He walked on water. Now what he make Peter do she stop saying believe in Jesus Christ. That makes impossibility possible. In how much more you where they where you there now they listen to my voice and you tell yourself say I no go church again, no, I no be Christian, no. But the question is, do you believe that person of Jesus Christ, that he died to set you free, do you believe that he is all sovereignty God that reigneth forever? Now the question to you be that one. Think about it though, because tomorrow, so my people, now here I go, wrap up today's entertainment gist. Thank you for listening. Thank you for sticking with us. Till tomorrow, I'll be bringing that fresh package. Keep listening to Esam Binoculars Radio and remain your host, Miss GDK. Have a lovely day and bye bye for now.

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Parents, guardians, are you looking for a school where quality education, discipline, character, and faith go hand in hand? Look no further. Holy Family Academy Urumi is currently admitting pupils and students into nursery 1 to 3, basic 1 to 8, and senior secondary 1 to 3. 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Our entrance examination is Saturday, 5th September. 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Holy Family Academy. To the

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4: Hello, wonderful people. It is another beautiful day, and Big Billy is right here in the building to give you the latest happening from the world of sport. Please stay glued to your radio set and don't touch the dial. Big Billy will be right back after this break.

And all right, welcome you back from that break. And if you are just joining in, this is Sports With You with Big Billy right here in the building. Starting from the local sport, the Deputy Governor of Edo State, Dennis Idahosa, has described Edo's Queen's qualification for the CAF Women's Champions League as a remarkable achievement that has further placed Edo State at the forefront of women's football in Nigeria and West Africa. Idahosa stated this in a statement by his chief press secretary, Friday Igedo, on Sunday in Benin. Edo Queens secured qualification after defeating Ghana champions up in Dhaka 4-1 on penalties in a dramatic WAFB Women's Tournament final in Burkina Faso on Saturday. While congratulating Edo Queens, the reigning Nigerian Women's Football League champions, the deputy governor commended the players and technical crew for their resilience, discipline and determination in securing the qualification. He also commended Governor Monday Okpebholo for his administration's deliberate investment in sports development and for creating an enabling environment for Edo athletes and teams to excel at national and international competition. The feat is a remarkable achievement that has further placed Edo State at the forefront of women's football in Nigeria and West Africa, he said. Dennis praised the chairman of Edo State Sports Commission, Honor Amadi Abulele, for his leadership, commitment and strategic support for the development of sport in the state. He said in Abulele's efforts alongside the commission's management and officials has contributed to creating structures and sport system necessary for Edo athletes and team to compete effectively at the highest level. Idahosa also commended the coaches, technical crew and other officials who accompanied and supported Edo Queens throughout the competition in Burkina Faso, describing their collective commitment as instrumental to the team's success. According to him, Edo Queen's qualification is not only a victory for the team, but also a significant moment for Nigerian women's football, as it gives the country another opportunity to compete in the Continental Premier Women's Club football competition. I congratulate the players, coaches, technical crew, officials, and the entire Edo Queen's family on this well-deserved qualification. You have made Edo State and Nigeria proud. Your victory is a testament to what can be achieved when talent is matched with discipline, commitment, and the right investment. We are proud of you and look forward to seeing you make an even greater mark on the continental stage, Idahosa said. In another info, the Remo Stars Stadium in Ikeni will host both legs of Nigerian second round Olympic qualifying fixtures against Cameroon on October 9th and 13th, as the Super Falcons began their bid for a place at the 2028 Los Angeles game. The Nigerian Football Federation has revealed this, expressing confidence in the 10-time African champions' ability to secure a back-to-back Olympic ticket after their participation at the 2024 Games in Paris. Nigeria, one of the three highest-ranked teams in the qualifying competition, receive a bye into the second round where they will face Cameroon in the two-leg encounter. Cameroon secured their place in the second round after defeating Sudan 30-0 on aggregate. The Falcons must navigate four rounds of two-league knockout ties to claim one of Africa's two available places at the tournament in Los Angeles. If Nigeria overcome Cameroon, they will progress to the third round scheduled for February 23rd to March 16th, 2027, where either DR Congo or Morocco will await them. Progress to the fourth round will see the Falcons face one of Tunisia, Senegal, Benin Republic or Mali between October 4th and 12th, 2027. The final round of the qualifying race will hold from November 23rd to December 4th, 2027, with Nigeria set to face one of Guinea, Cameroon, DR Congo, Ivory Coast, Central African Republic, Algeria, and Burkina Faso. However, the Falcons could enter the Olympic campaign with a new technical crew
as the NFF intensifies efforts to appoint a coach before next month's qualifiers. Should this coach, Thomas Danby, is in line for a return to the Super Falcons job, with the NFF considering his appointment as the team prepare for the Cabo Rush fixture. In August, an embattled NFF board under former president Ibrahim Gosu asked the technical crew led by Justice Madugu to step down following the team's disappointing campaign at the 2026 Women African Cup of Nations in Morocco. The Falcons failed to defend their title at the tournament and also missed out on a ticket to the 2027 FIFA Women's World Cup in Brazil. Madugu and his crew had led the team to a record extending 10th WAFCON title in 2025. Director General of the National Sports Commission, Bukola Olaopade, had also said the team will get a new technical crew before the qualifiers. The Olympics are around the corner. We will see how we can tweak the technical team of the Super Falcons as we did for the under 23. Which coach Eric Chell will handle. This is because we are desirous of the qualifying for the Olympic Olympiad revealed in August. And with that info, I shall quickly observe a break, and when I'm back, I'll be giving you more info on the program. Please stay glued to your radio set, don't touch the dial. Big Billy will be right back after this musical break.

All right, I welcome you back from that break. And if you are just joining in, this is Sports with You with Big Billy right here in the building. Real Madrid forward Kylian Mbappe has said that 2026 could be the year he wins the highly coveted Ballon d'Or award, while noting that he personally believes he's the best player in the world. The 27-year-old said people were entitled to their own opinions. The former PSG star stated this on Monday during a press conference ahead of his team Champions League match with Inter Milan at the Santiago Bernabeu on Tuesday. Mbappe said, "I think when you play for Real Madrid, the best club in the world, people associate you with this award. There are many people who speak about me and the Ballon d'Or, of course. I have made history in the most important competition. Maybe it's a good year for this, but people can vote according to what they think." He added, "I always think I'm the best player in the world, but everyone has their own opinion. Maybe people think different ways. I do not think it's a discussion we need to have. Of course, this year could be a good year for me to win the Ballon d'Or, but journalists vote." Mbappe lifted the 2018 World Cup with France, but finished fourth in the last edition behind defending champion Spain, first runner-up Argentina, and third place England. The French captain bagged 10 goals, taking his career tally at the World Cup to 22 record. He also scored 42 goals in 44 games for Madrid last season, but did not win any trophy. According to BBC Sport on Monday, the highest Mbappe has finished in the Ballon d'Or ranking is third in 2023 when he was at PSG. Three players are given shorter odds by Bookman to win the Ballon d'Or, which will be awarded on October 26, 2026. England captain Harry Kane is odd on to win after a club record of 61 goals in 51 games for German double winner Bayern Munich last season. He also scored 6 times at the 2026 World Cup. Lamine Yamal, who won La Liga with Barcelona and the World Cup with Spain, is second favorite, followed by his club and international teammate Rodri, formerly of Manchester City. Tuesday match will be Madrid's first UCL game this season, as the team will contend to dethrone two-time champions PSG, where Mbappe had played for 7 seasons and won 17 trophies. And lastly, on Nissan Binoculars Radio Sports Review today, Arsenal manager Mikel Arteta believes his side are capable of performing at a higher level than last season, after maintaining their 100% start to the Premier League campaign with a 2-1 comeback win over Chelsea on Sunday. Speaking after the game, a post-match report on the club website on Sunday said Arteta described Arsenal's performance as exceptional and said the victory showed what his side could achieve this season. "I think it's an indication for us that we are capable of performing even higher than we did last season," Arteta said. "It depends on whether we maintain that desire, that humility, and continue every day to find a greater version of myself and the team. We still have a lot to grow and a lot to offer, and that is the ambition of the team." Arteta believes Martin Odegaard's improved form has been helped by his fitness and confidence, describing his current level as the highest he has seen from the Arsenal captain. And with that info, I've come to the close of this Binoculars Radio Sports Review today, and I hope you enjoyed every bit of it. Please stay glued to your radio so they don't touch the dial. Big Billy is saying, do have a lovely day. Thanks for listening, and God bless you all.

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Parents, guardians, are you looking for a school where quality education, discipline, character, and faith go hand in hand? Look no further. Holy Family Academy Uromi is currently admitting pupils and students into nursery 1 to 3, basic 1 to 8, and senior secondary 1 to 3. 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Our entrance examination is Saturday, 5th September. And remember, another examination date is Saturday, 12th September. Hurry now, get your admission form, and become part of this great institution. Holy Family Academy.

Fellow Nigerians, greetings from here, Unado. Thanks for hearing from us from Eastern Binoculars Radio, Manistina Sade. I throw a salute because you people are wonderful, make no worry. Everywhere good, in fact, everywhere still make no memorize, meaning sit down and relax, because we get plenty of little dish out from this gist list of the food you want to program. Oh, they call my people, Unado. I'm a first ideologian, if you call me Mr. T. Let me then anchor this program to the common matter from old school level, California school level. Based on all things have passed away and behold, everything that become new happenings, updates, recent gist with the app for Abudu country, Nigeria and beyond. Therefore, for this another program, I'll start my bar with a feature more at 9005191. 8139, my call and for clarity sake. 08051918139. Our another program source is Nile Valley from newspaper, Vara Online, social media network, Facebook friends and so many other sources. Now they get our update. It's a little tell now from here. In the Bible, they say in everything there is a season. Again, it's also said, choose whom you will serve, meaning, and so it can be for this political season for Nigeria, and so it be for this political season will be for the country Nigeria. But as for me and my household, we will choose and vote wisely. Always remember again that the fear of an opposition party is the beginning of good governance. Alright, don't without wasting time. Amechina will be former Govu for River Star side, so when be retired honorable, wrote to me Amechina when his mama died, mama die, that they do the burial, say that they carry the cops gone, the woman don't plug 89 years, so as they do the burial, now so mata play, oh boy, yo, no wonder, say indeed, see, the fear of an opposition party is the beginning of good governance. So for dinner, Barrister Wike now will be FCT minister, he never go the better for his start, he no go, but meanwhile, you know, he can't block the road when we say he lead to the village when be Obama village. So, based on say, he no see delegates, so kind of people they come on to say, man, he and this guy, they know today like that, you know, say, I better you see politics, now game, like say, man, that is not dirty game when we say, man. Everybody, they always fight for your own self, everybody they self-centered. So, that one, if I tell you, not tell me, tell me, put delegates, people when they invite for Peria, they don't conceive way where they go fit the enter there, and so we can block road, run your own program automatically, instant, I want to see the program, they don't invite for you, who are ready at all, until you see, now you be LCT minister, now you please, so now within life, now you go do for your own time. So that one, for that one, my people most quickly talk another one. Now, not say for Edo State, the newly inaugurate the chairman, local government chairman, and the councillor. So for the matter now, since the new chairman have been inaugurated, since the new chairman have been inaugurated by the governor, so when the senator governor, but from there, some of these local government area chairman.

with for interview when BC the interviewer, and he could give some kind of good message, and he could pledge to do his best for the race and to say, man, say the thing in Badua, say he could do his best, he must be humble, loyal to the governor. So this newly inaugurated Eastern Northeast local government chairman, when his name be Honorable Saturday Ioha, that's so the guy pledged loyalty to Governor Ubewo and the APC leader on Tosema. He no come complain, he come to serve and he go do his best if need be. He go do more than his best for this chairmanship with his own local councillors when they work along with him. We come on there, talk around that thing. When that shall never end. So we get what he play for abroad when we say, man, this guy, where they call portable, you know, say that guy at times, he go to art for anything, when you say, man, not for the hand, he not go know. So for inside boss, where they work out with Oyibo, for inside boss, now so portable, they touch here, I don't know whether the guy declamas for body or something, they have, or the guy they do, the tutorial, I don't you know. Now so the guy they say, maybe the Oyibo guys, maybe they call him Babu, say now Babu, he be income from zoo. Now so portable collected the foreign female fans, so you go Arise TV, that they talk, say, man, this portable, say, in a error, say, yeah, and that's what they make, or you go, they try raising racism, they resist, say, all the blacks for their, say, now, like, portable, nine, then be an offense, now the portable come from Zeus, say, portable, no error, for that kind of thing. Say, what you think is funny, may not be that funny, my people. So that one, now for that one, more come up for their quickly talk on that one. You know, say, I've been talking yesterday, say, get when they throw one drum for state when BC the police. They disappear, they run, not to say nobody won't die, everybody won't go ever. So we're still on related gist. You get this woman, so what did they call Anifa Bello? She told say she lost two of her teeth where BC man after a vehicle knock her down when she did control traffic on to say man. She done traffic a woman. This woman when I thought so don't retire for good state warding. When BC man, she don't serve for 35 years. Now, this woman, they reveal RD, see what is up, see, Naro, now she did when BC man. So, can matters up when BC man during that time, when BC, she no Rambo, they operate for the area, well. So, now, so she now go reveal the terrifying experience. She survived the incident, so, but God be so kind, she can lose her two teeth, you know, understand? No go serve government, go use your life to talk woman. So that one, now for that one, kudos to that woman for her to even survive that kind of incident. Not be joke. So I'm going to talk slight one before we match up and I break finally my people. For it's Arise TV, I love to know Rufai, when BC man Rufai, if he question all those kind of guys. So for there, now so Dr. Abati called the para, the talk say, man Rufai, you got to be very careful. Me no go be say, you go carry lawsuit, carry go station, they carry you. Go police station, you go talk, whether you be barrister or lawyer, you go talk. For there, you don't understand, that time, your matter, your eye go clear. Say, you no go be, you no go fit pay the wala, where they go give you. Now, so, Dr. Abati, take on the talk to Rufai for Arise TV. You know, say, better now, the right time. Rufai, take talk to Wiki's aid, until say, they ask some kind of certain things related to Wiki. The guy don't know how to respond. They confuse the guy. Now, so, the guy confused to the call. Even for DSF, for the Arise TV, they don't want here unless you tell them what they want here. When they ask you a question, you must answer it exactly the way they ask you. Oh, boy, you. So, they don't demand one kind, say, you're fine. Say, matter, not matter. So, my point is, so you can't be for today. Now, then I will match up final break. Finally, for today, I remain up for so it's your legend. You can call me Mr. T. See you same time, same station, San Banacola Street tomorrow by the grace of God. Bye for now. God bless you, my people. Una.

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0: It's the 60s all over again.

O Fount of Life, unfathomable divine mercy, envelop the whole world and empty yourself out upon us. O blood and water which gushed forth from the heart of Jesus, as a fount of mercy for us, I trust in you. O blood and water which gushed forth from the heart of Jesus, as a fount of mercy for us, I trust in you. O blood and water which gushed forth from the heart of Jesus, as a fount of mercy for us, I trust in you. Our Father, who art in heaven, hallowed be thy name. Thy kingdom come, thy will be done, on earth as it is in heaven. Give us this day our daily bread, and forgive us our trespasses, as we forgive those who trespass against us. And lead us not into temptation, but deliver us from evil. Amen. Hail Mary, full of grace, the Lord is with thee. Blessed art thou among women, and blessed is the fruit of thy womb, Jesus. Holy Mary, Mother of God, pray for us sinners, now and at the hour of our death. Amen. I believe in God, the Father Almighty, creator of heaven and earth, and in Jesus Christ, his only Son, our Lord, who was conceived by the Holy Spirit, born of the Virgin Mary, suffered under Pontius Pilate, was crucified, died, and was buried. He descended into hell. On the third day he rose again from the dead. He ascended into heaven, and is seated at the right hand of God the Father Almighty. From there he will come to judge the living and the dead. I believe in the Holy Spirit, the Holy Catholic Church, the communion of saints, the forgiveness of sins, the resurrection of the body, and life everlasting. Amen.

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3: 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My name is Rima Bilbili, and today I come contact the bar for the building to share with everybody when they listen to the sound of my voice a special topic when I carry come for the program today. 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

them, my wonderful country people. I welcome everybody back from that break. And if you join the journals, this one at the program will call my people, when they reach you from your number one radio station, Asian Binoculars Radio with Big Billy right here. Today, the topic when I carry come for the program today, it can be one matter when it concerns everybody. And this topic can be sacrifice. I know when they talk about sacrifice, a lot of people, the reason say not to go pay offering for church or do other sacrifice when people they do like carry goat, carry yam, carry cowries and all those stuff, go to make sacrifice. No, that one is sacrifice, but not be that type of sacrifice, not be I want to talk about today. This one can be the sacrifice when be say giving up something valuable or important to gain something of higher value. When you sacrifice something when they very important to you or when they very valuable because of something greater when you they aim for or when you are aiming at, now be the type of sacrifice when they talk about today. And you know, in life, whichever way you want to look at it, each of us will make different sacrifices. And at the end of the day, some people sacrifice it they bigger than some people own. That's why some people did they get bigger and higher results than other people. Now, for example, make I start with a student. You as a student, when we say your intention or your dream is to pass a particular exam with fly colors, you need to sacrifice your time. Sometimes you need to sacrifice your sleep. When others they sleep for night, they snore. You go to study. That is sacrifice. You could have decided to sleep at that particular hour of the night, but you choose to read. You are sacrificing that sleep. When you're supposed to sleep that night, you sacrifice them to read and study for your exam. Or another one, you sacrifice maybe a very interesting movie or TV show. When you say, even that thing, not something where you like to see. But just because of one particular exam when you get, or one presentation, or one defense when you get, you go say, no, this is not the time to watch that particular movie or see that show. It could be a football match for people who like football anyway. It could be a very important match like World Cup final or Champions League final, African Cup of Nations final, very important football match. When we say you would have loved to see that match. But at the end of the day, because of something when you they aim for, when it be to pass your exam in a very good way, you go decide, say, okay, this football match, make I not go watch them. Or this TV show, make I leave them, make I use this time, make I use and study. Another one be say, parents when they say they make a lot of sacrifices for their children. And you should check out parents and guardians. The type of sacrifice when they do. Now the type when they say, if you start to explain and you start to talk about them, it will take a whole day if you don't even finish them. Because a lot of parents these days, they don't even care. Some just as long as they don't bore the children anyhow when life they treat them, make they carry on like that. Some don't even care about what they go wear. They don't even care about their health. Some don't care about their education and so on. But there are some parents when they say, "Come rain, come shine," they go inside. If rain they fall, they choke head. They go their place of business. If sun they shine, though, they choke head. They go their place of work. Just to ensure that life, that good life, when their children need, when the entire family need, they feel provide them for them. So also, you go see, say, some parents, even when they not even chop, they go ensure, say, that their children, they eat or they fool. You go see some parents, even when they don't buy clothes, they not even they wear flashy clothes, they ensure that their children, they are clothed. And at the end of the day, some people, they don't really
even know how all these things they be, because some parents, they don't even care. As long as the thing not be for their body, it don't really matter. You go see some parents when they say they are picking go they sick, they go they beer part or they drink beer. The wife will tell them say, ah, honey, baby they sick or this thing they happen. You go say, ah, paracetamol they have to give and you go well. You go carry a huge amount of money, go be a pal or go they declare they buy pepper soup when you're picking their house. That type of man is not sacrificing. Yes, even when you know say that beer they very important for you as a man, you can still sacrifice the money when you go take drink that beer, drink that drink when they your mind or eat that pepper soup, they feel relaxed. You feel still use them, go do all that things like buy drugs, take your children or your child to the hospital for intensive care. But some parents, they don't even care. Some men don't care. And you can see some women when they say they want to buy the latest Hollandies, high target, the best clothes for market they want to wear. And their children, they drive them for school fees. Not because the money not really there, but because they get target of one particular clothes they want to buy, they punish the children put. I'm not saying buying of expensive clothes or drinking of beer is bad though, but are you ready to make sacrifices where there is need to? Because all those things when you put your money, do they really worth it? And at some point in time, now they important pass at that point in time for your life. Because your children don't go feed their house when they are made day school, they learn. You dey gather money to buy Hollandis, or you dey gather money to buy high target for market when your children dey there. And some parents they don't even care. So also you go see people when they work out for streets or they work out for environment. They go see person when they stranded or person when they in need. And this person could be a stranger, it could be somebody when you know. And at that point in time, the only money when they with you, the money when you want to do something very important, you go say, okay, because of the sake of, say, this person is in this condition, make I help him. You don't sacrifice that money when you suppose go to do something important to you too. You don't sacrifice them, they help another person, so that person go still feel all right. You know, in different ways, people make a lot of sacrifices, and in different way, people they gain this the reward when they are attracted or attributed to making sacrifices, especially in helping others, strangers, people who can't even fend for themselves. There are a lot of reward when they comes with all those sacrifices when you they make, and sometimes you don't even know where your blessing they come from. So if you really go down to where they talk, you go see say giving up for a goal, surrounding time, money or comfort now to get a better result later. For example, studying late instead of going out. That one are one. Another one be say giving up your own desires or safety to protect or support another person, like a parent working hard for a child. I've mentioned that one before. You know, a lot of people, they make a lot of sacrifices. For this country, we don't see one guy when be say, in, come rescue people for a river, when be say, their boats go capsized. This thing happened for this country. The person was able to rescue 14 people. And at the end of the day, now the art of rescuing those people, now that thing I take life. So you see, that person paid a lot of sacrifice to ensure say people survive. And at the end of the day, you can't lose your life, put. But you must not necessarily lose your life in trying to help somebody or protect somebody, but the best you can make you do one for another person. The one you can do, make you ensure say you do one. Make you not just watch, fold your hands, just they look at another person, the person they die, they go. And the funnest one when people come even they do now, the one when even they very, very bad, people go see person they die. Instead of them to give that person a happy hand, they will carry phone, the video. They want to be the first to post. They want to have engagement. They want to draw attention. All those things, they're not good. A lot of people, they're in this situation of, say,
did they neglect waiting they supposed to do? Imagine you as a person, you do waka call, you meet say people fall for bike, for example. Instead of you to rush them up, carry them come up for main road, at least put them in a safe place when say something else not go happen. Or maybe coming vehicle not go come hit them, or coming motorbike. You carry phone with the video. Now this accident just happened now, this and that, you they narrate story. When people they grand, they bleed. You know, a lot of people, it can be like say they don't even have this human sympathy in them anymore. A lot of people they just behave as if they too not be human being, and the people when they involved in those things, they are not human. You never can tell waiting life gets for you tomorrow. You could be in such situation and people will come to your rescue. So the most way you feed do for people, make you do them so that if nobody they pray for bad things, you never can tell. If something like that happened to you, your good deeds will in turn come back to you. Even if you're not there in such situation, the reward of you being a good person, somebody with a good heart, somebody who is helpful, who they sacrifice for other people, the reward must surely come back to you in one way or the other. So my country people, wait till they try talking all of this, they say, make we learn to the sacrifice in any way. When you feel the sacrifice, you can sacrifice your sleep to gain something, like person when they study for exam. You can sacrifice your money to render help to another person, even your food. There's some people will be say if they eat, nobody even they board near them. If you reach issue of food, they don't become tiger, hungry lion. Nobody they dare enter their eye again. This one of food when basically if you eat on today, no matter how much of food when you consume today, you go still hungry tomorrow. You cannot say, okay, because say the food plenty, make I eat tomorrow, keep. It's never done. No matter how much food when you consume today, tomorrow will come, hunger will still whine you, and you will still look for more food to eat. So make you not just they dwell inside food and forget, say, there are other people when they need of that same food. Whichever way you can do it, try as much as possible to render help to people. Do some sort of sacrifice. Even without food, when they very valuable to you, you feel still share with these people. You can share so that other people, they will still benefit from that thing when you get. My good people, now the message when I carry come for the program today, and I hope say when I enjoy every bit of it. My name is Sirima Big Billy, and at this point, I tell everybody you're going to continue to listen to Ocean Binoculars Radio, and most importantly, make we stay out of trouble.

Admission. Parents, guardians, are you looking for a school where quality education, discipline, character, and faith go hand in hand? Look no further. Holy Family Academy Urumi is currently admitting pupils and students into nursery 1 to 3, basic 1 to 8, and senior secondary 1 to 3. At Holy Family Academy Urumi, we build mind, shape, character, prepare children for a brighter future. Our entrance examination is Saturday, 5th September. And remember, another examination date is Saturday, 12th September. Hurry now, get your admission form, and become part of this great institution. Holy Family Academy. To

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First, the headlines. On stable network connectivity frustrates businesses and subscribers in Uromi. Mr. Mark speaks. Babalo pledges 5 minutes response to security threats in Edo. 2027, there will be consequences for misconduct. INEC chair warns officers. My name is Judith Chinenye. Now the news in details. Residents of Uromi have continued to raise concerns over the persistent decline in mobile network services across the area, describing the situation as major setback for communication, business activities, and daily living. Many subscribers of different telecommunications providers have reportedly experienced unstable internet connections, poor call quality, failed

0: possessions, and frequent services interruption in recent weeks. Speaking with our reporter, Mr. Mark Omo said the network challenge has become a recurring problem affecting users across different mobile lines. According to him, the poor connectivity has made communication difficult and disrupted several business and online activities that depend on stable internet services. He appealed to relevant authorities and network providers to take urgent steps to ensure that network services remain stable and accessible to customers at all times.
1: Akomo is the name. It is now a disturbing trend that nowadays people using phones and laptops to communicate and to do their businesses find it difficult to do that. Sometimes you may want to even use the POS or go to the bank, they will still be out of network. Something they will do in 5 minutes, it will take hours. Sometimes they could even tell you come another day, network is a problem. And this is what people pay for. I don't know whether we are owing the network organizations or what could be the reason of network failure every now and then. I want to appeal to the relevant agencies to look into this matter to ensure that if there was any problem in the network reception, it's addressed, and so that the consumers that are paying for it will enjoy it to communicate and do their business. Because most people's businesses depend on this network, like bankers and there are these POS operators, and sometimes private businesses that use laptops and phones. Sometimes you even want to communicate with your loved one. In case of emergency, maybe somebody is dying, somebody is accidented, somebody is about to put to bed, or there is any other issue that demands urgent attention, network will be a barrier. I think it should be addressed so that all networks, irrespective of the networks, should be flowing. If there's any problem, it should be treated.
0: In separate news, Governor Monday has assured Edo residents that his administration is putting measures in place to enable the security agencies' response to threats within 5 minutes across the states. Governor Bebolo gave the assurance during Sunday service at Living Faith Church, also known as Winners Chapel, along Sapele Road, Benin City. The governor said his administration will continue to prioritize the safety of residents and improve security situation in the states within the next months. He said dedicated emergency numbers will soon be made available to the public, urging residents and others in distress to use the numbers to seek immediate security assistance. Meanwhile, the Edo State Council of the Nigerian Labour Congress, NLC, has commended Governor Bebolo for directing the immediate exclusion of workers in the state civil and public service employed before January 2017 from the Contributory Pension Scheme, CPS. The NLC described the directive as a historic development that would bring relief to thousands of affected workers and pensioners who had long agitated for a return to the Defined Benefit Scheme, DBS. We will take a short break now. Still to come, 2027, there will be consequences for misconduct. I next year warns officers. Please stay tuned.
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0: Welcome back. If you are tuning in, this is Sambino Clash News on the air. Before now, I informed you that unstable network connectivity frustrates businesses and subscribers in Uromi, Mr. Mark speaks. Bebolo pledges 5 minute response to security threats in Edo. Now the rest of the news. Chairman of the Independent National Electoral Commission, INEC, Professor Josh Ampitan, has warned electoral officers that there will be consequences for misconduct, urging them to remain neutral and discharge their duties with integrity during the 2027 general elections. Ampitan gave the warning on Monday in Lagos at the Southwest Zona Interactive Meeting with staff on the Commission's readiness for the 2027 elections. actions. He said partisan leaning, administrative negligence, and compromise ethics will not be tolerated. The integrity of the electoral process was not negotiable. To wrap up the news, a quick recap of the headlines again. Unstable network connectivity frustrates businesses and subscribers in Uromi, Mr. Max speaks. Bello pledges 5 minutes response to security threats in Edo. 2027, there will be consequences for misconduct, INEC share warns officers. This is our today on the news on the air. Thank you for listening. I am Judy Chinenye. Have a nice day.
3: Admission. Parents, guardians, are you looking for a school where quality education, discipline, character, and faith go hand in hand? Look no further. Holy Family Academy Uromi is currently admitting pupils and students into nursery 1 to 3, basic 1 to 8, and senior secondary 1 to 3. At Holy Family Academy Uromi, we build mind, shape, character, prepare children for a brighter future. Our entrance examination is Saturday, 5th September. And remember, another examination date is Saturday, 12th September. Hurry now, get your admission form, and become part of this great institution. Holy Family.

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1: 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Mostly the one I'm here for new working in the subway transfer and the bank living in the area. I have tagged Raji, aka network. I am your Beno Hake. You will know I'm here, Okigano Behu, Exoto. The game you will know Kenya, Okada Chimin, I'm here, Okada Jabi, you will look at it. Akani, Akada Tagi, no Kirahi in the Mopo, Logan Sero, did Kakabo, Little Roy, Binanda Mia. Even Kijai, Beno Heke, Vekani, and no bombs to no Samakinora, so Tanacho, Mr. Makomo. That I gave no serum, even none of any chimney or rabbit, what it may be. 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That I gave. 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Who is an Amas or Mavi, is some banapalas with the Jayana, and Mena, or Monsa Washa, or is a sally. By the way, Africa, the Bojo, I come out, you are, my dear Giovanni Babu.
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4: Welcome to Sports Daily from ESAN Binoculars Radio. I am Big Billy. First from the local sport, Galatasaray striker Victor Osimhen and Trans-Bispo forward Paul Natu may miss Nigeria's opening 2027 Africa Cup of Nations qualifiers against Madagascar and Guinea-Bissau later this month due to injuries. In another development, Nigerian champions Rangers International were held to a 1-1 draw by AS Nabib FC of the Benin Republic in the first leg of their continental encounter in Abeokuta on Sunday. In another development, Kano Pillars secured their first win under coach Daniel Gumudede on Sunday, edging Niger Tornadoes 3-0 in a trolley NPFL encounter at the Sonny Abacha Stadium in Kano. This is the beat of sport from ESAN Binoculars Radio. I am Big Billy saying to have a lovely day. Thanks for listening and God bless you all.
5: 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First, the headlines. Nollywood legend Pet Edochie reviews his favorite Nigerian politician. Pray That Man reacts as Regina Daniels allegedly reunites with Ned Nwoko. My name is Judith Chinenye. Now the news in details. Veteran Nollywood actor Pet Edochie has revealed that former premier of the defunct Western region, Chief Obafemi Awolowo, is his favorite Nigerian politician of all time. Speaking on a recent episode of The Curiosity Made Me Ask, hosted by content creator Bayou, Edochie explains that Awolowo pioneered several developmental initiatives in Nigeria, including establishing the first television station and introducing free primary education. He said, regrettably, Awolowo never won a presidential election despite his impressive achievements. In a separate news, social media activist Faye Darkman has reacted to reports that Nollywood actress Regina Daniels has returned to her husband, billionaire, businessman and politician Ned Nwoko months after speculation about trouble in their marriage. In a video shared on his social media page, VDM said he was pleased by the developments, recalling how he was heavily criticized for defending Nwoko during the period of the couple's alleged marital crisis. According to him, many people attacked him and labeled him a misogamist for refusing to join those condemning the politician at that time. To wrap up the entertainment news, a quick recap of the headlines again. Nollywood legend Pet Edochie reviews his favorite Nigerian politician. Very Dark Man reacts as Regina Daniels allegedly reunites with Ned Nwoko. This is up today on Entertainment News on Retrospect. Thank you for listening. I am Judith Chinenye. Have a nice day.

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2: Yeah, welcome. It's Asam Binoculars Radio and it's business news. The headlines. Drivers, cooks, traders can own refinery shelves, says Dangote. Local petrol maintains 46 naira price edge over imports. I am Edna Fowers with the business news in details. President of Dangote Industries Limited, Alinko Dangote, on Monday signed registration documents for the proposed initial public offering of Dangote Petroleum Refinery and Petrochemicals FCE with the billionaire businessman saying drivers, cooks, traders, servants and managers, we have an opportunity to own shares in the refinery. Dangote stated this at the signing ceremony held in Lagos, describing the transaction as an IPO for the people designed to democratize ownership of the massive industrial facility. Meanwhile, marketers may turn away from imported petrol in favor of locally refined products as the cost of imported premium motor spirit petrol rises to over 45 naira per liter above the price of petrol from the Dangote Petroleum Refinery. Industry data have shown the development is likely to weaken the competitiveness of petrol imports further, but stressing calls by some marketers that the federal government should halt the importation of PMS because imported products are more expensive than locally refined fuel. With this, we end the business news. I am Edna Fowers. Thank you for listening. Have yourself a great day.
3: Welcome to News Across the Globe on Asam Binoculars Radio First Airlines. Nepal hold day of mourning for 1,380 flood dead as 5,500 remain missing. UAE says Strait of Hormuz must stay open as U.S. Navy escorts sustain crude flows. My name is Joseph Osayamo Igwari. And now, the news in details. Flags flew at half-mast in Nepal and at missions aboard on Monday as the country marked a national day of mourning on the 13th day after flood killed at least 1,380 people. August 26th flood began when a glacier break sent mud and rock into a river on the Nepal-Tibet border, leaving more than 5,500 people missing. Searches are still centered on 12 hydropower projects where about 900 workers are still missing and roughly 500 are believed trapped in tunnel. Teams from India and China and South Korea and the US are involved. Meanwhile, Awan Gagas said the Strait of Hormuz be treated as an international waterway, underscoring the UAE's push to keep the key oil choke point open. U.S. Energy Secretary Chris Wirtz said Navy escort remain essential to getting tankers through safely, indicating the operation is unlikely to end soon. The escort has helped sustain crude shipment through the strait, a critical route for global oil flows and a focal point for energy market. And that is the size of news across the globe. Thank you for listening. Have a good day. Welcome to the religious news segment on this on Binoculars Radio First Day Alliance. Popleo to visit Ganasono as pilgrim before mother of good cancer. Popleo, my heart goes out to suffering Ukraine people. My name is Joseph Osayamo Igwari. And now the religious news in details. An atmosphere of joyful anticipation filled Ganasono, the medieval Italian town located around 40 kilometers from Rome, as it awaited the arrival of Pope Leo XIV. At 6 p.m. on Monday, the Pope celebrated Mass at the Basilica on the eve of the Feast of the Nativity of the Blessed Virgin Mary. He made a private visit to Ganasono on 10th May 2025, 2 days after his election as Bishop of Rome. Meanwhile, Pope Leo XIV on Sunday said he had been following with a heavy heart the news of intensified attacks of Ukraine cities and civilian infrastructure that have caused the death of innocent people. Russia has increased strike on Ukraine, including on civilian targets, throughout the summer. In recent weeks, more Russian air attacks have been hitting their targets as Ukraine is running critically low on Western supplies air defense system, such as Patriot surface to air missile defense system. To bring the religious news to a close, the alliance again, Pope Leo to visit Ganasono as pilgrim before Mother of Good Counsel. Pope Leo, my heart goes out to suffering Ukrainian people. And that is the size of the religious news. Thank you for listening. Have a good day.
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1: 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The weather forecast for Urumi, Eastern Northeast Local Government, Britain, and Metro State. My name is Jay Chris. By 12 a.m., there will be a light rain of 73 degrees Celsius of relative humidity of 97%. And by 6 p.m., there will be a rain of 79 degrees Celsius of relative humidity of 84%. And by 8 p.m., there will be light rain of 75 degrees Celsius of relative humidity of 92%. And by 11 p.m., the temperature will be stable with relative humidity of 95%. And the sun will rise by 6:26 a.m. in the morning, and the sun will set by 6:55 p.m. in the evening. And that will be that in weather forecast for Urumi, Eastern Northeast Local Government, with the Department of State. Stay tuned and stay connected. Don't touch that. Thank you.
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Greetings, good listeners, and a lovely welcome to you all to today's entertainment gist. We are delivering to you from your number one radio station, Eastern Binoculars Radio Uromi. And of course, I'm be your host, Miss Judy K. In case you're listening for the first time, you are highly welcome. I'm be the back of MIC. We promise you say every day, make you no worry how to get the latest happening for that side of entertainment industry, because I got you covered. So my people, today information yakba again, as usual, I don't go papers, carry the tori verify so, now you bring the tori come papers, make I yarn you all the latest happening. So my people, before we continue, make we do on the normal way now, make we dance more, to shake our body, to get ready for the gist. Please don't touch the dial button, because I'll be right back after this short music. Something fishy.

0: but you just a shit me. I don't flex, I buy gifts, I don't beg, but you don't want, yeah.
1: Short musical break. The first set in for where they on my table today, we about Regina Daniels. Yes, you had me right. Yesterday, I couldn't say information. When they reach out, say Regina Daniels don't go back. Today, husband Ned Moku, the business billionaire. After the issue where you know I boasted about months ago, because according to that, the husband Ned Moku. He alleged that Regina they do drug, and the Regina on her own side come to tell everybody say the husband they abusive, like she will be the wife they suffer, abuse for that marriage. Plenty other things where she mentioned that time. So many people come to support Regina, say make she no go back for that marriage, make she stay her safety first. Even that time, we see say she even travel go UK, go visit her brother there, at least to cool off and also she understand something at that moment, so she can't come back, resume work, her acting work of course, because she's not even there actress. So now as everybody there they wait, actually that you know the wave of that info it don't go down, or that trending videos or trending issues, they don't even come many of them, but this one has already been cultivated again. Waiting can happen, we can see a video where Jean Daniel go to Ned Moku's house. The only thing where people want to know, they saw the video, they saw Regina in Ned Moku's house, so they don't want to know whether she go back or everybody now believe, say she don't reconcile with the man, after everything where the man do. After the video, even the distress call where Regina do, or distress video where she posted on her own Instagram page, they tell people how she suffering, everything now, you can go back. Now waiting, her supporters, they talk, oh, say Regina, you really, really betrayed them. Now waiting, I tell now yesterday, be that one. See, yesterday, I tell now, say her sister, where her name be Destiny Daniels. She can't come online, can't debunk the rumors. Say me everybody, chill. Say she no go back. Say Regina no go back to Ned Moku, that she go visit her pikin them. But up until now, my people, we never hear from Regina Daniels, so whether not true, now why some of them, you know, including lawyers, social media, you know, where we know them by their profession, lawyer, barrister, Stella. She called it tag Regina Daniels, say, may Regina talk. At least tell us, say now true, so you don't go back. I mean, no go back. So that we go no waiting, they really go on. Do you understand? Because everybody now does their resume, as they don't see them for Ned Moku's house now. Everybody that resume say you don't go back. Even the sister will come to the bunker, they don't believe, oh. Today, make a tell you, the one way I carry come today, concerning this matter, because their Regina Daniels supporters, they are angry. Including this person they call Stanley on Top, where his full name is Stanley Ajemba, probably known as Stanley on Top. He be Nollywood actor and also active. Today he did express his own anger, annoyance. Say why Regina go back after everything. Say himself where is Stanley, that time where they get that family marriage crisis. Say if carry on for head. Say he talk something, so say that senator will be Ned Moku nearly arrest him. Because that time he get as a matter take ritual. Everybody will talk anything somehow. The senator Ned Moku will arrest you. He arrested Regina Daniels' brother, where his name is Sammy. Everybody know that one. To show you the length at which that crisis went, you know. In fact, it reached nearly the extreme. Now, Regina don't pack go back, according to story, allegedly, because she never confirmed him. So, Sammy today, they express an annoyance. Say, you know, don't understand Regina. Say why you go back to oppressor? Say Ned Moku na oppressor na you be. After everything you do, you all the domestic abuse and violence, Because even that time there was a video that leaked where Regina they told everybody say in Ned Moku's house I am nobody, but in my father's house I am a queen. They use and do sound. Trust social media now. Trust all the bloggers. They cropped that particular part because she talked many other things too before that one, but they can't crop that particular one, use them, do trending sound. everybody. In my father's house, I am a queen. In my mother's this world, I am a slave. That can't stop. Country. To show you, say, she made a video where she did cry. They tell everybody, say, Ned, you know, regard them. You know, she did undergo this thing, domestic violence in the hands of the husband. Now, why she can't go back? No. Did she really go back? Abi, we're just assuming things. We don't know. But everybody just believe, say, he go back. Stanley, tell everybody, say, from today, he don't wash hand come out from everything we can find family matter or family issue or family gbege. Anything we won't call them. Okay, make I tell him, I say, this thing when you talk like this, say, maybe the guy don't learn. Don't like very that man. If I tell you, say, you're gonna learn, and you're gonna learn in a very hard way. This time now, you don't learn. You know, say some people talk, say they know they put mouth for marriage, you know, issue, anything related to marriage. Because now you go put mouth, now you go, they go take settle if you don't take your time. They go use you settle if you don't know. And if they settle, you will go cut off your head, will be third party. Now you're going to become an enemy to that family. So, if they do anything, if they try to settle any dispute between husband and wife, make sure, say, they use the number 6 because it's very, very important. Eh? Or else, they go use this tattoo. Make I tell another one. Say, now, so one person post on for social media one time. Say, in friend, can't they call him? Because that in friend, get used to with her husband. So, she can't come up for the marriage. Can't go meet in friend. Like, I seek for advice now. Can they tell the friend, say, you don't know what to do again. Say, don't come up for your husband's house. Your husband is doing this one all day. So, you know, can he come, the husband no come dead yet. So, the friend can't advise him, say, hey, no go back to that person. So, you say, he beat you. If they hit you, they jam your head for wall. And you see their life now. Thank God for your life. No go back to that marriage, though. Because you don't know whether you go back, if he buy you last. After the friend can't advise the lady finish. Now, after some days, she and her husband can't reconcile. When thing can't happen, they can't post down for their WhatsApp status. Say, no monkey can separate us. Now, they request them, you could be the monkey. Now, the friend will advise them, have you now go again? In any way they do for this life, avoid marriage, settlement or marriage issue, because they go carry you settle if you take your time. Moving forward, not every marriage is toxic. Actress Mobipe fires back at critic. This one now, Nollywood actress with her name be Mobipe. We welcome a triplet recently with her husband, Adedimeji, also an actor. So we can see a video recently where this Nollywood actress, they greet her colleagues. You understand? But now male colleague now here, they just they talk, they understand during a public function. So people can't carry on for her though. They can't decide this lady say now so they start. You don't they leave your husband now, go they meet another man, they greet and they hug them anyhow. They can't they carry this woman for mouth. So today she just reply to them. Say why? Because I have to, you know, exchange pleasantries with my colleagues them. Now they make an account they sick, they think all these things. The central message we say, not every marriage is toxic. Because for them where they talk them, if they can't talk and reach one level where the husband now can't see that kind of thing, it gets on her husband, if they see him, their wife hug another man, no problem. If their wife go with another man, no problem. Do you understand? So, the way they talk them, not to pepper or to carry wahala, fuel, come pop for fire for this woman marriage. But she let them say, if they like, may they talk them from now till next year, in fact, till million years to come. Say, not be every marriage day, they talk this. Say, her husband understand and didn't know they can wife will be married. Do you understand? And this is very simple. Like, not every marriage is toxic. And that is on period. If you marry person where you know if you trust, no problem with that one. Marry a person will fit trust you and person will yourself fit trust. So that not be every time person will come to tell you, see your wife, your wife don't do this one or you do this one. You know, go feel vouch for your wife, even when your wife no did yet. You go believe everything they tell you. Swallow them. Hook, line, and sinker. maybe your wife comes back, no problem. Don't be tell your wife they quarrel, they beat her because of what people say. But if you trust your wife, just like this Nollywood actress talk now. If you trust your wife, trust your husband, ignore him. If first he says something about this person, you can say, no, I know what my wife will do. I know what my husband will do. You know what to do that one. Do you understand that kind of thing? Yeah? Make yourself learn how to build your own trust in your marriage to reach that level because you need them. So my people, we are moving forward. So another Nollywood actress and producer, where her name is Ruth Kadiri, you may know this lady. She's very, very popular and also a very good actress. Recently, we can see where people, they circulate false fake news, actually. Say this lady don't buy. They went to a trip. They couldn't post the picture, say she get accident and then she no survive. Rest in peace, everywhere. For person who still there alive, man, they write rest in peace. And if one person post them, other people will still carry on again. When they post them, how is the children going to survive, their wife, their career, everything from where? For information, when you know, even confirm before posting it or more. This life, you get as big. I don't know why people, but they wish other people pay the buy anyway. So now she come online to come debunk the rumor. Say, nothing like that happened. She's very, very healthy, alive, and very, very okay. Say, nothing do her. Do you understand? She can't make the video on yourself. I see the video, I shock. Even me, I no believer for even the first time when I see the other RIP post. Do you understand? Because I watch her videos recently, although anything can happen within a twinkling of an eye, but I know say she's very much alive. So she can't make video. They ask them, what is that thing that way she don't do to all of them to deserve RIP where she's still there alive? You understand? So the good news is that she's alive, nothing do her, she don't get accident and nothing again. So now message to people that are spreading this kind of rumor. Now some other people they do this because according to this actress, she check all the people they post her. The first person that posted it created about 7 accounts to be spreading that false rumor. Why? Waiting this woman do you? Now wait she ask them. If she dey alive, why you want take benefit? If you not dey alive, waiting will come be your benefit, ne? For inside that one. He dey pay me, oh, because this life, nobody go dey here forever, but at least, the only thing you will do is to dey pray for your own life, because not you even call your own life. But because of money now, content money, you want to become a blogger by all means. You want to, cause traffic in your own page. Now why they use persuade their life talk with the person don't buy. This thing actually calls for warning actually. So if you see any info, verify and very, very well before you post it or before you repost that kind of thing. Make you not go they shout before you know it, police go knock for your door. Make you come outside, come shout for police cell. From there you go line for court, from court to prison because of their social media. If they happen to ask questions. So my people, we are going to be going on a musical break right about now. Yes. Make we dance some more. If you know you won't study dance, make we vibe to this music together. If you study singing, make we vibe. If you know study singing, shake your head and you come back to give you the remaining package of this gist.

when we come back from that musical break, we are moving forward, though, which means the work of God will move forward to the permanent site. So the next thing for waiting on my table today, if you are Yahoo boy, we don't need your offering, Pastor Ibiomi. Gang, gang, my people. Now this one day, if na Nollywood film, you go hear that kind of sound or piano, gang, gang, gang, gang. It's funny, right? But there's actually a truism in what this man is saying. This founder and senior pastor of Salvation Ministry. They hear about that church, Abi? Salvation Ministry. Maybe you are even a member. The senior pastor will be David, Pastor David Ibiomi. Naim, they talk about this one today, saying that people, when they do Yahoo Yahoo, they fraud people. Say he don't need internet fraud, actually. He don't need una money for church. Yes. Now the pastor they talk, I'm not with me, talk hand from my mouth. Now you take care of them and they give you the info as you take appear for papers. If they condemn the act, say anything will no good there, it no good. Say if however you want to colorize it, that is not stealing. If they collect money will not be your own and you can't see con church, can't they use them, they do charity work, they dance, they do all that thing, say even God accept them. According to him, say God there, no go fear accept that kind of offering because na thief nice and they wrong. He can give example of a popular, you know, a consultant engineer. When collapse and die, the man gave money well, but the man was duped of all his money. The man does stand like this, holding a burglary. The next thing he say, he don't collapse. Now, so he take by because of, he could not stand to tell people, say, all the money we don't work for in life. Now, so you vanish within a twinkle of an eye. Now, waiting, make him come believe, say, see, even without anybody telling you, according to him, he supposed to know, say that way they do. So now, using church to cover it up, no good. Say, if they do Yahoo Yahoo, they come his church, maybe Salvation Ministry. Say, he no need your offering, no put them at all. Really? Really, really? Because, say, he won't take no now. Now, my own question be that, though, even you with the lessons, this is the right time for first. If we go to church, we go dress with a senator dress. Very decent person. Your nice perfume will cover everybody's nose blinding. And your hair well brushed. You will look good. Enter church like a perfect gentle. So how people want to know, say, now the business way they do be that one. Now my own question. If you say the pastor they here, he answer us. Because I did a bit confused there. But now the message where they pass across with that one say, make we call evil evil. Call a spade as Bible take talk about. If they take money, I still the same thing. People they do Yahoo Yahoo, now still stealing, no colorize them, say internet fraud, kiniko, and God. And they don't need your offering for some period. Moving forward, my people, to the last thing for we on my table today will be about Pete Edochie, legendary, yes, legendary, living legendary, a veteran Hollywood actor. It tell people say he himself believe in Jesus Christ. Yes, during that recent interview where you go with Bayou Babi, a content creator, now that place now you talk him. They ask him whether he believe in Christ because he's a very traditional person. If you know Pete Edochie very well, or the movies he, you know, appears, and the way he talks with people that visit his home, yes, that's how people always identify him as a very traditional person. He respects culture and all that and all that. But today, confirmed with his own mouth that he believes in Jesus Christ. They go ask him why. He said, someone that can walk on the water, even like nothing, other gods, they are just that gods that you know, they know if you do well. Now only Jesus feel on them. He walked on water, now waiting make Peter, don't you stop saying believe in Jesus Christ? That makes impossibility possible. In how much more you, where you there now, then listen to my voice and you then tell yourself, say, I no go church again, no, I no be Christian, no. But the question is, do you believe that person of Jesus Christ, that he died to set you free, do you believe that he is all sovereignty in God that reigneth forever? Now the question to you be that one. Think about it though, because tomorrow, so my people, now here I go, wrap up today's entertainment gist. Thank you for listening. Thank you for sticking with us. Till tomorrow, I'll be bringing that fresh package. Keep listening to Esam Binoculars Radio and remain your host,
Ms. GDK. Have a lovely day and bye-bye for now.

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Holy Family Academy Uromi is currently admitting pupils and students into nursery 1 to 3, basic 1 to 8, and senior secondary 1 to 3. 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
1: 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The voice you are hearing right now, the voice, the host of today, the voice behind the MIC, is to your country brother Watson. And I hope you are having a very nice day.

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to everyone on the other side of the speaker. It's your boy Wasin at the MIC. Happy New Month to you all, lovelies, and I hope you all are having a very blissful day today.

0: Special greetings to those all reaching out to us across the globe, always feeling the satisfaction of the best effort we put in our day-to-day affairs. 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The way to drop your message and you get a link to stream us from every part of the world, so you too can be linked in to all the information you need. Always bring you the story, the GZ talk in our communities, in our town, in our country, extendedly, broadly, and widely. Don't touch the dial. Alright, I welcome everyone back to the course of the show. But before getting in properly, before the knowledge and the information we have to dispense, I'd like to send out a happy birthday wishes to those who have reached out celebrating their birthday today, this new month, and want to wish their loved ones a happy birthday. Birthday shout out, hashtag Voice of the Streets on our social media handle. You can do that on our TikTok, Instagram, as formerly Twitter, at Isan Binoculars. If you like, I'm getting out on Facebook with that too, at Isan Binoculars Radio and Television. Please stay informed. You too can also send your love and wishes in the comment section. Alright, on our Fed Talks today, here's his goal. Said the FG already knows the identity and location of our terrorist, Sheikh Gumi. Affirms a renowned Islamic scholar and a security negotiator, Sheikh Gumi has addressed criticism over his interaction with terrorists, insisting that authorities are fully aware of his activities, responding to questions about his engagement with insurgents. He stated, the government knows every terrorist by name and by location. I don't go alone. I call the police, I call the security, and everybody. Sheikh Gumi further explained that during one operation, he even entered the bush accompanied by women and security personnel to negotiate with the terrorists group, emphasizing that his work is always coordinated with officials' authorities. He still went furthermore to stress that while videos and photos of his meetings have circulated, the camera was not concentrated on the women. I don't go alone, reinforcing that these efforts are part of the broader security collaboration, he claims. So, you know, sometimes when you hear issues like this, makes you wonder a lot what is really true, what's wrong in the country. Yeah, aside from that, let's move on. A pregnant woman begs authority to free husband jailed for 6 years over domestic assault. Wow. So it's a 22-year-old woman, old pregnant woman in Ghana, to be precise, Priscilla Saki, is pleading with authority to release her husband, Richard Ajay, who is currently serving a 6-year prison sentence for assaulting her. Priscilla explained that she initially reported her husband to the police after he beat her, hoping the action would only scar him and stop the abuse. However, the situation later escalated and led to his imprisonment. Ah, domestic abuse. Well, that's something else. She said the incident began when she reported him to the police following an assault when an officer arrived to arrest him. He was not at home at the time. After he returned and discovered she had reported him, he allegedly attacked her again. Well, that's just awful. Well, to me, if you don't have the decency of respect, patience, love, forgiveness, and endurance, please do not get married. This whole story is just so messed up, man. To me, what's the point? Alright, moving on. Angered by the reported abuse, Priscilla and later filed another complaint with the authority, which eventually led to Richard's arrest and conviction. Speaking to Crime Check, Priscilla admitted that although her husband had been abusive, she still needed his support to help care for their child. Wow, that's just touching. She also said she regrets how the situation unfolded and is now asking for his release, especially as both her family and her husband relative has abandoned her. This is Richard. We're here. He would be working and helping to take care of us. Please help me get him released, she pleaded. You know, situations like this makes you wonder where the world is heading to. This is quite disturbing, very, very disturbing, to be frank. Alright, we'll be taking a short commercial and musical break, but to be continued when we get back. Don't touch the dial. Stay tuned.
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2: 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Oh, hey, na se kamie wo toy store, na se kamie wo romi. E sham pa no kola so a toy. Wa chi jo ai gre me, wa ka he bi malu bi dono. Vocation, oh yeah, oh yeah.
3: Yeah, welcome back from that commercial musical break. Still a control board, I was sitting on the MIC right here on the San Binoculars Radio and Television. If you are just joining in, this is a spectacular street show coming to you from the desk of the San Binoculars Radio and Television, Voice of the Street. And we'll be talking about a lot going around what concerns family, town, our street, our community, our country, extended broadly and widely. We interfere in every affair here. So let's begin again and welcome back from the recess. Yet to another issue, father apprehended for having sexual intercourse with his 13-year-old daughter in Abia State. A man identified as Tony from Abia State has been apprehended after having sexual intercourse with his 13-year-old biological daughter. During questioning, Tony admitted to the act. When asked how long he had been having intercourse with his daughter, he said she was 9 years old and I have only done it twice. The young girl went asked who the man was to her and how old she was when the act began. She said, "He is my father," and he started having intercourse with her when she was 9 years old. When asked where the act took place and where her mother was, whenever they occur, she said, "Does it at home, and I don't know where my mother used to be." Oh God, may God have mercy on some ignorant souls. On to another issue. For 11 months, my wife has been in his hands, accuses Sheikh Gumi of keeping a Moroccan wife away from him after marriage counseling. Naziru Musa Idris, husband of a Moroccan woman at the center of a dispute involving Islamic cleric Sheikh Ahmad Gumi, has accused the cleric of keeping his wife away from him for about 11 months. Idris, speaking to RFI Hamza, claimed that he took his young wife to Gumi for counseling after the cleric requested to speak with her, but she stopped answering his calls after the meeting. "For 11 months now, my wife has been in his hands through injustice and ill-treatment. He has no relationship. She had never known him. The only place they knew each other was through me," Idris claimed. Well, as a, that's rather hilarious, to be frank. On to another matter. This is coming from our controversial celebrity here in Nigeria. It is impossible for an artist to have such in their account. You are either a loader or a money launderer. Singer Portable calls out Lansai Ideal for posting his 500 million naira account balance. Alright, the man claim I spent 11 million on diesel in just 4 to 5 weeks. "I can't cope again," filmmaker Kunle Afolayan bitterly cries out in frustration. Nigeria filmmaker Kunle Afolayan has raised an alarm over the skyrocketing cost of diesel, describing it as an unstable for both his business and his daily operation, he lamented. In a clip, he disclosed that at his Cap Village enterprise, he spent 11 million on diesel in just 5 weeks, despite having solar power installed. And he said he has been sad because he can't cope with the current amount per liter for diesel in one of the businesses that he runs. "Cap Village, I spent 11 million in just 5 weeks on Diesel. He claimed, well, every time we hear story about the economy in Nigeria is mind-blowing and it's something serious that needs to be addressed. This will be a wrap on the show today on the Street Show's Voice of the Street. Today, yeah, but before leaving the studio right now, let me share the email address for you to reach us for your jingle, for your sponsorship, for your partnership and advert. You can email us at isambanankolasnaya@gmail.com. Please take time to give your feedback and your thoughts on our programs. This is your boy watching on the MIC. Don't touch the dial. Keep it locked in. Have a nice day.
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2: 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Oh, hey, hey, not the camera, what toy store, not the camera, who roomy. It's not by no collage or a toy. Watch you, I agree, man. I can't even mull with Donna. Vocation, oh yeah.

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0: My sister, why your face be like waiting to taste a free fight?
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0: Where you for sing this music?
1: Not be any record studio where I sing. Not be I for the produce. They do my music.
0: Foul. You wrong. You see, if you carry your music, go HF Entertainment. They go papa laugh for you. The engineer went this year, and they call him Magic Finger. When he finish music for you, they go still put him for radio, promote him for you. Instant Banacola, go play your music. Abuja, Port Harcourt, Lagos, internationally, you go viral.
1: Okay. 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
0: Esa Banacola and the recording studio na HS Entertainment. Badi Pata, they go there now. No one see your face at this again.
1: Okay. Thank you, brother. I they go there now.

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1: Welcome to Newspaper Headlines, reaching you from Esan Binoculars Radio Uromi. As usual, I'll be bringing stories from different newspapers. The first one I have here is Vanguard Newspapers. The first sender says, Russia says three-way talks with Ukraine and U.S. could resume. Israel vows war with Palestinian in case of August 7 style attack. 2027, no one wins election by boasting. Rivers ADC replies Wiki. Nigerian founder Benjamin Akinwunmi is building Ego to power Africa's next generation of online sellers. 2027, election will be easier for Tinubu than 2023. Lere Olayinka. Fury claims Joshua Boots is off. Calls for Useline Trilogy. I improved Anambra. I can do same in Nigeria. Obi replies that if. Ondo father rejects drowning theory in death of three children, demands proof. PSG go for three in role as Champions League returns. 2027, it calls to duty not anarchy. Ume defends B2B's threats to election riggers. AI could pose existential risk to humanity. UN rights chief. Ondo, we are still the Vanguard newspapers. Last month, sack sweepers arrest two over illegal dumping. The last arrest says federal government and Omahi's road to hell. Away from Vanguard newspapers, let me take you to The Nation newspapers. The first arrest says federal government moves to unlock $25 million CVFF loans for Nigerian ship owners. Please highlight Interpol cooperation against transnational crime. Dangote Refinery sets for IPO signing ceremony in Lagos. Nigerian Army graduates 924 Bruno Forest Guards after 6 weeks training. Anthony Gordon matches Messi's record with 5 assists in first 4 La Liga games. IGP Lucio connects with Lagos youths in friendly street engagement. Nkosi Brown wins 2026 Viking Cup Supper. World Cup Equity. Wakama rallies the Tigress for Group B final against France. NFF sheds light on Super Falcons' journey to Los Angeles 2028 Olympic. Ocean Tribunal displays APC and PDP petitions challenging Adeleke's re-election. Yama grabs double as Baka trash Valencia. Some of the Nation newspapers. Onatch opens season accounts in Transoto route. CAF Women's Champion League. Idahosa hails Edo Queens after continental qualification. Away from that newspaper, I'll be taking to the next newspaper, which is Punch newspapers. The first letter says 2027, election not won by boasting, intimidation. Rivers ADC tells Wiki. ASUP Fort Bayelsa Poly Management threatens fresh strike. Urgent action needed on AI threats to humanity. UN rights chiefs. Federal government to give Nigerian ship owners $25 million each under new shipping fund. Whiskey headlines Afro Plus Fest marks 15 years in music. Jigawa, his band operatives begin training to boost capacity. Actress Temitope Osoba for burial in Ogun Thursday. UK anti-migrant protesters block roads after boat crossing. Ignorance of the law is no excuse. NSCDC warns minors. Ebony PDP youth leader condemns Nifru's threats to sack council chairman. 5 died, 5 injured as Amazon cargo plane overshoots Miami runway. Nigeria wants to strengthen financial management in public sector. Some of the Punch newspapers. Police arrest man for defiling 7-year-old in Bauchi. APC Chieftain greets ex-executive governor on 72nd birthday. One more person to love. US singer Ciara announces 5th pregnancy. The last one says police arrest 2 over burglary and stolen iPhone sales for 25,000 naira. Away from that newspapers, let me take you to the last newspaper of today, which is Daily Post newspapers. The first one says EPL, why I substituted Rashford in 2-2 draw with Everton. Garrick. Nigeria's biggest insurance firm, NICON, loses license taken over by receiver manager. US singer Ciara announces 5th pregnancy with husband Russell. Jarvis opens up on troubled childhood and TikTok struggles meeting Pella. Opposition full of confused confusionists. Wicked edge Olaika. 2027, I can face Nigeria. My Anambra record speaks. Peter Obi replies Barty. Iran warns South Korea against involvement in U.S. security operations in Hormuz. Osun election. Tribunal displays LPC and PDP petitions challenging Governor Adeleke's re-election. The never-trended negative stories about Peter Obi. Presidency accuses Arise TV. Police arrest 2 over alleged burglary and recovered laptop and phones in Osun. The last letter says, man accuses APC's natural candidates Oden Ewa of attack and attempted abduction. So I'm wrapping up today's news headlines. Thank you for listening. I am Judy Chinenye, saying have a lovely day.
2: Admission. Parents, guardians, are you looking for a school where quality education, discipline, character, and faith go hand in hand? Look no further. Holy Family Academy Uromi is currently admitting pupils and students into nursery 1 to 3, basic 1 to 8, and senior secondary 1 to 3. At Holy Family Academy Uromi, we build mind, shape, character, prepare children for a brighter future. Our entrance examination is Saturday, 5th September. And remember, another examination date is Saturday, 12th September. Hurry now, get your admission form, and become part of this great institution. Holy Family Academy.

My betacious Nigeria country people, I salute now, greetings upon greetings. Welcome to News Across Geopolitical Zone for Nigeria. Top is Ambana Close to the 105.1 Uromi, where we don't turn down yet. Giriba again to summary the update. We show face for the newspapers across the global country, Nigeria. My name is Jojo Namani. I'm your show G, your radio country brother for that matter. I make a carry body enter the story now. We make the headlines. First one with the rich me say, AI powered supercomputer don't they launch to predict 2026-2027 NPFL season. Yes, they say they want to launch AI to the predict Nigerian professional football league season. We will see how that one will go. Vera outcry 8 months after Dizzy exposed Lagos hospital payment woes persist. And also the update, Richard Sambeku tell us to say pensioners of the Bamidele Olumilao University of Education, Science and Technology, Ikere Ekiti, they don't appeal to Ekiti State Governor, Biodun Yebamchi, making urgently intervene for inside the payment of their outstanding pensions and other entitlements. Lagos don't urge motorists make them plan journey as Kara Bridge repair begin. Yes, if you know say the Lagos, plan your journey on the repair of that bridge they go on as many they talk to. Who speaks for Nigerians in Ghana? See on the rot at the Nigerian community. ANC for Ghana by Odofin Femi Okumolafe, head of the self show for paper. I'm going to carry on Oshun. Oshun NSCDC then get new commandant and the name na Toma Enya. He could carry you come Dangote Mata. Yes, Dangote don't confirm in ADNOC government. Others investors say that they're interested for inside the refinery. Don't forget to say Dangote said the talk say and they bring out a refinery for people to buy share for the matter for the initial public offer. Yes, drivers, cooks, traders can own refinery share in Dangote. And how much for one of the share now? About 500 and something naira. And if you take by one of that share. Okay, now see, I'll give you update on so. And 2026 Ballon d'Or, Mbappe don't reveal who ain't go vote for to win award. And on top 2027, Ogun PDP deputy governor candidate don't assure opposition of inclusivity. This would be my year to win Ballon d'Or. This they come from Kylian Mbappe. I'm not sure saying I ain't go winner. Well, maybe they see how the matter they go. And the sterling performance come amid positive market news, including Nigerian schedule upgrade. Yes, this one concerns the Stanbic IBTC mutual benefit. And that's one for come. And the former Anambra State Governor Peter Obi Nkon attend the inauguration of the Allied People's Movement presidential campaign. Will be Sheyi Makinde for Oyo State office for Abuja on Monday. And that won't happen. Yes, Peter Obi attend Allied, talking about the Allied People's Movement, APM presidential candidate, Sheyi Makinde campaign, will happen for Abuja on Monday. And on top 2027, Steve, Meku tell you, say, no pay, no work, ASU, NAU, down tools over non-payment of salaries. And APM don't inaugurate campaign office, then vow to reset Nigeria. And make we see how far APM could go. Ogbewolo meet Okagile is over insecurity. And make we tell you also say our family got 800,000 naira for Ayinla movie. Late Ayinla Omoworo song. And they took that one. Yes. See for update today. 2026 FIFA WWC. The Tigres suffer heavy defeat to France for inside their final group game. And we could tell you, say, Nigeria traditional wedding are more than just a union between two people. They are a vibrant celebration of love, family, culture, fashion, and identity. Yes, so that update is for the paper. 2027, what wicked told PDP presidential candidate about his support for Tinubu? It don't come and talk him. And King don't play sacrifice for inside our lake, and this one they force us to
to fetch water for Benin Republic. Ogun community, now then they raised the alarm. What it gonna make him go play sacrifice for Lakewood and the fresh water? That's on a question for the question mark. Just in case you're interested for that update, you said go check out. Yes, you know, say the first public electricity power station they opened for 1882. Just in case you don't know, I don't update you. And it happened 2027, and I wanted to see state SCT against election losses. Emetoku, they don't uncover self-kidnap scheme, arrest 53 for inside Ondo. How can person could just this say in one self kidnapping self? Nothing will not hear for Nigeria again. Akwa Ibom police don't intensify arms hunt ahead of 2027 election. I beg, make on a more purple the arms, because illegal arms just the illegal people hand for we will come to Nigeria. Governor Lawad don't appoint new MI of Zimi, but inside Zamfara, yes, Zomi for Zamfara don't get new MI, as me and you talk. So, 2027 marking, they don't reject return to subsidy and they propose new petrol pricing framework. Yes, not forgetting marking this everything day for under the APM platform, the contest for presidency. Breaking news where the richest say Dangote open refinery ownership to all Nigerians with 5,250 naira minimum subscription. So for you to get one share for Dangote refinery, the amount of 5,250 naira. Well, that's one on Dangote refinery for you. Ekiti Varsity retirees the sick of Yebanji's intervention over unpaid pension, and make we tell you also say now that they tackle fake products will require collective responsibility. Everybody need to pull hand for the matter so that you could see the light of day. Vice President Kashim Shettima don't charge transport operators mobilize support for Tinubu administration ahead of 2027 general election to ensure say their nationwide political agreement remain peaceful. Yes, and it is responsible and issue based. For sport matter, Messi Ronaldo don't set to team up for first time for inside the best farewell match. And we could taste the Samsung Galaxy Z Fold 8 Ultra and Galaxy Z Fold 8 now don't they available for those who get a big money to purchase them. Police arrest 23-year-old man with loaded firearm for Akwa Ibom. Peter Obi don't spark reactions with appearance for inside marking this campaign office for Abuja. And make you tell you, say, Dangote refinery don't set minimum subscription for $1.6 billion IPO will be initial public offer. And the Civil Rights Group, International Society for Civil Rights and Rule of Law in Tar Society, they don't allege to say 3,083 Nigerian Christians they buy between January and August 2026. Now, so then take allegation, and if you check the number, it'll be yeah. And Meku Kari come another matter now, say 10 places for inside the world where people not they allowed to visit. The updates don't show for paper, just in case you want to check. NSCDC don't now force suspected drug dealers for Kano. And see for the news, AfriZim Bank, they target $50 billion T for inside 2027 Lagos Trade Fair. 2027, Kwan Kwaso will betray OBNDC. This one they come from NNPP. Yes, and NNPP they talk, say Kwan Kwaso will later betray OB. Make we see whether the betrayal will happen or not. Police track murder suspect to Ghana through viral video. And let's see for the news today, how Justice Omotosho resurrected the dead law to convict IPOB leader and the Kanu lawyer. And they talk that one. Amegu Kore come Ogun State. Yes, farmers talk say land grabbers, they destroy their century old palm trees and crop on their land for their family. Say they don't work for generation for inside that place. And police don't open investigation for inside the matter. And one last before I go drop now, say limit your assessment to presidential aspirant. You know, Adebayo replies that he
and my country people, I will talk to you today for news across your bosom for Naisha. We wish you on top of some of class really wonderful for one Uromi, and very soon you will get another update for us. Stick around for Inside Radio Station. We could get the best of the best. I remain your radio country brother. My name is Jojo Namani. I say.

Father, and of the Son, and of the Holy Spirit. Amen. Greetings of peace to you, dear brothers and sisters in Christ. Welcome to Martyrs of Our Faith for me, Samba Nokulas Radio, your number one video station in Israel. Celebrating today the Feast of the Nativity of the Blessed Virgin Mary, our first reading will be taken from Micah chapter 5, 2 to 5, and the theme is the time when she who is in labor pains has brought forth. Thus says the Lord, you, O Bethlehem, Ephrata, who are little to be among the clans of Judah, from you shall come forth for me one who is to be ruler in Israel, whose origin is from of old, from ancient days. Therefore, he shall give them up until the time when she who is in labor pains has brought forth. Then the rest of his brethren shall return to the sons of Israel, and he shall stand and feed his flock in the strength of the Lord, in the majesty of the name of the Lord his God, and they shall dwell secure. For now he shall be great to the ends of the earth, and this shall be peace. The theme of our gospel reading is, that which is conceived in her is of the Holy Spirit. Matthew 1. 1 to 16, 18 to 23. The book of the genealogy of Jesus Christ, the son of David, the son of Abraham. Abraham was the father of Isaac, and Isaac the father of Jacob, and Jacob the father of Judah and his brothers. Judah the father of Perez and Zerah by Tamar, and Perez the father of Hezron, Hezron the father of Ram, and Ram the father of Aminadab. And Aminadab the father of Nashon, and Nashon the father of Salmon, and Salmon the father of Boaz by Rahab, Boaz the father of Obed by Ruth, and Obed the father of Jesse, and Jesse was the father of David the king, and David was the father of Solomon by the wife of Uriah, and Solomon the father of Rehoboam, and Rehoboam the father of Abijah, and Abijah the father of Asa, and Asa the father of Jehoshaphat, and Jehoshaphat the father of Joram, and Joram the father of Uzziah, and Uzziah the father of Jotham, Jotham the father of Ahaz, and Ahaz the father of Hezekiah, and Hezekiah the father of Manasseh, and Manasseh the father of Amos, and Amos the father of Josiah, and Josiah the father of Jeconiah and his brothers at the time of the deportation to Babylon. And after the deportation to Babylon, Jeconiah was the father of Shethiah, and Shethiah the father of Zerubbabel, and Zerubbabel the father of Abiud, and Abiud the father of Eliakim, and Eliakim the father of Azor, and Azor the father of Zadok, and Zadok the father of Akim, and Akim the father of Eliud, and Eliud the father of Eleazar, and Eleazar the father of Matthan, and Matthan the father of Jacob, and Jacob the father of Joseph, the husband of Mary, of whom Jesus was born, who is called Christ. Now the birth of Jesus Christ took place in this way. When his mother Mary had been betrothed to Joseph, before they came together, she was found to be with child of the Holy Spirit. And her husband Joseph, being a just man and unwilling to put her to shame, resolved to send her away quietly. But as he considered this, behold, an angel of the Lord appeared to him in a dream, saying, Joseph, son of David, do not fear to take Mary your wife, for that which is conceived in her is of the Holy Spirit. She will bear a son, and you shall call his name Jesus, for he will save his people from his sins. All this took place to fulfill what the Lord has spoken by the prophet. Behold, the virgin shall conceive and bear a son, and his name shall be called Emmanuel, which means God with us. Reflection. It is said that there are 2 days in the life of every person that are the most important. The day we are born and the day we discover why. Today we remember the birth of an important figure in the history of salvation, Mary, the mother of our Savior. Though there is no record of the day she was born, the Church has set today aside for her birth. Today we give thanks for her life and her life and her selfless service in the plan of salvation. She remains a model of how faith is experienced and expressed. What we remember of Mary's life was her loving obedience to the will of God. If our faith must shine out like hers, we need to follow in her footsteps, even as she strives to lead us to her son. Happy birthday, dear, darling Heavenly Mom.
And so this day we pray that the Lord will grant us the grace and will to be submissive like our Mother Mary, to accept the will of the Lord in our lives. In the name of Jesus Christ we pray. Amen. Thank you for joining us today. God bless you. Do have a wonderful day.

Prayer for Nigeria in distress. All-powerful and merciful Father, you are the God of justice, love and peace. You rule over all the nations of the earth. Power and might are in your hands, and no one can withstand thee. We present our country, Nigeria, before you. We pray and thank you, for you are the source of all we have and are. We are sorry for all the sins we have committed, and for the good deeds we have failed to do. In your loving forgiveness, keep us safe from the punishment we deserve. Lord, we are weighed down, not only by uncertainties, but also by moral, economic, and political problems. Listen to the cries of your people, who confidently turn to you. God of infinite goodness, our strength in adversity, our help in weakness, our comfort in sorrow, be merciful to us, your people. Spare this nation, Nigeria, from chaos, anarchy, and doom. Bless us with your kingdom of justice, love, and peace. We ask this through Christ our Lord. Most Sacred Heart of Jesus, Immaculate Heart of Mary.

0: news on the hour from Eastern Binoculars Radio Uromi. 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Mr. Mark speaks. Babalo pledges 5 minutes response to security threats in Edo. 2027, there will be consequences for misconduct. INEC chair warns officers. My name is Judith Chinenye. Now the news in details. Residents of Uromi have continued to raise concerns over the persistent decline in mobile network services across the area, describing the situation as major setback for communication, business activities, and daily living. Many subscribers of different telecommunications providers have reportedly experienced unstable internet connections, poor call quality, failed transactions, and frequent services interruption in recent weeks. Speaking with our reporter, Mr. Mark Omo said the network challenge has become a recurring problem affecting users across different mobile lines. According to him, the poor connectivity has made communication difficult and disrupted several business and online activities that depends on stable internet services. He appealed to relevant authorities and network providers to take urgent steps to ensure that network services remain stable and accessible to customers at all times.
1: Okomo is the name. It is now a disturbing trend that nowadays people using phones and laptops to communicate and to do their businesses find it difficult to do that. Sometimes you may want to even use the POS or go to the bank, they will still be out of network. Something they will do in 5 minutes, it will take hours. Sometimes they could even tell you come another day, network is a problem. And this is what people pay for. I don't know whether we are owing the network organizations or what could be the reason of network failure every now and then. I want to appeal to the relevant agencies to look into this matter to ensure that if there was any problem in the network reception, is addressed, and so that the consumers that are paying for it will enjoy it to communicate and do their business. Because most people's businesses depend on this network, like bankers and they all these POS operators, and sometimes private businesses that use laptops and phones. Sometimes you even want to communicate with your loved one. In case of emergency, maybe somebody is dying, somebody is accidented, somebody is about to put to bed, or there is any other issue that demands urgent attention, network will be a barrier. I think it should be addressed so that all networks, irrespective of the networks, should be flowing. If there's any problem, it should be treated.
0: In separate news, Governor Monday has assured

0: Theodore resident that his administration is putting measures in place to enable the security agencies response to threats within 5 minutes across the state. Governor Bello gave the assurance during Sunday service at Living Faith Church, also known as Winners Chapel, along Sapele Road, Benin City. The governor said his administration would continue to prioritize the safety of residents and improve security situation in the state within the next month. He said dedicated emergency numbers will soon be made available to the public, urging residents and others in distress to use the numbers to seek immediate security assistance. Meanwhile, the Edo State Council of the Nigerian Labour Congress, NLC, has commended Governor Bello for directing the immediate exclusion of workers in the state civil and public service employed before January 2017 from the Contributory Pension Scheme, CPS. The NLC described the directive as a historic development that would bring relief to thousands of affected workers and pensioners who had long agitated for a return to the Defined Benefit Scheme, DBS. We will take a short break now. Stay to come. 2027, there will be consequences for misconduct. I next year warns officers. Please stay tuned.
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0: Welcome back. If you are tuning in, this is Esam Binoculars News on the Air. Before now, I informed you that unstable network connectivity frustrates businesses and subscribers in Uromi, Mr. Mark speaks. Bello pledges 5 minute response to security threats in Edo. Now, the rest of the news. Chairman of the Independent National Electoral Commission, INEC, Professor Josh Ampitan, has warned electoral officers that there will be consequences for misconduct, urging them to remain neutral and discharge their duties with integrity during the 2027 general elections. Ampitan gave the warning on Monday in Lagos at the Southwest Zona Interactive Meeting with staff on the Commission's readiness for the 2027 elections. He said partisan leaning, administrative negligence and compromise ethics will not be tolerated. The integrity of the electoral process was not negotiable. To wrap up the news, a quick recap of the headlines again. Unstable network connectivity frustrates businesses and subscribers in Uromi, Mr. Mark speaks. Bello pledges 5 minute response to security threats in Edo. 2027, there will be consequences for misconduct, INEC chair warns officers. This is our today on the news on the air. Thank you for listening. I am Judy Chinenye. Have a nice day.
2: Admission. Parents, guardians, are you looking for a school where quality education, discipline, character, and faith go hand in hand? Look no further. Holy Family Academy Uromi is currently admitting pupils and students into nursery 1 to 3, basic 1 to 8, and senior secondary 1 to 3. At Holy Family Academy Uromi, we build mind, shape character, prepare children for a brighter future. Our entrance examination is Saturday, 5th September. And remember, another examination date is Saturday, 12th September. Hurry now, get your admission form, and become part of this great institution. Holy Family Academy.

0: Mostly no one, I mean, if you were here in the subordinate transfer and you bank you in the end. I love that way, Reggie. Okay, network, I am your Ben O'Hake. 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Ziva Norivo. Another Norivo. Otto, when you can also amass another Benovari 27, or Magadia Lugono Serio, or Kita gave in a serio, Aragoni Pepe Yo. Gave Benemi Kaki, rather, or Shambi, that I'm your no songs of Joe Dalu. Okay, send a mass or Mavi, a son Banacolas with Jayana, Mena, or Monsa, or Sally. By General Africa, Zobojo, if I come out, I will, my dear Givalin Babu.
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2: Alright, ladies and gentlemen, my name is Samson Alamano, also known as Enjoyment's Landlord. 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
3: Welcome to Sports Daily from ESAN Binoculars Radio. I am Big Billy. First from the local sport, Galatasaray striker Victor Osimhen and Trans-Bispo forward Paul Nacho may miss Nigeria's opening 2027 Africa Cup of Nations qualifiers against Madagascar and Guinea-Bissau later this month due to injuries. In another development, Nigerian champions Rangers International were head to a 1-1 draw by AS Snabib FC of the Benin Republic in the first leg of their continental encounter in Abeokuta on Sunday. In another development, Kano Pillars secured their first win under coach Daniel Gumudede on Sunday, edging Niger Tornadoes 3-0 in a thrilling NPFL encounter at the Sunny Abacha Stadium in Kano. This is the Beat of Sport from ESAN Binoculars Radio. I am Big Billy saying to have a lovely day. Thanks for listening and God bless you all.
4: 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First, the headlines. Nollywood legend Pet Edochie reveals his favorite Nigerian politician. Vedat Man reacts as Regina Daniels allegedly reunites with Ned Nwoko. My name is Judith Chinenye. Now the news in details. Veteran Nollywood actor Pet Edochie has revealed that former premier of the defunct Western region, Chief Obafemi Awolowo, is his favorite Nigerian politician of all time. Speaking on a recent episode of The Curiosity Made Me Ask, hosted by content creator Bayou, Edochie explains that Awolowo pioneered several developmental initiatives in Nigeria, including establishing the first television station and introducing free primary education. He said, regrettably, Awolowo never won a presidential election despite his impressive achievements. In a separate news, social media activist Vedat Man has reacted to reports that Nollywood actress Regina Daniels has returned to her husband, billionaire, businessman and politician Ned Nwoko months after speculation about trouble in their marriage. In a video shared on his social media page, VDM said he was pleased by the developments, recalling how he was heavily criticized for defending Nwoko during the period of the couple's alleged marital crisis. According to him, many people attacked him and labeled him a misogynist for refusing to join those condemning the politician at that time. To wrap up the entertainment news, a quick recap of the headlines again. Nollywood legend Pet Edochie reveals his favorite Nigerian politician. Vedat Man reacts as Regina Daniels allegedly reunites with Ned Nwoko. This is up today on Entertainment News on Retrospect. Thank you for listening. I am Judith Chinenye. Have a nice day.

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3: Okay, so
4: yeah, welcome. It's ASAM Binoculars Radio and its business news. The headlines. Drivers, cooks, traders can own refinery shelves, says Dangote. Local petrol maintains 46 naira price edge over imports. I am Edna Fowers with the business news in details. President of Dangote Industries Limited, Alinko Dangote, on Monday signed registration documents for the proposed initial public offering of Dangote Petroleum Refinery and Petrochemicals FCE with the billionaire businessman, saying drivers, cooks, traders, servants and managers, we have an opportunity to own shares in the refinery. Dangote stated this at the signing ceremony held in Lagos, describing the transaction as an IPO for the people designed to democratize ownership of the massive industrial facility. Meanwhile, marketers may turn away from imported petrol in favor of locally refined products as the cost of imported premium motor spirit petrol rises to over 45 naira per litre above the price of petrol from the Dangote Petroleum Refinery. Industry data have shown the development is likely to weaken the competitiveness of petrol imports further, but stressing calls by some marketers that the federal government should halt the importation of PMS because imported products are more expensive than locally refined fuel. With this, we end the business news. I am Edna Fowers. Thank you for listening. Have yourself a great day.
5: Welcome to News Across the Globe on ASAM Binoculars Radio First Airlines. Nepal hold day of mourning for 1,380 flood dead as 5,500 remain missing. UAE says Strait of Hormuz must stay open as U.S. Navy escorts sustain crude flows. My name is Joseph Osayamo Igwari, and now the news in details. Flags flew at half-mast in Nepal and at missions aboard on Monday as the country marked a national day of mourning on the 13th day after flood killed at least 1,380 people. August 26th flood began when a glacier break sent mud and rock into a river on the Nepal-Tibet border, leaving more than 5,500 people missing. Searches are still centered on 12 hydropower projects where about 900 workers are still missing and roughly 500 are believed trapped in tunnel. Teams from India and China and South Korea and the US are involved. Meanwhile, Awan Gagas said the Strait of Hormuz be treated as an international waterway, underscoring the UAE's push to keep the key oil choke point open. U.S. Energy Secretary Chris Wright said Navy escort remain essential to getting tankers through safely, indicating the operation is unlikely to end soon. The escort has helped sustain crude shipment through the strait, a critical route for global oil flows and a focal point for energy market. And that is the size of news across the globe. Thank you for listening. Have a good day. Welcome to the religious news segment on ASAM Binoculars Radio First Day Alliance. Pope Leo to visit Ganasono as pilgrim before mother of good cancer. Pope Leo, my heart goes out to suffering Ukraine people. My name is Joseph Osayamo Igwari, And now the religious news in details. An atmosphere of joyful anticipation filled Genazzano, the medieval Italian town located around 40 kilometers from Rome, as it awaited the arrival of Pope Leo XIV. At 6 p.m. on Monday, the Pope celebrated Mass at the Basilica on the eve of the Feast of the Nativity of the Blessed Virgin Mary. He made a private visit to Genazzano on 10th May 2025, 2 days after his election as Bishop of Rome. Meanwhile, Pope Leo XIV on Sunday said he had been following with a heavy heart the news of intensified attacks of Ukraine cities and civilian infrastructure that have caused the death of innocent people. Russia has increased strikes on Ukraine, including on civilian targets, throughout the summer. In recent weeks, more Russian air attacks have been hitting their targets as Ukraine is running critically low on Western supplies air defense system, such as Patriot surface to air missile defense system. To bring the religious news to a close, the advance again, Pope Leo to visit Genazzano as pilgrim before mother of good cancer. Pope Leo, my heart goes out to suffering Ukrainian people. And that is the size of the religious news. Thank you for listening. Have a good day.
3: 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Weather checker.
5: Hello and welcome to Eastern Banner Plus, which is a weather forecast for Urumi, Eastern Northeast Local Government, Britain by Metro State. My name is J. Chris. By 12 a.m., there will be a light rain of 73 degrees Celsius of relative humidity of 97%. And by 6 p.m., there will be a rain of 79 degrees Celsius of relative humidity of 84%. And by 8 p.m., there will be light rain of 75 degrees Celsius of relative humidity of 92%. And by 11 p.m., the temperature will be stable with relative humidity of 95%. And the sun will rise by 6:26 a.m. in the morning, and the sun will set by 6:55 p.m. in the evening. And that will be that in weather forecast for Urumi, Eastern Northeast Local Government, with the Department of Major State. Stay tuned and stay connected. 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Thank you.
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3: 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My name is Tirime Bimbili, and today I come contact the bar for the building to share with everybody when they listen to the sound of my voice a special topic when I carry come for the program today. 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

Okay, my wonderful country people, I welcome everybody back from that break. And if you just join us, this one at the program will be called My People, My People. 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Today, the topic when I carry come for the program today, it can be one matter when it concerns everybody. And this topic can be sacrifice. And you know, when they talk about sacrifice, a lot of people, they really say not to go pay offering for church or do other sacrifice when people, they do like carry goat, carry yam, carry cowries and all those stuff, go to make sacrifice. No, that one is sacrifice, but not be that type of sacrifice, not be I want to talk about today. This one can be the sacrifice when be say giving up something valuable or important to gain something of higher value. When you sacrifice something when they're very important to you or when they're very valuable because of something greater when you they aim for or when you are aiming at. Now it be the type of sacrifice when they talk about today. And you know, in life, whichever way you want to look at it, each of us will they make different sacrifices. And at the end of the day, some people's sacrifice it they bigger than some people own. That's why some people they get bigger and higher results than other people. Now, for example, make I start with a student. You as a student, when be say your intention or your dream is to pass a particular exam with fly colors, you need to sacrifice your time. Sometimes you need to sacrifice your sleep. When others they sleep for night, they snore. You go to study. That is sacrifice. You could have decided to sleep at that particular hour of the night, but you choose to read. You are sacrificing that sleep. When you're supposed to sleep that night, you sacrifice them to read and study for your exam. Or another one, you sacrifice maybe a very interesting movie or TV show. When you be say, even that thing, now something where you like to see. But just because of one particular exam when you get, or one presentation, or one defense when you get, you go say, no, this is not going to be time to watch that particular movie or see that show. It could be a football match for people who like football and well. It could be a very important match like World Cup final or Champions League final, African Cup of Nations final, very important football match. When be say you would have loved to see that match. But at the end of the day, because of something when you they aim for, when be to pass your exam in a very good way, you go decide say, okay, this football match, make I not go watch them. Or this TV show, make I leave them, make I use this time, make I use and study. Another one be say, parents when be say, if they make a lot of sacrifices for their children. And you should check out parents and guardians. The type of sacrifice when they do. Now the type when be say, if you start to the explain and you start to talk about them, it will take a whole day if you don't even finish them. Because a lot of parents these days, they don't even care. Some just, as long as they don't bond the children, anyhow, when life they treat them, make they carry on like that. Some don't even care about waiting they go wear. They don't even care about their health. Some don't care about their education and so on. But there are some parents who will be saying, come rain, come shine. They go inside. If rain they fall, they choke head. They go their place of business. If some they shine, though, they choke head, they go their place of work. Just to ensure that life, that good life, when their children need, when the entire family need, they feel provide them for them. So also, you go see, say, some parents, even when they not even chop, they go ensure, say, that their children, they eat to the full. You go see some parents, even when they don't buy clothes, they not even they wear flashy clothes, they ensure that their children, they are clothed. And at the end of the day, some people, they don't really
even know how all these things they be, because some parents, they don't even care. As long as the thing not be for their body, it don't really matter. You go see some parents when they say they are picking go the sick, they go they beer part of the drink beer. The wife will tell them say, ah, honey, baby they sick or this thing they happen, you go say, ah, paracetamol the house, give her, you go well. You go carry a huge amount of money, go be a parlor, go they declare they buy pepper soup when you're picking the house. That type of man is not sacrificing. Yes, even when you know say that beer they very important for you as a man, you can still sacrifice the money when you go take drink that beer, drink that drink when day your mind, or eat that pepper soup, they feel relaxed. If you still use them, go do other things like buy drugs, take your children or your child to the hospital for intensive care. But some parents, they don't even care. Some men don't care. And you can see some women when they say they want to buy the latest Hollandies, high target, the best clothes for market they want to wear them. And their children, they drive them for school fees. Not because the money not really there, but because they get target of one particular clothes that they want to buy, they punish the children put. I'm not saying buying of expensive clothes or drinking of beer is bad though, but are you ready to make sacrifices where there is need to? Because all those things when you put your money, do they really worth it? And at some point in time, now they important pass at that point in time for your life. Because your children don't go feed their house when they are made day school, they learn. You they gather money to buy Hollandies. Or you gather money to buy high target for market when your children did there. And some parents they don't even care. So also you go see people when they work out for streets or they work out for environment. They go see person when they stranded or person when they need. And this person could be a stranger, it could be somebody when you know. And at that point in time, the only money when they with you, the money when you want to do something very important, you go say, okay, because of the sake of, say, this person is in this condition, make I help him. You don't sacrifice that money when you suppose go to do something important to you too. You don't sacrifice them to help another person so that person go still feel all right. You know, in different ways, people make a lot of sacrifices, and in different way, people they gain this the reward when they are attracted or attributed to making sacrifice, especially in helping others, strangers, people who can't even fend for themselves. There are a lot of reward when they comes with all those sacrifices when you they make, and sometimes you don't even know where your blessing they come from. So if you really go down to which I they talk, you go see say giving up for a goal, surrounding time, money or comfort now to get a better result later. For example, studying late instead of going out. That one are one. Another one be say giving up your own desires or safety to protect or support another person, like a parent working hard for a child. As I mentioned that one before, you know, a lot of people, they make a lot of sacrifices. For this country, we don't see one guy when be say, come rescue people for a river, when be say, their boats gonna capsize. This thing happened for this country. The person was able to rescue 14 people. And at the end of the day, now the art of rescuing those people, now that thing I take life. So you see, that person paid a lot of sacrifice to ensure say people survive. And at the end of the day, you can't lose your life, put. But you must not necessarily lose your life in trying to help somebody or protect somebody, but the best you can make you do one for another person. The one you can do, make you ensure say you do one. Make you not just watch, fold your hands, just they look at another person, the person they die, they go. And the funniest one when people come even they do now, the one when even they very, very bad, people go see person they die. Instead of them to give that person happy hand, they will carry phone the video. They want to be the first to post. They want to have engagement. They want to draw attention. All those things, they're not good. A lot of people, they this situation of, say, they neglect what they supposed to do.
Imagine you as a person, you do waka call, you meet say people fall for bike, for example. Instead of you to rush them up, carry them come on for main road, at least put them in a safe place when they say something else not go happen. Or maybe coming vehicle not go come hit them, or coming motorbike. You carry phone with the video. Now this accident just happened now, this and that and that. You the narrate story. When people they grand, they bleed. You know, a lot of people, it could be like say they don't even have this human sympathy in them anymore. A lot of people they just behave as if they too not be human being, and the people when they involve in those things, they are not human. You never can tell waiting life get for you tomorrow. You could be in such situation and people will come to your rescue. So the most way you feed do for people, make you do them so that if nobody they pray for bad things, you never can tell. If something like that happened to you, your good deeds will in turn come back to you. Even if you will not be in such situation, the reward of you being a good person, somebody with a good heart, somebody who is helpful, who they sacrifice for other people, the reward must surely come back to you in one way or the other. So my country people, what I did try to talk in all of this, they say, make we learn to the sacrifice in any way. When you feel a sacrifice, you can sacrifice your sleep to gain something, like person when they study for exam. You can sacrifice your money to render help to another person, even your food. There's some people will be say if they eat, nobody they even they board near them. If you reach issue of food, they don't become tiger, hungry lion. Nobody they enter their eye again. This one of food when basically if you eat on today, no matter how much of food when you consume today, you go still hungry tomorrow. You cannot say, okay, because say the food plenty, make I eat tomorrow, keep. It's never done. No matter how much food when you consume today, tomorrow will come, hunger will still whine you, and you will still look for more food to eat. So make you not just they dwell inside food and forget, say, there are other people when they need of that same food. Whichever way you can do it, try as much as possible to render help to people. Do some sort of sacrifice. Even without food, when they very valuable to you, you feel still share, give people. You can share so that other people, they go still benefit from that thing when you get. My good people, now the message when I carry come for the program today, and I hope say when I enjoy every bit of it. My name is Sidime Big Billy, and at this point, I tell everybody you can continue to listen to Ocean Binoculars Radio, and most importantly, make we stay out of trouble.

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Look no further. Holy Family Academy Urumi is currently admitting pupils and students into nursery 1 to 3, basic 1 to 8, and senior secondary 1 to 3. 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Our entrance examination is Saturday, 5th September. 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
2: Wonderful people, it is another beautiful day, and Big Billy is right here in the building to give you the latest happening from the world of sport. Please stay glued to your radio set and don't touch the dial. Big Billy will be right back after this break.

And I'd like to welcome you all back from that break. And if you are just joining in, this is Sports Review with Big Billy right here in the building. Starting from the local sport, the Deputy Governor of Edo State, Dennis Idahosa, has described Edo Queens' qualification for the CAF Women's Championship as a remarkable achievement that has further placed Edo State at the forefront of women's football in Nigeria and West Africa. Idahosa stated this in a statement by his Chief Press Secretary, Friday Igedo, on Sunday in Benin. Edo Queens secured qualification after defeating Ghana champions up in Doka 4-1 on penalties in a dramatic WAFB Women's Tournament final in Burkina Faso on Saturday. While congratulating Edo Queens, the reigning Nigerian Women's Football League champions, the Deputy Governor commended the players and technical crew for their resilience, discipline and determination in securing the qualification. He also commended Governor Monday Okpebholo for his administration's deliberate investment in sports development and for creating an enabling environment for Edo athletes and teams to excel at national and international competition. The feat is a remarkable achievement that has further placed Edo State at the forefront of women's football in Nigeria and West Africa, he said. Dennis praised the chairman of Edo State Sports Commission, Honor Amadi Nabulili, for his leadership, commitment and strategic support for the development of sport in the state. He said Nabulili's efforts alongside the commission's management and officials has contributed to creating structures and sport system necessary for Edo athletes and team to compete effectively at the highest level. Idahosa also commended the coaches, technical crew and other officials who accompanied and supported Edo Queens throughout the competition in Burkina Faso, describing their collective commitment as instrumental to the team's success. According to him, Edo Queens' qualification is not only a victory for the team, but also a significant moment for Nigerian women's football, as it gives the country another opportunity to compete in the Continental Premier Women's Club football competition. I congratulate the players, coaches, technical crew, officials, and the entire Edo Queens family on this well-deserved qualification. You have made Edo State and Nigeria proud. Your victory is a testament to what can

can be achieved when talent is matched with discipline, commitment, and the right investment. We are proud of you and look forward to seeing you make an even greater mark on the continental stage, Idahosha said. In another info, the Remo Star Stadium in Ikeni, we host both legs of Nigeria's second round Olympic qualifying fixtures against Cameroon on October 9th and 13th. As the Super Falcons began their bid for a place at the 2028 Los Angeles game, the Nigerian Football Federation has revealed this, expressing confidence in the 10-time African champions' ability to secure a back-to-back Olympic ticket after their participation at the 2024 Games in Paris. Nigeria, one of the three highest-ranked teams in the qualifying competition, received a bye into the second round, where they will face Cameroon in the two-leg encounter. Cameroon secured their place in the second round after defeating Sudan 30-0 on aggregate. The Falcons must navigate four rounds of two-league knockout ties to claim one of Africa's two available places at the tournament in Los Angeles. If Nigeria overcome Cameroon, they will progress to the third round, scheduled for February 23rd to March 16th, 2027, where either DR Congo or Morocco will await them. Progress to the fourth round, we see the Falcons face one of Tunisia, Senegal, Benin Republic, or Mali between October 4th and 12th, 2027. The final round of the qualifying race will hold from November 23rd to December 4th, 2027, with Nigeria set to face one of Guinea, Cameroon, DR Congo, Ivory Coast, Central African Republic, Algeria, and Burkina Faso. However, the Falcons could enter the Olympic campaign with a new technical crew as the NFF intensifies efforts to appoint a coach before next month's qualifiers. Swedish coach Thomas Danneby is in line for a return to the Super Falcons job, with the NFF considering his appointment as the team prepare for the Cameroon fixture. In August, an embattled NFF board under former president Ibrahim Gusau asked the technical crew led by Justice Madugu to step down following the team's disappointing campaign at the 2026 Women African Cup of Nations in Morocco. The Falcons failed to defend their title at the tournament and also missed out on a ticket to the 2027 FIFA Women's World Cup in Brazil. Madugu and his crew had led the team to a record-extending 10th WAFCON title in 2025. Director General of the National Sports Commission, Bukola Olaopade, had also said the team will get a new technical crew before the qualifiers. The Olympics are around the corner. We will see how we can tweak the technical team of the Super Falcons as we did for the Under-23, which Coach Eric Chell will handle. This is because we are desirous of the qualifying for the Olympic, Olaopade revealed in August. And with that info, I shall quickly observe a break, and when I'm back, I'll be giving you more info on the program. Please stay glued to your radio set, don't touch the dial. Big Billy will be right back after this musical break.

Alright, so welcome you back from that break, and if you are just joining in, this is Sports with you with Big Billy right here in the building. Real Madrid forward Kylian Mbappe has said that 2026 could be the year he wins the highly coveted Ballon d'Or award, while noting that he personally believes he is the best player in the world. The 27-year-old said people were entitled to their own opinions. The former PSG star stated this on Monday during a press conference ahead of his team Champions League match with Inter Milan at the Santiago Bernabeu on Tuesday. Mbappe said, "I think when you play for Real Madrid, the best club in the world, people associate you with this award. There are many people who speak about me and the Ballon d'Or, of course. I have made history in the most important competition. Maybe it's a good year for this, but people can vote according to what they think." He added, "I always think I'm the best player in the world, but everyone has their own opinion. Maybe people think different ways. I do not think in a discussion we need to have. Of course, this year could be a good year for me to win the Ballon d'Or, but journalists vote." Mbappe lifted the 2018 World Cup with France, but finished fourth in the last edition behind defending champion Spain, first runner-up Argentina, and third place England. The French captain bagged 10 goals, taking his career tally at the World Cup to 22 record. He also scored 42 goals in 44 games for Madrid last season, but did not win any trophy. According to BBC Sport on Monday, the highest Mbappe has finished in the Ballon d'Or ranking is third in 2023 when he was at PSG. Three players are given shorter odds by Bookman to win the Ballon d'Or, which will be awarded on October 26, 2026. England captain Harry Kane is odd on to win after a club record of 61 goals in 51 games for German double winner Bayern Munich last season. He also scored 6 times at the 2026 World Cup. Lamine Yamal, who won La Liga with Barcelona and the World Cup with Spain, is second favorite, followed by his club and international teammate Rodri, formerly of Manchester City. Tuesday match will be Madrid's first UCL game this season, as the team will contend to dethrone two-time champions PSG, where Mbappe had played for 7 seasons and won 17 trophies. And lastly, on Asian Binoculars Radio Sports Review today, Arsenal manager Mikel Arteta believes his side are capable of performing at a higher level than last season, after maintaining their 100% start to the Premier League campaign with a 2-1 comeback win over Chelsea on Sunday. Speaking after the game, a post-match report on the club website on Sunday said Arteta described Arsenal's performance as exceptional and said the victory showed what his side could achieve this season. "I think it's an indication for us that we are capable of performing even higher than we did last season," Arteta said. "It depends on whether we maintain that desire, that humility, and continue every day to find a greater version of myself and the team. We still have a lot to grow and a lot to offer, and that is the ambition of the team." Arteta believes Martin Odegaard's improved form has been helped by his fitness and confidence, describing his current level as the highest he has seen from the Arsenal captain. And with that info, I've come to the close of Asian Binoculars Radio Sports Review today, and I hope you enjoyed every bit of it. Please stay glued to your radio so they don't touch the dial. Big Billy is saying, do have a lovely day. Thanks for listening, and God bless you all.

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Parents, guardians, are you looking for a school where quality education, discipline, character, and faith go hand in hand? Look no further. Holy Family Academy Urumi is currently admitting pupils and students into nursery 1 to 3, basic 1 to 8, and senior secondary 1 to 3. 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And remember, another examination date is Saturday, 12th September. 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

Fellow Nigerians, greetings from here, Unado. Thanks for hearing from us from Eastern Binoculars Radio, Manistina Sade. I throw a salute because you people are wonderful, make no worry. Everywhere good, in fact, everywhere still make no memorize, meaning sit down and relax, because we get plenty of little dish out from this gist, this other food, Chukmata program. Oh, they call my people, Unado. I'm a first ideologian, if you call me Mr. T. Let me then call this program to the common matter from old school level, California school level. Based on all things have passed away and behold, everything that become new happenings, updates, recent gist to the app for Abudu country, Nigeria and beyond. Give up for this another program. I'll start number way if you took more at 9005191. 8139 Maricola me get for clarity sake. 0805191813. 39 Our another program sources now available from newspaper, via online social media network, Facebook friends and so many other sources. Now they get our update. It's a little tell now from here. In the Bible they say in everything there is a season. Again it is also said, choose whom you will serve, meaning, and so it can be for this political season for Nigeria, and so it be for this political season will be for the country Nigeria. But as for me and my household, we will choose and vote wisely. Always remember again that the fear of an opposition party is the beginning of good governance. Alright, don't without wasting time. Amechina will be former Govu for River Star side, so when be retired honorable, wrote to me Amechina when the mama died, mama die, i.e. that they do the burial, say that they carry the cops come, the woman don't plug 89 years, so as they do the burial, now so mata play, oh boy, yo, no wonder, say indeed, see, the fear of an opposition party is the beginning of good governance. So for dinner, Barrister Wike now when be FCT minister, he never go the better for his start, he no go, but meanwhile, you know, he can't block the road when we say he lead to the village when be Obama village. So, based on say, he no see delegates, so kind of people they come on to say, man, he and this guy, they know today like that, you know, say, I better you see politics, now game, like say, man, that is not dirty game when we say, man. Everybody, they always fight for your own self, everybody they self-centered. So, that one, if I tell you, tell me, delegates, people, when they invite for Peria, they don't consider way where they go fit a entity, and so we can block road, run your own program automatically, instant, I want to see the program, they don't even favor already at all. Until you see, now he be FCT minister, now he please, so now within life, now he go do for your own time. So that one, for that one, my people most quickly talk another one. Now, not say for Edo State, the newly inaugurate the chairman, local government chairman, and the councillor. So for the matter now, since the new chairman have been inaugurated, since the new chairman have been inaugurated by the governor, so when the senator governor Obawu, from there, Southeast local government area chairman. With for interview when BC the interviewer, and he could give some kind of good message, and he could a pledge to do his best for the race. And to say, man, see the thing in Badua, say he could do his best, he must be humble, loyal to the governor. So this newly inaugurated Eastern Northeast local government chairman, when his name be Honorable Saturday Iyoha, now so the guy pledged loyalty to Governor Obawu and the APC leader. And to say, man, he no complain, he come to serve, and he go do his best if need be. He go do more than his best for this chairmanship with his own local councillors when they work along with him. Come on there, talk another thing. When that shall never end. So, we get what he play for abroad when we say, man, this guy, where they call portable, you know, say that guy at times, he go to add funny thing when we say, man, now for the hand, he no go know. So, for his side boss, where they work out with Oyibo, for his side boss, now, pop, so portable, they touch here, I don't know whether the guy, the clamors for body or something, they have, or the guy, they do, the tutorial, I don't know. Now, so the guy, they say, maybe you bogus, maybe they call him Babu, say, now Babu, he be income from zoo. Now, so portable, call it, the foreign female fans. So, even for Arise TV, they talk, say, man, this portable, say, in a error, say, yeah, let's go, they make, or you bo, they try racism.
The reason say all the blacks for there say na like portable na in them be an office now the portable come from Zeus portable or for that kind of thing. Say what you think is funny may not be that funny, my people. So that one now for that one more common for there quickly talk another one. You know say I went on yesterday say get one they throw one drum for she state when you say the police. They disappear, they run, not to say nobody won't die, everybody won't go everywhere. So still on related gist. You get this woman, so what do they call Anifai Bello? She told say she lost two of her teeth where BC man after a vehicle knock her down when she did control traffic on to say man. She done traffic a woman. This woman when I thought so don't retire for good state warding. When BC man she don't serve for 35 years. Now, so this woman, they reveal how they say what is up, say, na role na she did when BC man. So, come at us up, when BC man, during that time, when BC, she no ramble, they operate for the area, wella. So, now, so she na go reveal the terrifying experience, say, she survived the incident, so, but God be so kind, she can lost her two teeth, you know, understand? No go serve government, go use your life, they talk and woman. So that one, now for that one, kudos to that woman for her to even survive that kind of incident. Not be joke. So I'm going to quick talk, slight one before woman, so I finally break, finally my people. For instance, Arise TV, a lot of them know Rufai, when BC man, Rufai, if he question all those kind of guys. So for there, now so Dr. Abati called the para, they told say, man, Rufai, you got to be very careful. Men go be say you go carry lawsuit, carry go station, they carry you. Go police station, you go talk, whether you be barrister or lawyer, you go talk for there, you don't understand? That time, your matter, your eye go clear. Say you not go be, you no go fit pay the wala where they go give you. Now so Dr. Abati take on the talk to Rufai for Arise TV. You know, I better now the right time. How Rufai talk to Wiki's aid on to say they ask some kind of certain things related to Wiki. The guy don't know how to respond. They confuse the guy. Now so the guy confused to the call. Even for DSF for the Arise TV, they no one here unless you tell them what they want here. When they ask you a question, you must answer it exactly the way they ask you. Oh boy, yo. So that all the mad one kind say, you fight, say you matter, no matter. So my point, I say you can't be for today. Now then I will match up for break. Finally for today, I remain up for social theology and you can come in Mr. T. See you same time, same station, same banana colour tomorrow by the grace of God. Bye for now. God bless you, my people.

0: 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And I'm taking back. Tell me what.
1: Greetings and good listeners, and a lovely welcome to you all to today's entertainment gist. We are delivering to you from your number one radio station, Eastern Binoculars Radio Uromi. And of course, I'm be your host, Miss Judy K. In case you're listening for the first time, you are highly welcome. I'm the back of MIC. We promise to say every day, make you no worry how to get the latest happening for that side of entertainment industry, because I got you covered. So my people, today information yakba again, as usual, I don't go papers, carry the Tory verified source, now you bring the story come papers, make I hear you all the latest happenings. So my people, before we continue, make we do on the normal way now, make we dance more, to shake our body, to get ready for the gist. Please don't touch the dial button, because I'll be right back after this short.

0: don't text you, I buy gifts you, I don't beg you. But you don't want, yeah.
1: Short musical break. The first set info where they on my table today, we about Regina Daniels. Yes, you heard me right. Yes, they are still not say information. When they reach out, say Regina Daniels don't go back. Today, husband Ned Moku, the business billionaire, after the issue where you know at boss said about months ago, because according to that, the husband Ned Moku. He alleged that Regina they do drug, and Regina on her own side come to tell everybody say the husband they abusive, like the means she will be the wife they suffer domestic abuse for that marriage. Plenty other things where she mentioned that time. So many people want to support Regina, say make she no go back for that marriage. Make she stay her safety first. Yeah, even that time, we see say she even travel go UK, go visit her brother there, at least to cool off and also make she understand something at that moment. So she can come back, resume work. Her acting work, of course, because she's not even there. Address. So now, as everybody did,

of them, but this one has already been cultivated again. What thing can happen? We can see a video where Jean Daniel go to Ned Woko's house. The only thing where people want to know, they saw the video, they saw Regina in Ned Woko's house, so they don't want to know whether she go back or everybody now believe, say she don't reconcile with the man after everything where the man do. After the video, even the distress call where Regina do, or distress video where she posted on her own Instagram page, they tell people how she's suffering everything now, you can't go back. Now waiting, her supporters, they talk, oh, say Regina, you really, really betrayed them. Now with nothing, now yesterday be that one. See, yesterday, they don't say her sister, where her name be Destiny Daniels. She can't come online, can't debunk the rumors. Say me everybody, chill. Say she no go back. Say Regina no go back to Ned Woko, that she go visit her picking them. But up until now, my people, we never hear from Regina Daniels, so whether not true, now why some of them, you know, including lawyers, social media, you know, where will they, you will actually know them by their profession, lawyer, barrister, Taylor. She called it tag Regina Daniels, say me Regina talk. At least tell us, say now true, so you don't go back. I mean, no be true, no go back. So that we go no waiting, they really go on. You understand? Because everybody now just their resume, as they don't see him for Ned Woko's house now. Everybody that resume say you don't go back. Even the sister will come to the bunker, they not believe. Oh, today, make I tell you, the one way I carry come today concerning this matter, because their Regina Daniels supporters, they are angry. Including this person they call her Stanley on top, where his full name is Stanley Ajemba, probably known as Stanley on top. He be Nollywood actor and also active. Today he did express his own anger, annoyance. Say why Regina go back after everything. Say himself where the Stanley that time where they get that family marriage crisis. Say he carry on for head. Say he talk something. So say that senator will be Ned Woko nearly arrest him. Because that time, he get as a matter take ritual. Everybody will talk anything somehow. The senator, Ned Woko, go arrest you. He arrested Regina Daniels' brother, where his name is Sammy. Everybody know that one. Eh? So show you the length at which that crisis went, you know. In fact, it reached nearly the extreme. Now, Regina don't pack go back, according to story, allegedly, because she never confirmed him. So Stanley today, they express annoyance. Say, you know, don't understand Regina. Say, why you go back to oppressor? Say, Ned Woko now oppressor, now you be. After everything you do, you know, all the domestic abuse and violence. Eh? Because even that time, there was a video that leaked. Where Regina, they told everybody, say, in Ned Woko's house, I am nobody. But in my father's house, I am a queen. They use and do sound. Trust social media now. Trust all the bloggers. They cropped that particular part because she talked many other things so before that one. But they can't crop that particular one, use them do trending sound. Everybody, in my father's house, I am a queen. In my mother's this one, I am a slave, that kind of stuff. Can't trend. To show you, say, she made a video where she did cry. They tell everybody, say, Ned, no, regard them. You know, she did undergo this thing, domestic violence in the hands of the husband. Now, why she can't go back? We don't know. Did she really go back? Abi, we are just assuming things. We don't know. But everybody just believe, say, he go back. Stanley, tell everybody, say, from today, he don't wash hand come out from everything we consign family matter or family issue or family gbege. Anything we want call them. Okay, make a tell and say, this thing when you talk like this, say, maybe the guy don't learn. Don't like very that man. He will tell you, say, you're gonna learn. And you're gonna learn a very hard way. This time now, you don't learn. You know, say some people talk, say they know they put mouth for marriage, you know, issue, anything related to marriage. Because now you go put mouth, now you go, they go take settle if you don't take your time. They go use you settle if you don't know. And if they settle, you will even cut off your head, will be third party. Now you're gonna become enemy to that family. So if they do anything, if they try to settle any dispute between husband and wife, make sure say they use the number 6 because it's very, very important. Eh? Or else they go use this settle. Make a tell another one. Say now so one person post on for social media one time. Say in friend can they call him because that in friend get issue with her husband. So she can't come up for the marriage, can't go.

That person, so you say if they beat you, if they hit you, they jam your head for wall, and you see their life now. Thank God for your life. No, go back to that marriage, you, because you don't know whether you go back, if they buy you last. After the friend come advise the lady finish. Now, after some days, she and her husband come reconcile. When thing come happen, they come post out for their WhatsApp status. Say, no monkey can separate us. Now, the real question is, who be the monkey? Now, the friend will advise them, have you now go again? In any way they do for this life, avoid marriage, settlement or marriage issue, because they go carry you settle if you don't take your time. Moving forward, not every marriage is toxic. Actress Mobimpe fires back at critic. This one now, Nollywood actress with her name be Mobimpe. We welcome her triplets recently with her husband, Adedimeji, also an actor. So we can see a video recently where this Nollywood actress, they greet her colleagues. Do you understand? But now male colleague now here, they just they talk, they understand during a public function. So people can carry on for her though. They can't decide this lady say now so they start. You don't they leave your husband now, go they meet another man, they greet and they hug them anyhow. They can't they carry this woman for mouth. So today she did reply to them. Say why? Because I have to, you know, exchange pleasantries with my colleagues them. Now they make on account they speak, they think all these things. The central message is say, not every marriage is toxic. Because for them, where they talk them, if they can't talk and reach one level where the husband now can't see that kind of thing, it gets on her husband. If they see them, their wife hug another man, no problem. If their wife go greet another man, no problem. Do you understand? So the way they talk them, not to prepare or to carry wahala, fuel, come pour for fire for this woman marriage. But she let them say, if they like, may they talk from now till next year. In fact, a million years to come. Say no be every marriage day, they told you. Say her husband understand and didn't know they can wife when he married. Do you understand? And this is very simple. Like, not every marriage is toxic. And that is on period. If you marry a person who you know fit trust, no problem with that one. Marry a person who fit trust you and person who you self fit trust. So that not be every time person go come to tell you, see your wife, your wife don't do this one or you do this one. You know, go feel vouch for your wife, even when your wife no dey there. You go believe everything they tell you. Swallow them, hook, line, and sinker. Maybe your wife comes back, no problem. Don't be telling your wife they quarrel, they beat her because of what people tell you. But if you trust your wife, just like this Nollywood actress talk now, if you trust your wife, trust your husband, ignore them. If first you tell you something about this person, you could and say, no, I know what my wife will do. I know what my husband will do. You know what to do that one. Do you understand that kind of thing? Make yourself learn how to build your own trust in your marriage to reach that level, because you need them. So my people, we are moving forward. So another Nollywood actress and producer, where her name be Ruth Kadri. You may know this lady. She's very, very popular and also a very good actress. Recently, we can see where people they circulate false fake news. Actually, say this lady don't buy. From all this thing, they went to a stream. You can post the picture, say she get as dead and then she no survive. Hey, yeah, rest in peace everywhere. For person who still there alive, man, they write rest in peace. And if one person post them, other people will still carry on again. When they post them, hey, yeah, how is the children going to survive, their wife, their career, everything for where? For information, what you know, even confirm before posting it online. This life, you get as big. I don't know why people, but they wish other people, they get by anyway. So now she come online to come debunk the rumor. Say, nothing like that happened. She's very, very healthy, alive, and very, very okay. Say, nothing do her. Do you understand? She can't make the video on yourself. I see the video, I shock. Even me, I don't believe at all. For even the first time when I see the other RIP post. Do you understand? Because I watched her videos recently. Although anything can happen within a twinkling of an eye, but I know she's very much alive. So she can't make video.

they ask them, what is that thing that where she don't do to all of them to deserve a RIP where she see their life? You understand? So the good news is that she's alive, nothing do her, she don't get accident and nothing again. So now, message to people that are spreading this kind of rumor. Now, some other people they do this because according to this actress, she check all the people they post her. The first person that posted it created about 7 accounts to be spreading that false rumor. Why? Waiting this woman do this? Eh? Now go to the answer. If she dey alive, how you want to benefit? If you not dey alive, waiting will come be your benefit, ne? On inside that one. He dey pay me, oh, because this life, eh? Nobody go dey here forever, but at least the only thing you will do is to dey pray for your own life, because not you even call your own life. For because of money now, content money, you want to become a blogger by all means. You want to, cost traffic in your own page. Now why you they use persuade their life talk with the person don't buy? This thing actually calls for warning actually. So if you see any info, verify and very very well before you post it or before you repost that kind of thing. Make you no go they shout yeah before you know it, police go knock for your door. Make you come outside, come shout the yeah for police cell. From there you go line for court, from court to prison because of social media. It they happen though, ask question. So my people, we are going to be going on a musical break right about now. Yes. Make we dance some more. If you don't even study dance, make we vibe this music together. If you study singer, make we vibe. If you don't study singer, shake your head and you come back to give you the remaining package of this gist.

and I will come back from that musical break. We are moving forward, though, which means the work of God will move forward to the permanent site. So the next thing for we on my table today, if you are Yahoo boy, we don't need your offering, Pastor Ibiomi. Gang, gang, my people. Now this one day, if na Nollywood film, you go hear that kind of sound or piano, gang, gang, gang, gang. It's funny, right? But there's actually a truism in what this man is saying. This founder and senior pastor of Salvation Ministry. They hear about that church, Abi? Salvation Ministry. Maybe you are even a member. The senior pastor will be David, Pastor David Ibiomi. Now, him, they talk about this one today, saying that people, when they do Yahoo Yahoo, they fraud people. Say, he don't need internet fraud, actually. He don't need una money for church. Yes. Now the pastor they talk about with me, talk hand from my mouth. Now you take care of them and they give you the info as they take appear for papers. If they condemn the act, say anything will no good there, it no good. Say if however you want to colorize it, that's it, not stealing. If they condemn money will not be your own, and you can't see con church, con they use and they do charity work, they dance, they do all that thing, say even God accept them. According to him, say God there, no go fear accept that kind of offering because na thief nice and they wrong. He can give example of a popular, you know, a consultant engineer. When collapse and die, the man gave money well, but the man was duped of all his money. The man does stand like this, holding a burglary. The next thing he say, he don't collapse. Now so he take by because of he could not feel stand to take people say all the money where he don't work for in life. Now so you vanish within a twinkle of an eye. Now waiting, make him come believe say, see. Even without anybody telling you, according to him, suppose no say that way they do. So now using church to cover it up, no good. Say if they do Yahoo Yahoo, they come his church, maybe Salvation Ministry. Say he no need your offering, no put them at all. Really, because you won't take no now. Now my own question be that though, even you with the lessons. This is the right time for first. People will go to church, we go dress with a senator dress. Very decent person. Your nice perfume will cover everybody nose blinding. And your hair well brushed, you will look good. Enter church like a perfect gentle. So how people want take no say now the business way they do be that one. Now my own question. If you say the pastor they here, he answer us, because I did a bit confused. But now the message where they passed across with that one say, make we call evil evil. Call a spade as Bible take talk about. If they take money, now still the same thing. People they do Yahoo Yahoo, now still stealing, no colorize them, say internet fraud, kiniko, and God. And they don't need your offering for some period. Moving forward, my people, to the last thing for we on my table today will be about Pete Edochie, legendary. Yes, that's really a living legendary, a veteran Hollywood actor. It tell people say he himself believe in Jesus Christ. Yes, during that recent interview where you go with Bayou Babi, a content creator, now that place now you talk him. They ask him whether he believe in Christ because he's a very traditional person. If you know Pete Edochie very well, or the movies he appears. And the way he talks with people that visit his home, yes, that's how people always identify him as a very traditional person. He respects culture and all that. But today, confirm it with his own mouth that he believes in Jesus Christ. They go ask him why. He said, someone that can walk on the water, even like nothing, other gods, yeah, just that gods that you know, they know if you do well. Now only Jesus feel on now. He walked on water, now waiting make Peter, don't you stop saying believe in Jesus Christ? That makes impossibility possible. In how much more you were there where you there now, then listen to my voice and you tell yourself, say, I no go church again, no, I no be Christian, no. But the question is, do you believe that person of Jesus Christ, that he died to set you free, do you believe that he is all sovereignty God that reigned forever? Now the question to you be that one. Think about it though, because tomorrow, so my people, now here I go, wrap up today's entertainment gist. Thank you for listening. Thank you for sticking with us. Till tomorrow, I'll be bringing that fresh package. Keep listening to Esam Binoculars Radio and remain your host,
Ms. GDK. Have a lovely day and bye-bye for now.

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to everyone on the other side of the speaker. It's your boy Wasina the MIC. 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

0: welcome everyone back to the course of the show. But before getting in properly, before the knowledge and the information we have to dispense, I'd like to send out a happy birthday wishes to those who have reached out celebrating their birthday today, this new month, and we want to wish their loved ones a happy birthday. 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You can do that on our TikTok, Instagram, as formerly Twitter, at Eastern Binoculars. If you like, I'm getting out of Facebook with that too, at Eastern Binoculars Radio and Television. Please stay informed. You too can also send your love and wishes in the comment section. Alright, on our Fed Talks today, as it goes, said the FG already knows the identity and location of terrorist Sheikh Gumi affirms. A renowned Islamic scholar and a security negotiator, Sheikh Gumi has addressed criticism over his interaction with terrorists, insisting that authorities are fully aware of his activities, responding to questions about his engagement with insurgents. He stated, the government knows every terrorist by name and by location. I don't go alone. I call the police, I call the security, and everybody. Sheikh Gumi further explained that during one operation, he even entered the bush accompanied by women and security personnel to negotiate with the terrorist group, emphasizing that his work is always coordinated with officials' authorities. He still went furthermore to stress that while videos and photos of his meetings have circulated, the camera was not concentrated on the women. I don't go alone, reinforcing that these efforts are part of the broader security collaboration, he claims. So, you know, sometimes when you hear issues like this, makes you wonder a lot what is really true, what's wrong in the country. Yeah, aside from that, let's move on. A pregnant woman begs authority to free husband jailed for 6 years over domestic assault. Wow. So it's a 22-year-old woman, old pregnant woman in Ghana, to be precise, Priscilla Saki, is pleading with authority to release her husband, Richard Ajay, who is currently serving a 6-year prison sentence for assaulting her. Priscilla explained that she initially reported her husband to the police after he beat her, hoping the action would only scar him and stop the abuse. However, the situation later escalated and led to his imprisonment. Domestic abuse. But that's something else. She said the incident began when she reported him to the police following an assault. When an officer arrived to arrest him, he was not at home at the time. After he returned and discovered she had reported him, he allegedly attacked her again. Well, that's just awful. Well, to me, if you don't have the decency of respect, patience, love, forgiveness, and adherence, please do not get married. This whole story is just so messed up, man. To me, what's the point? Alright, moving on. Angered by the reported abuse, Priscilla and later filed another complaint with the authority, which eventually led to Richard's arrest and conviction. Speaking to Crime Check, Priscilla admitted that although her husband had been abusive, she still needs his support to help care for their child. Wow, that's just touching. She also said she regrets how the situation unfolded and is now asking for his release, especially as both her family and her husband relative has abandoned her. This is Richard. We're here. he would be working and helping to take care of us. Please help me get him released, she pleaded. You know, situations like this makes you wonder where the world is heading to. This is quite disturbing, very, very disturbing, to be frank. Alright, we'll be taking a short commercial and musical break, but to be continued when we get back. Don't touch the dial. Stay tuned.
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3: Yeah, welcome back from that commercial musical break. Still your country but I was in on the MIC right here on the Eastern Binoculars Radio and Television. If you are just joining in, this is a spectacular street show coming to you from the desk of Eastern Binoculars Radio and Television, Voice of the Street. And we'll be talking about a lot going around what concerns family, town, our street, our community, our country, extended broadly and widely. We interfere in every affair here. So let's begin again and welcome back from the recess. Yet to another issue, father apprehended for having sexual intercourse with his 13-year-old daughter in Abia State. A man identified as Tony from Abia State has been apprehended after having sexual intercourse with his 13-year-old biological daughter. During questioning, Tony admitted to the act. When asked how long he had been having intercourse with his daughter, he said she was 9 years old and I have only done it twice. The young girl, when asked who the man was to her and how old she was when the act began, she said, "He is my father," and he started having intercourse with her when she was 9 years old. When asked where the act took place and where her mother was whenever they occur, she said, "Does it at home, and I don't know where my mother used to be." Oh God, may God have mercy on some ignorant souls. On to another issue. For 11 months, my wife has been in his hands, accuses Sheikh Gumi of keeping a Moroccan wife away from him after marriage counseling. Nazirul Musa Idris, husband of a Moroccan woman at the center of a dispute involving Islamic cleric Sheikh Ahmad Gumi, has accused the cleric of keeping his wife away from him for about 11 months. Idris, speaking to RFI Hamza, claimed that he took his young wife to Gumi for counseling after the cleric requested to speak with her, but she stopped answering his calls after the meeting. "For 11 months now, my wife has been in his hands through injustice and ill treatment. He has no relationship. She had never known him. The only place they knew each other was through me," Idris claimed. Well, that's rather hilarious, to be frank. On to another matter. This is coming from our controversial celebrity here in Nigeria. It is impossible for an artist to have such in their account. You are either a loader or a money launderer. Singer Portable calls out Lansar Ibeal for posting his 500 million naira account balance. Alright, the man claimed, "I spent 11 million on diesel in just 4 to 5 weeks. I can't cope again," filmmaker Kunle Afolayan bitterly cries out in frustration. Nigerian filmmaker Kunle Afolayan has raised an alarm over the skyrocketing cost of diesel, describing it as an unstable for both his business and his daily operation, he lamented. In a clip, he disclosed that at this Cap Village enterprise, he spent 11 million on diesel in just 5 weeks, despite having solar power installed. And he said he has been sad because he can't cope with the current amount per liter for diesel in one of the businesses that he runs. Cap Village, I spent 11 million in just 5 weeks on Diesel, he claimed. Well, every time we hear a story about the economy in Nigeria, is mind-blowing and it's something serious that needs to be addressed. This will be a wrap on the show today on the Street Show's Voice of the Street. Today, yeah, but before leaving the studio right now, let me share the email address for you to reach us for your jingle, for your sponsorship, for your partnership and advert. You can email us at isambanonkolasnaya@gmail.com. Please take time to give your feedback and your thoughts on our programs. This is your boy watching on the MIC. Don't touch the dial. Keep it locked in. Have a nice day.
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2: 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Oh, hey, na se kami e wo toy store, na se kami e wo romi. Isan Binoculars, wa toy, wa chujo agri me, wa kahibi malu me dona. Vocation, oh yeah.

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1: Welcome to Newspaper Headlines, reaching you from Esan Binoculars Radio Uromi. As usual, I'll be giving stories from different newspapers. The first one I have here is Vanguard Newspapers. The first sentence says, Russia says three-way talks with Ukraine and U.S. could resume. Israel vows war with Palestinians in case of August 7th style attack. 2027, no one wins election by boasting. Rivers ADC replies Wiki. Nigerian founder Benjamin Akinwunmi is building Ego to power Africa's next generation of online sellers. 2027, election will be easier for Tinubu than 2023. Lere Olayinka. Fury claims Joshua Boots is off. Calls for Useline Trilogy. I improved Anambra. I can do same in Nigeria. Obi replies Dati. Ondo father rejects drowning theory in death of three children. Demands proof. PSG go for three in role as Champions League returns. 2027, it calls to duty not anarchy. Who may defense B2B's threats to election riggers? AI could pose existential risk to humanity. UN rights chief. Ondo, we are some of the Vanguard newspapers. Last month, sack sweepers arrest two over illegal dumping. The last arrested federal government and Omahi's road to hell. Away from Vanguard newspapers, let me take you to The Nation newspapers. The first analyst says federal government moves to unlock $25 million CVFF loans for Nigerian ship owners. Please highlight Interpol cooperation against transnational crime. Dangote Refinery says for IPO signing ceremony in Lagos. Nigerian Army graduates 924 Bruno Forest Guards after 6 weeks training. Anthony Gordon matches Messi's record with 5 assists in first 4 La Liga games. IGP Lucio connects with Lagos youths in friendly streets.

0: engagement. Nkosi Brown wins 2026 Viking Cup Sapa. World Cup Ekiti. Wakama rallies the Tigress for Group B final against France. NFF sheds light on Super Falcons' journey to Los Angeles 2028 Olympic. Ocean Tribunal displays APC and PDP petitions challenging Adeleke's re-election. Yama grabs double as Barca trash Valencia. Sunday Nation newspapers. Onatch opens season accounts in transitor route. CAF Women's Champion League. Idahosa hails Edo Queens after continental qualification. Away from that newspaper, so I'll be taking it to the next newspaper, which is Punch Newspapers. The first letter says 2027, election not won by boasting, intimidation. Rivers ADC tells Wiki. ASUP fought Bayelsa poly management, threatens fresh strike. Urgent action needed on AI threats to humanity. UN rights chiefs. Federal government to give Nigerian ship owners $25 million each under new shipping fund. Wizkid headlines Afro Plus Fest, marks 15 years in music. Jigawa, his band operators begin training to boost capacity. Actress Temitope Osoba for burial in Ogun Thursday. UK anti-migrant protesters block roads after boat crossing. Ignorance of the law is no excuse. NSCDC wants minors. Ebony PDP youth leader condemns Wifu's threat to sack council chairman. Five died, five injured as Amazon cargo plane overshoots Miami runway. Nigeria wants to strengthen financial management in public sector. Still not a Punch newspapers. Police arrest man for defiling 7-year-old in Bauchi. APC chieftain greets ex-Ekiti governor on 72nd birthday. One more person to love. US singer Ciara announces 5th pregnancy. The last letter says police arrest 2 over burglary and stolen iPhone sales for 25,000 naira. Away from that newspapers, let me take you to the last newspaper of today, which is Daily Post newspapers. The first letter says EPL, why I substituted Rashford in 2-2 draw with Everton. Garrick. Nigeria's biggest insurance firm, NICON, loses license taken over by receiver manager. US singer Ciara announces 5th pregnancy with husband Russell. Jarvis opens up on troubled childhood and TikTok struggling meeting Pella. Opposition full of confused confusionists. Weakest aid Olaika. 2027, I can face Nigeria. My Anambra record speaks. Peter Obi replies Darcy. Iran warns South Korea against involvement in U.S. security operations in Hormuz. Ocean election. Tribunal displays APC and PDP petitions challenging Governor Adeleke's re-election. They never trended negative stories about Peter Obi. Presidency accuses Arise TV. Police arrest 2 over alleged burglary and recovered laptop and phones in Osun. The last letter says, man accuses APC's Nigerian candidates Oden Ewa of attack and attempted abduction. So I'm wrapping up today's news headlines. Thank you for listening. I am Judy Chinenye, saying have a lovely day.
1: Admission. Parents, guardians, are you looking for a school where quality education, discipline, character, and faith go hand in hand? Look no further. Holy Family Academy Uromi is currently admitting pupils and students into nursery 1 to 3, basic 1 to 8, and senior secondary 1 to 3. At Holy Family Academy Uromi, we build mind, shape, character, prepare children for a brighter future. Our entrance examination is Saturday, 5th September. September. And remember, another examination date is Saturday, 12th September. Hurry now, get your admission form, and become part of this great institution. Holy Family Academy.

My betacious Nigeria country people, I salute now. Greetings upon greetings. Welcome to News Across Geopolitical Zone for Nigeria. On topics and binoculars to the 105.1 Uromi, where we don't turn down yet. Giddy by again to some of the updates we show face for the newspapers across the global country, Nigeria. My name is Jojo Namani. I'm your show G, your radio country brother for that matter. I make we carry body enter the story now. We make the headlines. First one, we reach me say, AI powered supercomputer don't they launch to predict 2026-2027 NPFL season. Yes, they say they want to launch AI to the predict Nigerian professional football league season. We will see how that one will go. Vera outcry 8 months after this year's post, Lagos hospital payment woes persist. And also the update say Richardson Lego tell you also say pensioners of the Bamidele Olumilao University of Education, Science and Technology, Ikere Ekiti. They don't appeal to Ekiti State Governor Biodun Yebamchi, making urgently intervene for inside the payment of their outstanding pensions and other entitlements. Lagos don't urge motorists make them plan journey as Kara Bridge repair begin. Yes, if you know say the Lagos, plan your journey on the repair of that bridge to go on as me and you to talk to. Who speaks for Nigerians in Ghana? See on the rot at the Nigerian community. ANC for Ghana by Odofin Femi Okumolafe, head of the self show for paper. I'm a Kukari Komoshun. Oshun NSCDC then get new commandant and the name now Toma Enya. Eku carry you come Dangote Mata. Yes, Dangote don't confirm in ADNOC government orders investors say that they're interested for inside the refinery. Don't forget say Dangote said the talk say and they bring out a refinery for people to buy share for the matter for the initial public offer. Yes, drivers, cooks, traders can own refinery share in Dangote. And how much for one of the share? Now about 500 and something naira. And if you buy one of that share, okay. Now see, I'll give you update on so. And 2026 Ballon d'Or, Mbappe don't reveal who in go vote for to win award. And on top 2027, Ogun PDP deputy governor candidate don't assure opposition of inclusivity. This could be my year to win Ballon d'Or. This they come from Kylian Mbappe. I'm not sure say I go winner. Well, maybe we'll see how the matter they go. And the sterling performance come amid positive market news, including Nigeria schedule upgrade. Yes, this one concerns the Stanbic IBTC mutual benefit, and that's one for come. And the former Anambra State Governor Peter Obi Nko attend the inauguration of the Allied People's Movement presidential campaign, will be Sheyi Makinde, for Oyo State office, for Abuja on Monday, and that won't happen. Yes, Peter Obi attend. Allied, talking about the Allied People's Movement, APM presidential candidate, Sheyi Makinde campaign, will happen for Abuja on Monday. And on top 2027, Steve Meku tell you say, no pay, no work, ASU, NAU, down tools over non-payment of salaries. And APM don't inaugurate campaign office, then vow to reset Nigeria. And make we see how far APN could go. Ogba will meet Okagile is over insecurity. And make we tell you also say our family got 800,000 naira for Ayinla movie. Late Ayinla or Moworu song. And they talk that one. Yes. See for update today. 2026 FIFA WWC. The Tigres suffer heavy defeat to France for inside their final group game. And I could tell you say Nigeria traditional wedding are more than just a union between two people. They are a vibrant celebration of love, family, culture, fashion and identity. Yes, that's what I update the show for the paper. 2027, what wicked told PDP presidential candidate about his support for Tinubu? It don't come and talk him. And King don't play sacrifice for inside our lake, and this one the force us
to fetch water for Benin Republic. Ogun community, now then they raise the alarm. We think we'll make him go play sacrifice for Lake within the fresh water. That's on our question for the question mark. Just in case you're interested for that update, you said go check out. Yes, you know, say the first public electricity power station they opened for 1882. Just in case you don't know, I don't update you. Now it happened. 2027, and I wanted to see state SCT against election lapses. Emetoku, they don't uncover self-kidnap scheme, arrest 53 for inside Ondo. How can person could just do say in one self kidnap himself? Nothing will not a year for Nigeria again. Akwa Ibom police don't intensify arms hunt ahead of 2027 election. I mean, make on a more proper the arms, because illegal arms just the illegal people hand for we will come to Nigeria. Governor Lawado appoint new MI of Zimi, well, inside Zamfara. Yes, Zomi for Zamfara don't get new MI, as me and you talk. So, 2027 marking, they don't reject return to subsidy and they propose new petrol pricing framework. Yes, not forgetting marking this FND day for under the APM platform, the contest for presidency. Breaking news where the Richards say Dangote Opal Refinery ownership to all Nigerians with 5,250 naira minimum subscription. So for you to get one share for Dangote Refinery, the amount of 5,250 naira. Well, that's one on Dangote Refinery for you. Ekiti Varsity retirees the sick on Yebanji's intervention over unpaid pension, and make we tell you also say now that they tackle fake products, will require collective responsibility. Everybody need to pull hand for the matter so that you could see the light of day. Vice President Kashim Shettima don't charge transport operators mobilize support for Tinubu administration ahead of 2027 general election to ensure say their nationwide political agreement remain peaceful. Yes, and it is responsible and issue based. For sport matter, Messi Ronaldo don't set to team up for first time for inside the best farewell match. And we could taste the Samsung Galaxy Z Fold 8 Ultra and Galaxy Z Fold 8 now don't they available for those who get big money to purchase them. Police arrest 23-year-old man with loaded firearm for Akwa Ibom. Peter Obi don't spark reactions with appearance for inside marking this campaign office for Abuja. And make you tell you say, Dangote Refinery don't set minimum subscription for $1.6 billion IPO will be initial public offer. And the Civil Rights Group, International Society for Civil Rights and Rule of Law Inter Society, they don't allege to say 3,083 Nigerian Christians they buy between January and August 2026. That's all they take allegation, and if you check the number, number yeah. And Meku Kari come another matter now say 10 places for inside the world where people not they allowed to visit. The updates don't show for paper just in case you want to check. And NSCDC don't now force suspected drug dealers for Kano. And see for the news, Afri Zim Bank, they target $50 billion T for inside 2027 Lagos State Fair. 2027, Kwan Kwaso will betray Obi NDC. This one they come from NNPP. Yes, NNPP they talk say Kwan Kwaso will later betray Obi. Make we see whether the betrayal will happen or not. Police track murder suspect to Ghana through viral video. And let's see for the news today how Justice Omotosho resurrected the dead law to convict IPOB leader and the Kanu lawyer. And they talk that one. Amegu Kore Komoko State. Yes, farmers talk to land grabbers. They destroy their century-old palm trees and crop on their land for their family. Say they don't work for generation for inside that place. And police don't open investigation for inside the matter. And one last thing before I go drop now, say limit your assessment to presidential aspirant. You know, Adebayo replies that he
and my country people. I will talk to you for news across your post for Nigeria. We wish you on top of some class really wonderful for one Uromi. And very soon you will get another update for us. Stick around for Inside Radio Station. We could get the best of the best. I remain your radio country brother. My name is Jojo Namani. I say

Father, and of the Son, and of the Holy Spirit. Amen. Greetings of peace to you, dear brothers and sisters in Christ. Welcome to Martyrs of Our Faith for me, Son, by Binoculars Radio, your number one video station in Israel. Celebrating today the Feast of the Nativity of the Blessed Virgin Mary, our first reading will be taken from Micah chapter 5, 2 to 5, and the theme is the time when she who is in labor pains has brought forth. Thus says the Lord, you, O Bethlehem, Ephratah, who are little to be among the clans of Judah, from you shall come forth for me one who is to be ruler in Israel, whose origin is from of old, from ancient days. Therefore, he shall give them up until the time when she who is in labor pains has brought forth. Then the rest of his brethren shall return to the sons of Israel, and he shall stand and feed his flock in the strength of the Lord, in the majesty of the name of the Lord his God, and they shall dwell secure. For now he shall be great to the ends of the earth, and this shall be peace. Theme of our gospel reading is, that which is conceived in her is of the Holy Spirit. Matthew 1:1-16, 18-23. The book of the genealogy of Jesus Christ, the son of David, the son of Abraham. Abraham was the father of Isaac, and Isaac the father of Jacob, and Jacob the father of Judah and his brothers. Judah the father of Perez and Zerah by Tamar, and Perez the father of Hezron, Hezron the father of Ram, and Ram the father of Amminadab, and Amminadab the father of Nashon, and Nashon the father of Salmon, and Salmon the father of Boaz by Rahab, Boaz the father of Obed by Ruth, and Obed the father of Jesse, and Jesse was the father of David the king, and David was the father of Solomon by the wife of Uriah, and Solomon the father of Rehoboam, and Rehoboam the father of Abijah, and Abijah the father of Asa, and Asa the father of Jehoshaphat, and Jehoshaphat the father of Joram, and Joram the father of Uzziah, and Uzziah the father of Jotham, Jotham the father of Ahaz, and Ahaz the father of Hezekiah, and Hezekiah the father of Manasseh, and Manasseh the father of Amos, and Amos the father of Josiah, and Josiah the father of Jeconiah and his brothers at the time of the deportation to Babylon. And after the deportation to Babylon, Jeconiah was the father of Shethiah, and Shethiah the father of Zerubbabel, and Zerubbabel the father of Abiud, and Abiud the father of Eliakim, and Eliakim the father of Azor, and Azor the father of Zadok, and Zadok the father of Akim, and Akim the father of Eliud, and Eliud the father of Eleazar, and Eleazar the father of Matthan, and Matthan the father of Jacob, and Jacob the father of Joseph, the husband of Mary, of whom Jesus was born, who is called Christ. Now the birth of Jesus Christ took place in this way. When his mother Mary had been betrothed to Joseph, before they came together, she was found to be with child of the Holy Spirit. And her husband Joseph, being a just man and unwilling to put her to shame, resolved to send her away quietly. But as he considered this, behold, an angel of the Lord appeared to him in a dream, saying, Joseph, son of David, do not fear to take Mary your wife, for that which is conceived in her is of the Holy Spirit. She will bear a son, and you shall call his name Jesus, for he will save his people from his sins. All this took place to fulfill what the Lord has spoken by the prophet. Behold, the virgin shall conceive and bear a son, and his name shall be called Emmanuel, which means God with us. Reflection. It is said that there are 2 days in the life of every person that are the most important. The day we are born and the day we discover why. Today we remember the birth of an important figure in the history of salvation, Mary, the mother of our Savior. Though there is no record of the day she was born, the Church has set today aside for her birth. Today we give thanks for her life and her selfless service in the plan of salvation. She remains a model of how faith is experienced and expressed. What we remember of Mary's life was her loving obedience to the will of God. If our faith must shine out like hers, we need to follow in her footsteps, even as she strives to lead us to her Son. Happy birthday, dear, darling Heavenly Mom.
And so this day we pray that the Lord will grant us the grace and will to be submissive like our Mother Mary, to accept the will of the Lord in our lives. In the name of Jesus Christ we pray. Amen. Thank you for joining us today. God bless you. Do have a wonderful day.

Prayer for Nigeria in distress. All-powerful and merciful Father, you are the God of justice, love, and peace. You rule over all the nations of the earth. Power and might are in your hands, and no one can withstand you. We present our country, Nigeria, before you. We pray and thank you, for you are the source of all we have and are. We are sorry for all the sins we have committed, and for the good deeds we have failed to do. In your loving forgiveness, keep us safe from the punishment you deserve. Lord, we are weighed down, not only by uncertainties, but also by moral, economic, and political problems. Listen to the cries of your people, who confidently turn to you. God of infinite goodness, our strength in adversity, our health in weakness, our comfort in sorrow, be merciful to us, your people. Spare this nation, Nigeria, from chaos, anarchy, and doom. Bless us with your kingdom of justice, love, and peace. We ask this through Christ our Lord. Most sacred heart of Jesus, Immaculate Heart of Mary.

0: My name is Judith Chinenye. Now the news in details. Residents of Oromi have continued to raise concerns over the persistent decline in mobile network services across the area, describing the situation as major setback for communication, business activities, and daily living. Many subscribers of different telecommunications providers have reportedly experienced unstable internet connections, poor call quality, failed transactions, and frequent services interruption in recent weeks. Speaking with our reporter, Mr. Mark Omo said the network challenge has become a recurring problem affecting users across different mobile lines. According to him, the poor connectivity has made communication difficult and disrupted several business and online activities that depend on stable internet services. He appealed to relevant authorities and network providers to take urgent steps to ensure that network services remain stable and accessible to customers at all times.
1: Makomo is the name. It is now a disturbing trend that nowadays people using phones and laptops to communicate and to do their businesses find it difficult to do that. Sometimes you may want to even use the POS or go to the bank. They will still be out of network. Something they will do in 5 minutes, it will take hours. Sometimes they could even tell you come another day, network is a problem. And this is what people pay for. I don't know whether we are owing the network organizations or what could be the reason of network failure every now and then. I want to appeal to the relevant agencies to look into this matter to ensure that if there was any problem in the network reception is addressed, and so that the consumers that are paying for it will enjoy it to communicate and do their business, because most people's businesses are depends on this network, like bankers and they are these POS operators, and sometimes private businesses that use laptops and phones. Sometimes you even want to communicate with your loved one in case of emergency. Maybe somebody is dying, somebody is accidented, somebody is about to put to bed, or if there is any other issue that demands urgent attention, network will be a barrier. I think it should be addressed so that all networks, irrespective of the networks, should be flowing. If there is any problem, it should be treated.
0: In separate news, Governor Mondebolo has assured Edo residents that his administration is putting measures in place to enable security agencies' response to threats within 5 minutes across the states. Governor Bebolo gave the assurance during Sunday service at Living Faith Church, also known as Winners Chapel, along Sapele Road, Benin City. The governor said his administration would continue to prioritize the safety of residents and improve security situation in the states within the next months. He said dedicated emergency numbers will soon be made available to the public, urging residents and others in distress to use the numbers to seek immediate security assistance. Meanwhile, the Edo State Council of the Nigerian Labour Congress, NLC, has commended Governor Bebolo for directing the immediate exclusion of workers in the state civil and public service employed before January 2017 from the Contributory Pension Scheme, CPS. The NLC described the directive as a historic development that would bring relief to thousands of affected workers and pensioners who had long agitated for a return to the Defined Benefit Scheme, DBS. We will take a short break now. Stay to come. 2027, there will be consequences for misconduct. INEC Chair warns officers, please stay tuned.
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0: Welcome back. If you're tuning in, this is Esamba Eno Clash News on the air. Before now, I informed you that unstable network connectivity frustrates businesses and subscribers in Oromi, Mr. Mark speaks. Bebolo pledges 5 minute response to security threats in Edo. Now the rest of the news.

0: Chairman of the Independent National Electoral Commission, INEC, Professor Josh Ampitan, has warned electoral officers that there will be consequences for misconduct, urging them to remain neutral and discharge their duties with integrity during the 2027 general elections. Ampitan gave the warning on Monday in Lagos at the Southwest Zona Interactive Meeting with staff on the Commission's readiness for the 2027 elections. He said partisan leaning, administrative negligence, and compromised ethics will not be tolerated. The integrity of the electoral process was not negotiable. To wrap up the news, a quick recap of the headlines again. Unstable network connectivity frustrates businesses and subscribers in Uromi, Mr. Max speaks. Bello pledges 5-minute response to security threats in Edo. 2027, there will be consequences for misconduct, INEC chair warns officers. This is our today on the news on the hour. Thank you for listening. I am Judy Chinenye. Have a nice day.
1: Admission. Parents, guardians, are you looking for a school where quality education, discipline, character, and faith go hand in hand? Look no further. Holy Family Academy Uromi is currently admitting pupils and students into nursery 1 to 3, basic 1 to 8, and senior secondary 1 to 3. At Holy Family Academy Uromi, we build mind, shape character, prepare children for a brighter future. Our entrance examination is Saturday, 5th September. And remember, another examination date is Saturday, 12th September. Hurry now, get

0: Mostly no one, I mean, if you were here in the body transfer and the bank in the energy. I love tag, Reggie, okay, network, I am your Beno Hake, even no one, I mean, if you go no Bevo, Exoto, the game you even know Kenya, Okada Chimin, I mean, Okada Jabi, you do Rikiki. Again, I got a tag, you know, get a hint, the one power, Logan, the Sero, did Kakabo, little boy, Benanda, me. Even Kijai, Beno Heke, Vekerni, and no bombs to no Samakinora Sotanacho, Mr. Makomo. Rata gave no serum, even none of any chimney or rabbat for a week be. Not a megina. 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Rata gave. 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Even none, I mean, Sabosi, you recake a race, your palori, Beke, Atanlo Ave, Evunaji. No, and not one of the Vanorio. Ukbebo, Okitaege, no suto, and if we know some man, Senator God no more, the Ukbebo. 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I can write you to believe in features, Nanchoy, Winners Chapel, aka, a gun retire, we get to, and on a Zivanorivo. I know the Anorivo. Otto, when you can know some mass, I know that Beno Valley 27, oh my god, the Alubo no serio, Okita gave no serio, Aragoni Bebe Yavo. 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
1: Alright, ladies and gentlemen, my name is Samson Alamanoso as the Enjoyment Landlord. I'm speaking right now. 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
2: Welcome to Sports Daily from ESAN Binoculars Radio. I am Big Billy. First from the local sport, Galatasaray striker Victor Osimhen and Trans-Bispo forward Paul Nacho may miss Nigeria's opening 2027 Africa Cup of Nations qualifiers against Madagascar and Guinea-Bissau later this month due to injuries. In another development, Nigerian champions Rangers International were held to a 1-1 draw by AS Snabib FC of the Benin Republic in the first leg of their continental encounter in Abeokuta on Sunday. In another development, Kano Pillars secured their first win under coach Daniel Gumudede on Sunday, edging Niger Tornadoes 3-0 in a trolling MPFL encounter at the Sunny Abacha Stadium in Kano. This is the Beat of Sport from ESAN Binoculars Radio. I am Big Billy saying to have a lovely day. Thanks for listening and God bless you all.
3: Welcome to Entertainment News on Retrospect, reaching you from ESAN Binoculars Radio Uromi. First, the headlines. Nollywood legend Pet Edochie reveals his favorite Nigerian politician. Vedakman reacts as Regina Daniels allegedly reunites with Ned Nwoko. My name is Judith Chinenye. Now the news in details. Veteran Nollywood actor Pet Edochie has revealed that former premier of the defunct Western region, Chief Obafemi Awolowo, is his favorite Nigerian politician of all time. Speaking on a recent episode of The Curiosity Made Me Ask, hosted by content creator Bayou, Edochie explained that Awolowo pioneered several developmental initiatives in Nigeria, including establishing the first television station and introducing free primary education. He said, regrettably, Awolowo never won a presidential election despite his impressive achievements. In a separate news, social media activist Vedakman has reacted to reports that Nollywood actress Regina Daniels has returned to her husband, billionaire, businessman and politician Ned Nwoko months after speculation about trouble in their marriage. In a video shared on his social media page, VDM said he was pleased by the developments, recalling how he was heavily criticized for defending Nwoko during the period of the couple's alleged marital crisis. According to him, many people attacked him and labeled him a misogamist for refusing to join those condemning the politician at that time. To wrap up the entertainment news, a quick recap of the headlines again. Nollywood legend Pet Edochie reveals his favorite Nigerian politician. Vedakman reacts as Regina Daniels allegedly Reunite with Ned Nwoko. This is up today on Entertainment News on Retrospect. Thank you for listening. I am Judith Chinenye. Have a nice day. Yeah.

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2: Yeah, welcome. It's Eastern Binoculars Radio and its business news. The headlines: drivers, cooks, traders can own refinery shelves, says Dangote. Local petrol maintains 46 naira price edge over imports. I am Edna Fowers with the business news in details. President of Dangote Industries Limited, Alinko Dangote, on Monday signed registration documents for the proposed initial public offering of Dangote Petroleum Refinery and Petrochemicals FCE with the billionaire businessman saying drivers, cooks, traders, servants and managers, we have an opportunity to own shares in the refinery. Dangote stated this at the signing ceremony held in Lagos, describing the transaction as an IPO for the people designed to democratize ownership of the massive industrial facility. Meanwhile, marketers may turn away from imported petrol in favor of locally refined products as the cost of imported premium motor spirit petrol rises to over 45 naira per liter above the price of petrol from the Dangote Petroleum Refinery. Industry data have shown the development is likely to weaken the competitiveness of petrol imports further, but stressing calls by some marketers that the federal government should halt the importation of PMS because imported products are more expensive than locally refined fuel. With this, we end the business news. I am Edna Fowers. Thank you for listening. Have yourself a great day.

0: The Globe on Esambana Close Radio First Air Lines. Nepal hold day of mourning for 1,380 flood dead as 5,500 remain missing. UAE says Strait of Hormuz must stay open as U.S. Navy escorts sustain crude flows. My name is Joseph Osayamo Igwanre, and now the news in details. Flags flew at half-mast in Nepal and at missions aboard on Monday as the country marked a national day of mourning on the 13th day after flood killed at least 1,380 people. August 26th flood began when a glacier break sent mud and rock into a river on the Nepal.
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3: 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A special greeting and a lovely welcome to you all to this special edition of the program where they call my people, where they reach you from your number one radio station, Esan Binoculars Radio, on this beautiful day. My name is Rime Bilbili, and today I come contact the bar for the building to share with everybody when they listen to the sound of my voice a special topic when I carry come for the program today. But before I go drop the matter, make I sharply go on the musical break, and when I come back, I go continue with the rest of the program.

them, my wonderful country people. I welcome everybody back from that break. And if you just the generous, this one at the program will recall my people, when they reach you from your number one radio station, it's on Binoculars Radio with Big Billy right here. Today, the topic when I carry come for the program today, it can be one matter when it concerns everybody. And this topic can be sacrifice. And you know, when they talk about sacrifice, a lot of people, the reason say, not to go pay offering for church or do other sacrifice when people, they do like carry gold, carry yam, carry cowries and all those stuff, go to make sacrifice. No. That one are sacrifice, but not be that type of sacrifice, not be I want to talk about today. This one can be the sacrifice when it be say

giving up something valuable or important to gain something of higher value. When you sacrifice something, when they're very important to you or when they're very valuable because of something greater when you they aim for or when you are aiming at, that be the type of sacrifice when they talk about today. And you know, in life, whichever way you want to look at it, each of us will make different sacrifices. And at the end of the day, some people sacrifice a day bigger than some people own. That's why some people, they get bigger and higher results than other people. Now, for example, make I start with a student. You as a student, when we say your intention or your dream is to pass a particular exam with flying colors, you need to sacrifice your time. Sometimes you need to sacrifice your sleep. When others they sleep for night, they snore. You go to study. That is sacrifice. You could have decided to sleep at that particular hour of the night, but you choose to read. You are sacrificing that sleep. When you're supposed to sleep that night, you sacrifice them to read and study for your exam. Or another one, you sacrifice maybe a very interesting movie or TV show. When you say, even that thing, now something where you like to see. But just because of one particular exam when you get, or one presentation, or one defense when you get, you go say, no, this is not the time to watch that particular movie or see that show. It could be a football match for people who like football anyway. It could be a very important match like World Cup final or Champions League final, African Cup of Nations final, very important football match. When we say you would have loved to see that match. But at the end of the day, because of something when you they aim for, when it be to pass your exam in a very good way, you go decide, say, okay, this football match, make I not go watch them. Or this TV show, make I leave them, make I use this time, make I use and study. Another one be say, parents, when they say they make a lot of sacrifices for their children, and you should check on parents and guardians, the type of sacrifice when they do. Now, the type when they say, if you start to explain and you start to talk about them, it will take a whole day if you don't ever finish them. Because a lot of parents these days, they don't even care. Some just, as long as they don't bore the children, anyhow, when life they treat them, make a career like that. Some don't even care about waiting they go where. They don't even care about their health. Some don't care about their education and so on. But there are some parents who will be saying, come rain, come shine. They go inside. If rain they fall, they choke head. They go their place of business. If sun they shine, though, they choke head, they go their place of work. Just to ensure that life, that good life, when their children need, when the entire family need, they feel provide them for them. So also, you go see, say, some parents, even when they not even chop, they go ensure, say, that their children, they eat to the full. You go see some parents, even when they don't buy clothes, they not even they wear flashy clothes, they ensure that their children, they are clothed. And at the end of the day, some people, they don't really even know how all these things they be, because some parents, they don't even care. As long as the thing not be for their body, it don't really matter. You go see some parents when they say their picking go they sick, they go they beer part or they drink beer. Their wife will tell them say, ah, honey, baby they sick or this thing they happen. You go say, ah, paracetamol they have give and you go well. You go carry a huge amount of money, go be a pal or go to declare the buy pepper soup when you're picking the house. That type of man is not sacrificing. Yes, even when you know say that beer they very important for you as a man, you can still sacrifice the money when you go take drink that beer, drink that drink when day your mind, or eat that pepper soup, they feel relaxed. You feel still use them, go do other things like buy drugs, take your children or your child to the hospital for intensive care. But some parents, they don't even care. Some men don't care.
And as you can see, some women will be saying they want to buy the latest Hollandies, high target. The best clothes for market, they want to wear them. And their children, they drive them for school fees. Not be saying the money not really there, but because they get target of one particular clothes they want to buy, they punish the children put. I'm not saying buying of expensive clothes or drinking of beer is bad, though, but are you ready to make sacrifices where there is need to? Because all those things when you put your money, do they really worth it? And at some point in time, now they important pass at that point in time for your life. Because your children don't go feed their house when they are made day school, they learn. You gather money to buy Hollandis. Or you gather money to buy high targets for market when your children they there. And some parents they don't even care. So also you go see people when they work out for streets or they work out for environment. They will see person when they stranded or person when they need. And this person could be a stranger, it could be somebody when you know. And at that point in time, the only money when they will see now money when you want to do something very important. You will say, okay, because of the sake of say this person is in this condition, make I help him. You don't sacrifice that money when you suppose go to do something important to you too. You don't sacrifice them, they help another person so that person go still feel all right. You know, in different ways, people make a lot of sacrifices, and in different way, people they gain this the reward when they are attracted or attributed to making sacrifice, especially in helping others, strangers, people who can't even fend for themselves. There are a lot of reward when they comes with all those sacrifices when you they make, and sometimes you don't even know where your blessing they come from. So if you really go down to which I they talk, you go see say giving up for a goal, surrounding time, money or comfort now to get a better result later. For example, studying late instead of going out. That one are one. Another one be say giving up your own desires or safety to protect or support another person, like a parent working hard for a child. As I mentioned that one before, you know, a lot of people, they make a lot of sacrifices. For this country, we don't see one guy when be say, in, come rescue people for a river, when be say, their boats go capsize. This thing happened for this country. The person was able to rescue 14 people. And at the end of the day, now the art of rescuing those people, now that thing I take a life. So you see, that person paid a lot of sacrifice to ensure say people survive. And at the end of the day, you can't lose your life, put. But you must not necessarily lose your life in trying to help somebody or protect somebody, but the best you can make you do one for another person. The one you can do, make you ensure say you do one. Make you not just watch, fold your hands. Just they look at another person, the person they die, they go. And the funniest one when people come even they do now, the one when even they very, very bad, people go see person they die. Instead of them to give that person happy hand, they will carry phone, the video. They want to be the first to post. They want to have engagement. They want to draw attention. All those things, they're not good. A lot of people, they this situation of, say, did they neglect waiting they supposed to do? Imagine you as a person, you did work out call, you miss say people fall for bike, for example. Instead of you to rush them up, carry them come on for main road, at least put them in a safe place when basically something else not go happen. Or maybe coming vehicle not go come hit them, or coming motorbike. You carry phone with the video. Now this accident just happened now, this and that, you the narrate story. When people they grind, they bleed. You know, a lot of people, it could be like say they don't even have this human sympathy in them anymore. A lot of people they just behave as if they too not be human being, and the people when they involve in those things, they are not human. You never can tell waiting life get for you tomorrow. You could be in such situation and people will come to your rescue. So the ones when you feed do for people, make you do them so that if nobody they pray for bad things, you never can tell. If something like that happened to you, your good deeds will in turn come back to you.
even if you will not be in such situation, the reward of you being a good person, somebody with a good heart, somebody who is helpful, who they sacrifice for other people, the reward must surely come back to you in one way or the other. So my country people, wait till they try talking all of this, they say, make we learn to the sacrifice in any way. When you feel the sacrifice, you can sacrifice your sleep to gain something, like person when they study for exam. You can sacrifice your money to render help to another person, even your food. There's some people will be say, if they eat, nobody even they board near them. If you reach issue of food, they don't become tiger, hungry lion. Nobody they dare enter their eye again. This one of food when basically if you eat on today, no matter how much of food when you consume today, you go still hungry tomorrow. You cannot say, okay, because say the food plenty, make I eat tomorrow, okay. It's never done. No matter how much food when you consume today, tomorrow will come, hunger will still whine you, and you will still look for more food to eat. So make you not just they dwell inside food and forget, say, there are other people when they need of that same food. Whichever way you can do it, try as much as possible to render help to people. Do some sort of sacrifice. Even with that food, when they very valuable to you, you feel still share with these people. You can share so that other people, they will still benefit from that thing when you get. My good people, now the message when I carry come for the program today, and I hope say when I enjoy every bit of it. My name is Sidime Big Billy, and at this point, I tell everybody we're going to continue to listen to Ocean Binoculars Radio, and most importantly, make we stay out of trouble.

Admission. Parents, guardians, are you looking for a school where quality education, discipline, character, and faith go hand in hand? Look no further. Holy Family Academy Uromi is currently admitting pupils and students into nursery 1 to 3, basic 1 to 8, and senior secondary 1 to 3. At Holy Family Academy Uromi, we build mind, shape, character, prepare children for a brighter future. Our entrance examination is Saturday, 5th September. And remember, another examination date is Saturday, 12th September. Hurry now, get your admission form, and become part of this great institution. Holy Family Academy.

0: continues on the hour from Eastern Binoculars Radio Uromi. First, the headlines. Unstable network connectivity frustrates businesses and subscribers in Uromi. Mr. Mark speaks. Babalo pledges 5 minutes response to security threats in Edo. 2027, there will be consequences for misconduct. INEC chair warns officers. My name is Judith Chinenye. Now the news in details. Residents of Uromi have continued to raise concerns over the persistent decline in mobile network services across the area, describing the situation as major setback for communication, business activities, and daily living. Many subscribers of different telecommunications providers have reportedly experienced unstable internet connections, poor call quality, failed transactions, and frequent services interruption in recent weeks. Speaking with our reporter, Mr. Mark Omo said the network challenge has become a recurring problem affecting users across different mobile lines. According to him, the poor connectivity has made communication difficult and disrupted several business and online activities that depend on stable internet services. He appealed to relevant authorities and network providers to take urgent steps to ensure that network services remain stable and accessible to customers at all times.
1: Okomo is the name. It is now a disturbing trend that nowadays people using phones and laptops to communicate and to do their businesses find it difficult to do that. Sometimes you may want to even use the POS or go to the bank, they will still be out of network. Something they will do in 5 minutes, it will take hours. Sometimes they could even tell you come another day, network is a problem. And this is what people pay for. I don't know whether we are owing the network organizations or what could be the reason of network failure every now and then. Want to appeal to the relevant agencies to look into this matter to ensure that if there was any problem in the network reception, is addressed, and so that the consumers that are paying for it will enjoy it to communicate and do their business, because most people's businesses depend on this network, like bankers and all these POS operators, and sometimes private businesses that use laptops and phones. Sometimes you even want to communicate with your loved one. In case of emergency, maybe somebody is dying, somebody is accidented, somebody is about to put to bed, or if there is any other issue that demands urgent attention, network will be a barrier. I think it should be addressed so that all networks, irrespective of the networks, should be flowing. If there's any problem, it should be treated.
0: In separate news, Governor Monday Babalo has assured Edo residents that his administration is putting measures in place to enable security agencies response to threats within 5 minutes across the state. Governor Babalo gave the assurance during Sunday service at Living Faith Church, also known as Winners Chapel, along Sapele Road, Benin City. The governor said his administration would continue to prioritize the safety of residents and improve security situation in the state within the next months. He said dedicated emergency numbers will soon be made available to the public, urging residents and others in distress to use the numbers to seek immediate security assistance. Meanwhile, the Edo State Council of the Nigerian Labour Congress, NLC, has commended Governor Babalo for directing the immediate exclusion of workers in the state civil and public service employed before January 2017 from the Contributory Pension Scheme, CPS. The NLC described the directive as a historic development that would bring relief to thousands of affected workers and pensioners who had long agitated for a return to the Defined Benefit Scheme, DBS.

0: Before now, I informed you that unstable network connectivity frustrates businesses and subscribers in Uromi, Mr. Mark speaks. Uromi pledges 5-minute response to security threats in Edo. Now the rest of the news. Chairman of the Independent National Electoral Commission, INEC, Professor Josh Ampitan, has warned electoral officers that there will be consequences for misconduct, urging them to remain neutral and discharge their duties with integrity during the 2027 general elections. Ampitan gave the warning on Monday in Lagos at the Southwest Zona Interactive Meeting with staff on the Commission's readiness for the 2027 elections. He said partisan leaning, administrative negligence, and compromised ethics will not be tolerated. The integrity of the electoral process was not negotiable. To wrap up the news, a quick recap of the headlines again. Unstable network connectivity frustrates businesses and subscribers in Uromi, Mr. Mark speaks. Bello pledges 5-minute response to security threats in Edo. 2027, there will be consequences for misconduct, INEC chair warns officers. This is our today on the news on the air. Thank you for listening. I am Judy Chinoye. Have a nice day.
1: 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Parents, guardians, are you looking for a school where quality education, discipline, character, and faith go hand in hand? Look no further. Holy Family Academy Uromi is currently admitting pupils and students into nursery 1 to 3, basic 1 to 8, and senior secondary 1 to 3. At Holy Family Academy Uromi, we build mind, shape character, prepare children for a brighter future. Our entrance examination is Saturday, 5th September. And remember, another examination date is Saturday, 12th September. Hurry now, get your admission form, and become part of this great institution. Holy Family Academy.

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2: Alright, ladies and gentlemen, my name is MC Alamanoso as the Enjoyment Landlord. 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
3: Welcome to Sports Daily from Asian Binoculars Radio. I am Big Billy. First from the local sport, Galatasaray striker Victor Osimhen and Trans-Bispo forward Paul Natu may miss Nigeria's opening 2027 Africa Cup of Nations qualifiers against Madagascar and Guinea-Bissau later this month due to injuries. In another development, Nigerian champions Rangers International were held to a 1-1 draw by AS Nabib FC of the Benin Republic in the first leg of their continental encounter in Abeokuta on Sunday. In another development, Kano Pillars secured their first win under coach Daniel Gumudede on Sunday, edging Niger Tornadoes 3-0 in a thrilling NPFL encounter at the Sunny Abacha Stadium in Kano. This is the Beat of Sport from Asian Binoculars Radio. I am Big Billy saying to have a lovely day. Thanks for listening and God bless you all.
4: Welcome to Entertainment News on Retrospect, reaching you from Asian Binoculars Radio Uromi. First, the headlines. Nollywood legend Pet Edochie reviews his favorite Nigerian politician. Where that man reacts as Regina Daniels allegedly reunites with Ned Nwoko. My name is Judith Chinenye. Now the news in details. Veteran Nollywood actor Pet Edochie has revealed that former premier of the defunct Western region, Chief Obafemi Awolowo, is his favorite Nigerian politician of all time. Speaking on a recent episode of The Curiosity Made Me Ask, hosted by content creator Bayou, Edochie explains that Awolowo pioneered several developmental initiatives in Nigeria, including establishing the first television station and introducing free primary education. He said, regrettably, Awolowo never won a presidential election despite his impressive achievements. In a separate news, social media activist Faye Darkman has reacted to reports that Nollywood actress Regina Daniels has returned to her husband, billionaire, businessman and politician Ned Nwoko, months after speculation about trouble in their marriage. In a video shared on his social media page, VDM said he was pleased by the developments, recalling how he was heavily criticized for defending Nwoko during the period of the couple's alleged marital crisis. According to him, many people attacked him and labeled him a misogynist for refusing to join those condemning the politician at that time. To wrap up the entertainment news, a quick recap of the headlines again. Nollywood legend Pet Edochie reviews his favorite Nigerian politician. Ray Darkman reacts as Regina Daniels allegedly reunites with Ned Nwoko. This is up today on Entertainment News on Retrospect. Thank you for listening. I am Judith Chinenye. Have a nice day.

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2: You are welcome. It's ASAM Binoculars Radio and its business news. The headlines. Drivers, cooks, traders can own refinery shelves, says Dangote. Local petrol maintains 46 naira price edge over imports. I am Edna Fowers with the business news in details. President of Dangote Industries Limited, Alinko Dangote, on Monday signed registration documents for the proposed initial public offering of Dangote Petroleum Refinery and Petrochemicals LCE with the billionaire businessman saying drivers, cooks, traders, servants and managers, we have an opportunity to own shares in the refinery. Dangote stated this at the signing ceremony held in Lagos, describing the transaction as an IPO for the people designed to democratize ownership of the massive industrial facility. Meanwhile, marketers may turn away from imported petrol in favor of locally refined products as the cost of imported premium motor spirit petrol rises to over 45 naira per liter above the price of petrol from the Dangote Petroleum Refinery. Industry data have shown the development is likely to weaken the competitiveness of petrol imports further, but stressing caused by some marketers that the federal government should halt the importation of PMS because imported products are more expensive than locally refined fuel. With this, we end the business news. I am Edna Fowers. Thank you for listening. Have yourself a great day.
3: Welcome to News Across the Globe on ASAM Binoculars Radio First Air Lines. Nepal hold day of mourning for 1,380 flood dead as 5,500 remain missing. UAE says Strait of Hormuz must stay open as U.S. Navy escorts sustain crude flows. My name is Joseph Osayamo Iguare, and now the news in details. Flags flew at half-mast in Nepal and at missions aboard on Monday as the country marked a national day of mourning on the 13th day after flood killed at least 1,380 people. August 26th flood began when a glacier break sent mud and rock into a river on the Nepal-Tibet border, leaving more than 5,500 people missing. Searches are still centered on 12 hydropower projects where about 900 workers are still missing and roughly 500 are believed trapped in tunnel. Teams from India and China and South Korea and the US are involved. Meanwhile, Awan Gagas said the Strait of Hormuz be treated as an international waterway, underscoring the UAE's push to keep the key oil choke point open. U.S. Energy Secretary Chris Wright said Navy escorts remain essential to getting tankers through safely, indicating the operation is unlikely to end soon. The escorts are helped sustain crude shipment through the strait, a critical route for global oil flows and a focal point for energy market. And that is the size of news across the globe. Thank you for listening. Have a good day. Welcome to the religious news segment on ASAM Binoculars Radio First Air Lines. Pope Leo to visit Ganazono as pilgrim before mother of good cancer. Pope Leo, my heart goes out to suffering Ukraine people. My name is Joseph Osayamo Iguare. And now the religious news in details. An atmosphere of joyful anticipation filled Ganazono, the medieval Italian town located around 40 kilometers from Rome, as it awaited the arrival of Pope Leo XIV. at 6 p.m. on Monday. The Pope celebrates Mass at the Basilica on the eve of the Feast of the Nativity of the Blessed Virgin Mary. He made a private visit to Ganassano on 10th May 2025, 2 days after his election as Bishop of Rome. Meanwhile, Pope Leo XIV on Sunday said he had been following with a heavy heart the news of intensified attacks of Ukraine cities and civilian infrastructure that have caused the death of innocent people. Russia has increased strike on Ukraine, including on civilian targets, throughout the summer. In recent weeks, more Russian air attacks have been hitting their targets as Ukraine is running critically low on Western supplies air defense system, such as Patriot surface to air missile defense system. To bring the religious news to a close, the alliance again, Pope Leo to visit Ganassano as pilgrim before Mother of Good Cancer. Pope Leo, my heart goes out to suffering Ukrainian people. And that is the size of the religious news. Thank you for listening. Have a good day.
1: 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Weather checker.
3: Hello and welcome to Eastern Banner Plus, which is a weather forecast for Urumi, Eastern Northeast Local Government, Britain, and Metro State. My name is Jay Chris. By 12 a.m., there will be a light rain of 73 degrees Celsius of relative humidity of 97%. And by 6 p.m., there will be a rain of 79 degrees Celsius of relative humidity of 84%. And by 8 p.m., there will be light rain of 75 degrees Celsius of relative humidity of 92%. And by 11 p.m., the temperature will be stable with relative humidity of 95%. And the sun will rise by 6:26 a.m. in the morning, and the sun will set by 6:55 p.m. in the evening. And that will be that and weather forecast for Urumi, Eastern Northeast Local Government, with the Department of State. Stay tuned and stay connected. Don't touch the dial. Thank you.
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Greetings, a good listeners, and a lovely welcome you all to today's entertainment gist. We are delivering to you from your number one radio station, Eastern Binoculars Radio Uromi. And of course, I'm be your host, Miss Judy K. In case you're listening for the first time, you are highly welcome. I'm the back of MIC. We promise you say every day, make you no worry how to get the latest happening for that side of entertainment industry, because I got you covered. So my people, today information yakba again, as usual, I don't go papers, carry the story, verify so, eh? Now you bring the story come papers, make I hear you all the latest happening. So my people, before we continue, make we do on the normal way now, make we dance more, eh? To shake our body, to get ready for the gist. Please don't touch the dial button, because I'll be right back after this

0: body just the shit. I don't fuck you, I don't sex you, I buy gifts you, I don't beg you. But you don't want, yeah.
1: Short musical break. The first step in for where they on my table today, we about Regina Daniels. Yes, you had me right. Yesterday, I still not say information. When they reach out, say Regina Daniels don't go back. Today, husband Ned Moku, the business billionaire, after the issue where you know I both said about months ago, because according to that, the husband Ned Moku, he alleged that Regina they do drug, and Regina on her own side come to tell everybody say the husband they abusive, like no means she will be the wife they suffer, no means seek abuse for that marriage. Plenty other things where she mentioned that time. So many people won't come to support Regina, say make she no go back for that marriage, make she stay her safety first. Yeah, even that time, we see say she even travel go UK, go visit her brother there, at least to cool off and also she understand something at that moment, so she can't come back, resume work, her acting work of course, because she's only good there at rest. So now as everybody there they wait, actually that you know the wave of that info it don't go down, or that trending videos or trending issues don't even come, many of them but this one has already been cultivated again. Waiting can't happen, we can't see a video where Regina Daniels go to Ned Moku's house. The only thing where people want to know, they saw the video, they saw Regina in Ned Moku's house, so they don't want to know whether she go back or everybody now believe say she don't reconcile with the man after everything where the man do. After the video, even the distress call where Regina do, or distress video where she posted on her own Instagram page, they tell people how she suffering everything now, you can't go back. Now waiting, her supporters they talk, oh, say Regina, you really betrayed them. Now waiting, I tell them now yesterday, be that one. See yesterday, I tell them, I say her sister, where her name be Destiny Daniels. She can't come online, can't debunk the rumors. Say me everybody chill, say she no go back. Say Regina no go back to Ned Moku, that she go visit her picking them. But up until now, my people, we never hear from Regina Daniels, so whether not true, now why some of them, you know, including lawyers, social media, you know, where we actually know them by their profession, lawyer, barrister, teller. She called it tag Regina Daniels, say, may Regina talk. At least tell us, say now true, so you don't go back. I mean, no go true, no go back. So that we go no waiting, they really go on. You understand? Because everybody now just their resume, as they don't see him for Ned Moku's house now. Everybody that resume say you don't go back. Even the sister will come to the bunker, they not believe. Oh, today, make a tell her the one way I carry come today concerning this matter. Because their Regina Daniels supporters, they are angry. Including this person they call Stanley on top, where his full name is Stanley Ajemba, probably known as Stanley on top. He be Nollywood actor and also active. Today he expressed his own anger, annoyance, say why Regina go back after everything. Say himself where the Stanley that time where they get that family marriage crisis, say if carry on for head, say he talk something, so say that senator will be Ned Moku nearly arrest him. Because that time, he get as a matter take ritual, everybody will talk anything somehow. The senator, Ned Moku, go arrest you. He arrested Regina Daniels' brother, where his name is Sammy. Everybody know that one. Eh? To show you the length at which that crisis went, you know. In fact, it reached nearly the extreme. Now, Regina don't pack go back, according to story, allegedly, because she never confirmed him. So Stanley today they express annoyance. Say you know don't understand Regina. Say why you go back to oppressor? Say Ned Moku na oppressor now you be. After everything you do, you what is the most sick abuse and violence? Eh? Because even that time there was a video that leaked where Regina they told everybody say in Ned Moku's house I am nobody, but in my father's house I am a queen. They use and do some. Trust social media now. Trust on the bloggers. They cropped that particular part because she talked many other things too before that one. But they can't crop that particular one, use them, do trending sound. everybody. In my father's house, I am a queen. In my mother's this world, I am a slave. That kind of stuff. Contrary. To show you, say, she made a video where she did cry. They tell everybody, say, Ned, no, regard them. You know, she did undergo this thing, domestic violence in the hands of the husband. Now, why she can't go back? No, no. Did she really go back? Abi, we're just assuming things. We don't know. But everybody just believe, say, he go back. Stanley, tell everybody, say, from today, he don't wash hand come out from everything we can find family matter or family issue or family gbege. Anything we won't call them. Okay, make a tell and say, this thing when you talk like this, say, maybe the guy don't learn. Don't like read that man. He could tell you, say, you're gonna learn. And you're gonna learn in a very hard way. This time now, you don't learn. You know, say some people talk, say they know they put mouth for marriage, you know, issue, anything related to marriage. Because now you go put mouth, now you go, they go take settle if you don't take your time. They go use you settle if you don't know. And if they settle, you will even cut off your head, will be third party. Now you're going to become an enemy to that family. So, if they do anything, if they try to settle any dispute between husband and wife, make sure say they use the number 6 because it's very, very important. Eh? Or else, they go use you settle. Make a third another one. Say, now so one person post on social media one time, say, in friend, can't they call him? Because that in friend, get issue with her husband. So she can't come up for the marriage, can't go meet a friend. Like, yeah, I seek for advice now. Can't they tell the friend, say, you don't know what to do again. Say, don't come up for your husband's house. Your husband is doing this one all day. So, you know, can you call? May the husband no come there yet. So the friend can't advise him, say, hey, no go back to that person. Shall we say, he beat you. If they hit you, they jam your head for wall. And you still there alive now. Thank God for your life. No go back to that marriage. Because you don't know whether you go back, he can buy you last. After the friend can't advise the lady finish. Now, after some days, she and her husband can't reconcile. When thing can't happen, they can't post out for their WhatsApp status. Say, no monkey can separate us. Now, the real question is, who be the monkey? Now the friend will advise them, have you now go again? Eh? In any way they do for this life, oh, avoid marriage, settlement or marriage issue. Because they go carry you settle if you don't take your time. Moving forward, not every marriage is toxic. Actress Mobipe fires back at critic. This one now, Nollywood actress with her name be Mobipe. We welcome a triplet recently with her husband, Adedimeji, also an actor. So we can see a video recently where this Nollywood actress, they greet her colleagues. Do you understand? But now male colleague now here, they just they talk, they understand during a public function. So people can't carry on for her though. They can't decide this lady say now so they start. You don't they leave your husband now, go they meet another man, they greet and they hug them anyhow. They can't they carry this woman for months. So today she just reply to them. Say why? Because I have to exchange pleasantries with my colleagues them. Now they make una come to speak. They think all these things. The central message is say, not every marriage is toxic. Because for them where they talk am, if they can't talk and reach one level where the husband now can't see that kind of thing, it gets on her husband. If they see him, their wife hug another man, no problem. If their wife go with another man, no problem. Do you understand? So the way they talk am, now to prepare or to carry wahala fuel, come pour for fire for this woman marriage. But she let them say, if they like, may they talk and from now till next year. That's a million years to come. Say, no be every marriage day, they told you. Say, her husband understand and didn't know they can wife with marry. Do you understand? And this is very simple. Like, not every marriage is toxic. And that is on period. If you marry a person who you know fit trust, no problem with that one. Marry a person who will fit trust you and person will yourself fit trust. So that not be every time person will come to tell you, see your wife, oh, your wife don't do this one or you do this one. You know, go feel vouch for your wife, even when your wife no dey there. You go believe everything they tell you, swallow them, hook, line, and sinker. Maybe your wife comes back, no problem. Don't be telling your wife they quarrel, they beat her because of what you give to say. But if you trust your wife, just like this Nollywood actress talk now. If you trust your wife, trust your husband, ignore him. If first he says something about this person, you can say, no, I know what my wife will do. I know what my husband will do. You know what to do that one. Do you understand that one thing? Yeah? Make yourself learn how to build your own trust in your marriage to reach that level because you need them. So my people, we are moving forward. So another Nollywood actress and producer, where her name is Ruth Kadiri, you may know this lady. She's very, very popular and also a very good actress. Recently, we can see where people, they circulate false fake news, actually. Say this lady don't buy. Eh? From all this thing, eh? They went to a trip. You can post the picture, say she get as dead, and then she no survive them. Hey, yeah. Rest in peace everywhere. For person who still there alive, man, they write rest in peace. And if one person post them, other people will still carry on again. Yeah? When they post them, hey, yeah. How is the children going to survive? Their wife, their career, everything from where? For information, what you know, even confirm before posting it. Oh no. This life, eh? You get that to be. I don't know why people go, they wish other people pay the buy anyway. So now she come online to come debunk the rumor. Say, nothing like that happened. She's very, very healthy, alive, and very, very okay. Say, nothing do her. Do you understand? She can't make the video myself. I see the video, I shock. Even me, I don't believe her for even the first time when I see the other RIP post. Do you understand? Because I watched her videos recently, although anything can happen within a twinkling of an eye, but I know say she's very much alive. So she can't make video. They ask them, what is that thing that way she don't do to all of them to deserve RIP where she's still there alive? You understand? So the good news is that she's alive, nothing do her, she don't get accident and nothing again. So now message to people that are spreading this kind of rumor. Now some other people they do this because according to this actress, she checked all the people they post her. The first person that posted it created about 7 accounts to be spreading that false rumor. Why? What did this woman do? Eh? Now wait till she ask them. If she dey alive, why you want to benefit? If you not dey alive, waiting will come be your benefit, ne? For inside that one. He dey pay me, oh, because this life, eh? Nobody go dey here forever, but at least, the only thing you will do is that they pray for your own life, because not you even call your own life. For because of money now, content money, you want to become a blogger by all means. You want to, cause traffic in your own page. Now why they use persuade their life talk with the person don't buy. This thing actually calls for warning actually. So if you see any info, verify and very, very well before you post it or before you repost that kind of thing. Make you not go they shout yeah, because you know if police go knock for your door, make you come outside, come shout the yeah for police cell. From there you go line for court, from court to prison because of social media. It they happen though, ask question. So my people, we are going to be going on a musical break right about now. Yes. Make we dance some more. If you know you won't study dance, make we vibe this music together. If you study singam, make we vibe. If you know study singam, shake your head and you come back to give you the remaining package of this cheese.

we come back from that musical break, we are moving forward, which means the work of God will move forward to the permanent side. So the next thing for we on my table today, if you are Yahoo boy, we don't need your offering, Pastor Ibiomi. Gang, gang, my people. Now this one day, if na Nollywood film, you go hear that kind of sound or piano, gang, gang, gang, gang. It's funny, right? But there's actually a truism in what this man is saying. This founder and senior pastor of Salvation Ministry, they hear about that church, Abi, Salvation Ministry. Maybe you are even a member. The senior pastor will be David, Pastor David Ibiomi. Now, him, they talk about this one today, saying that people, when they do Yahoo Yahoo, they fraud people. Say, he don't need internet fraud, actually. He don't need una money for church. Yes. Now the pastor they talk about with me, talk kind of from my mouth. Now you take care of them and they give you the info as they take appear for papers. If they condemn the act, say anything will no good there is no good. Say if however you want to colorize it, that is not stealing. If they collect money will not be your own and you can't see con church, con they use and they do charity work, they dance, they do all that thing. Say even God accept them. According to him, say God there, no go fear accept that kind of thing because na thief na isi and they wrong. He can give example of a popular, you know, a consultant engineer. Where collapse and die, the man gave money where well though, but the man was duped of all his money. The man does stand like this, holding a burglary. The next thing you say, he don't collapse. Now so he take by because of he could not stand to tell people say all the money where you don't work for in life. Now so you vanish within a twinkle of an eye. Now waiting, make him come believe say, see, even without anybody telling you, according to him, you suppose no say that way they do. So now using church to cover it up, no good. Say if they do Yahoo Yahoo, they come his church, maybe Salvation Ministry. Say he no need your offering, no put them at all. Really, because you won't take no now. Now my own question be that though, even you with the lesson, this is the right time for first. People will go church, we go dress with a senator dress. Very decent person. Your nice perfume will they cover everybody nose blinding. And your hair well brushed, you will look good. Enter church like a perfect gentle. So how people won't take no say now the business way they do be that one. Now my own question, if you say the pastor they here, if he answer us, because I did a bit confused there. But now the message where they pass across with that one say, make we call evil evil. Call a spade as Bible can talk about. If they take money, now see the same thing. People they do Yahoo Yahoo, now see stealing, no colorize them, say internet fraud, kinikon, and God. And they don't need your offering for some period. Moving forward, my people, to the last thing for waiting on my table today will be about Pete Edochie, legendary, yes, that's really a living legendary, a veteran Hollywood actor. In the tell people say he himself believe in Jesus Christ. Yes, during that recent interview where you go with Bayou Babi, a content creator, now that place now you talk him. They ask him whether he believe in Christ because he's a very traditional person. If you know Pete Edochie very well, or the movies he, you know, appears, and the way he talks with people that visit his home, yes, that's how people always identify him as a very traditional person. He respects culture and all that and all that. But today, confirm it with his own mouth that he believes in Jesus Christ. They go ask him why. He said, someone that can walk on the water, even like nothing, other gods, yeah, just that gods that you know, they know if you do well. Now only Jesus feel on now. He walked on water, now what he make Peter, don't you stop saying believe in Jesus Christ? That makes impossibility possible. In how much more you were there, where you there now, then listen to my voice and you tell yourself, say, I'm not gonna go church again, no, I'm not be Christian, no. But the question is, do you believe that that person of Jesus Christ, that he died to set you free, do you believe that he is all sovereignty God that reigned forever? Now the question to you be that one. Think about it though, because tomorrow, so my people, now here I go, wrap up today's entertainment gist. Thank you for listening. Thank you for sticking with us. Till tomorrow, I will be bringing that fresh package. Keep listening to Esam Binoculars Radio. I remain your host, Mijirike. Have a lovely day and bye-bye for now.

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Look no further. Holy Family Academy Uromi is currently admitting pupils and students into nursery 1 to 3, basic 1 to 8, and senior secondary 1 to 3. 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Our entrance examination is Saturday, 5th September. 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Hurry now, get your admission form, and become part of this great institution. Holy Family Academy. To

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Holy Family Academy Urumi is currently admitting pupils and students into nursery 1 to 3, basic 1 to 8, and senior secondary 1 to 3. 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

to everyone on the other side of the speaker. It's your boy Wasin at the MIC. 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

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Always feeling the satisfaction of the best effort we put in our day-to-day affairs. 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Don't worry to drop your message and you get a link to stream us from every part of the world, so you too can be linked into all the information you need. Always bring you the story, the GZ talk in our communities, in our town, in our country, extendedly, broadly, and widely. Don't touch the dial. Alright, I welcome everyone back to the course of the show. But before getting in properly, before the knowledge and the information we have to dispense, I'd like to send out a happy birthday wishes to those who have reached out celebrating their birthday today, this new month, and want to wish their loved ones a happy birthday. Birthday shout out, hashtag Voice of the Streets on our social media handle. You can do that on our TikTok, Instagram, as formerly Twitter, at Eastern Binoculars. If you like, and get out on Facebook with that too, at Eastern Binoculars Radio and Television.

0: Controller and a Security Negotiator. Sheikh Gumi has addressed criticism over his interaction with terrorists, insisting that authorities are fully aware of his activities, responding to questions about his engagement with insurgents. He stated, "The government knows every terrorist by name and by location. I don't go alone. I call the police, I call the security, and everybody." Sheikh Gumi further explained that during one operation, he even entered the bush accompanied by women and security personnel to negotiate with a terrorist group, emphasizing that his work is always coordinated with officials' authorities. He still went furthermore to stress that while videos and photos of his meetings have circulated, the camera was not concentrated on the women. "I don't go alone," reinforcing that these efforts are part of the broader security collaboration, he claims. So, you know, sometimes when you hear issues like this, makes you wonder a lot what is really true, what's wrong in the country. Yeah, aside from that, let's move on. A pregnant woman begs authority to free husband jailed for 6 years over domestic assault. Wow. So it's a 22-year-old woman, old pregnant woman in Ghana, to be precise, Priscilla Saki, is pleading with authority to release her husband, Richard Ajayi, who is currently serving a 6-year prison sentence for assaulting her. Priscilla explained that she initially reported her husband to the police after he beat her, hoping the action would only scar him and stop the abuse. However, the situation later escalated and led to his imprisonment. Domestic abuse. But that's something else. She said the incident began when she reported him to the police following an assault. When an officer arrived to arrest him, he was not at home at the time. After he returned and discovered she had reported him, he allegedly attacked her again. Well, that's just awful. Well, to me, if you don't have the decency of respect, patience, love, forgiveness, and adherence, please do not get married. This whole story is just so messed up, man. To me, what's the point? Alright, moving on. Angered by the reported abuse, Priscilla and Lisa filed another complaint with the authority, which eventually led to Richard's arrest and conviction. Speaking to Crime Check, Priscilla admitted that although her husband had been abusive, she still needs his support to help care for their child. Wow, that's just touching. She also said she regrets how the situation unfolded and is now asking for his release, especially as both her family and her husband relative has abandoned her. This is Richard. We're here. He would be working and helping to take care of us. Please help me get him released, she pleaded. You know, situations like this makes you wonder where the world is heading to. This is quite disturbing. Very, very disturbing, to be frank. Alright, we'll be taking a short commercial and musical break, but to be continued when we get back. Don't touch the dial. Stay tuned.
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3: Yeah, welcome back from that commercial musical break. Still your country but I was sitting on the MIC right here on the Eastern Binoculars Radio and Television. If you are just joining in, this is a spectacular street show coming to you from the desk of Eastern Binoculars Radio and Television, Voice of the Street. And we'll be talking about a lot going around what concerns family, town, our street, our community, our country, extended broadly and widely. We interfere in every affair here. So let's begin again and welcome back from the recess. Yet to another issue, father apprehended for having sexual intercourse with his 13-year-old daughter in Abia State. A man identified as Tony from Abia State has been apprehended after having sexual intercourse with his 13-year-old biological daughter. During questioning, Tony admitted to the act. When asked how long he had been having intercourse with his daughter, he said she was 9 years old and I have only done it twice. The young girl went asked who the man was to her and how old she was when the act began. She said, "He is my father," and he started having intercourse with her when she was 9 years old. When asked where the act took place and where her mother was whenever they occur, she said, "Does it at home, and I don't know where my mother used to be." Oh God, may God have mercy on some ignorant souls. On to another issue. For 11 months, my wife has been in his hands, accuses Sheikh Gumi of keeping a Moroccan wife away from him after marriage counseling. Naziru Musa Idris, husband of a Moroccan woman at the center of a dispute involving Islamic cleric Sheikh Ahmad Gumi, has accused the cleric of keeping his wife away from him for about 11 months. Idris, speaking to RFI Hamza, claimed that he took his young wife to Gumi for counseling after the cleric requested to speak with her, but she stopped answering his calls after the meeting. "For 11 months now, my wife has been in his hands through injustice and ill-treatment. He has no relationship. She had never known him. The only place they knew each other was through me," Idris claimed. Well, as a... that's rather hilarious, to be frank. On to another matter. This is coming from our controversial celebrity here in Nigeria. It is impossible for an artist to have such in their account. You are either a loader or a money launderer. Singer Portable calls out Lansar Ideal for posting his 500 million naira account balance. Alright, the man claimed, "I spent 11 million on diesel in just 4 to 5 weeks. I can't cope again," filmmaker Kunle Afolayan bitterly cries out in frustration. Nigerian filmmaker Kunle Afolayan has raised an alarm over the skyrocketing cost of diesel, describing it as an unstable for both his business and his daily operation, he lamented. In a clip, he disclosed that at this Cap Village enterprise, he spent 11 million on diesel in just 5 weeks, despite having solar power installed. And he said he has been sad because he can't cope with the current amount per liter for diesel in one of the businesses that he runs. Cap Village, I spent 11 million in just 5 weeks on diesel, he claimed. Well, every time we hear story about the economy in Nigeria is mind-blowing and it's something serious that needs to be addressed. This will be a wrap on the show today on the street shows, Voice of the Street. Today, yeah, but before leaving the studio right now, let me share the email address for you to reach us for your jingle, for your sponsorship, for your partnership and advert. You can email us at isambanakulasnaya@gmail.com. Please take time to give your feedback and your thoughts on our programs. This is your boy watching on the MIC. Don't touch the dial. Keep it locked in. Have a nice day.
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2: 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Oh, hey, not the Kamia, what toy store, not the Kamia, who roomy. 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
2: You must say, Jeremy, won't
1: go on. Jesus
2: is the
1: Lord of heaven. Javi, you
0: are my darling. Say, he, my darling. Jesus Christ is the most of the blood. Oh, Tara, I'm going to be my. Maria, you gracious, you said, I call my name. You must be my name, because Jesus Christ is the Lord of heaven. He is the Lord of heaven. Jesus Christ is the Lord of heaven. Who was the Christian, he is the Lord. He said,
1: Maria,
0: Bola Damien,
1: Repanos and Obla, Nima Jari, Aluia, Bogatri, Vitanos and Obla, Nido Park, Christian.
0: Agera, Biomo, Bialimino Hiali,
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0: My sister, why your face be like when they taste the first fight?
1: No be music where I sing. 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
0: Where you for sing this music?
1: No be any record studio where I sing. No be I for the produce. They do my music.
0: Foul. You wrong. You see, if you carry your music, go HF Entertainment. They go papa laugh for you. The engineer went in there, and they call him Magic Finger. When he finish music for you, they go still put up for radio, promoter for you. Insta Banacola go play your music. Abuja, Port Harcourt, Lagos, internationally, you go go far.
1: Okay. 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
0: Insta Banacola and the recording studio, the HS Entertainment, Baby Pata, they go there now. No, what's in your face at this again,
1: okay. Thank you, brother. And they go there now.

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1: Welcome to Newspaper Headlines, reaching you from Esan Binoculars Radio Uromi. As usual, I'll be bringing stories from different newspapers. The first one I have here is Vanguard Newspapers. The first sentence says, Russia says three-way talks with Ukraine and U.S. could resume. Israel vows war with Palestinians in case of August 7th style attack. 2027, no one wins election by boasting. Rivers ADC replies Wiki. Nigerian founder Benjamin Akinwunmi is building Ego to power Africa's next generation of online sellers. 2027, election will be easier for Tinubu than 2023. Lere Olayinka. Fury claims Joshua Boots is off. Calls for Useline Trilogy. I improved Anambra. I can do same in Nigeria. Obi replies Dati. Ondo father rejects drowning theory in death of three children. Demands proof. PSG go for three in role as Champions League returns. 2027, it calls to duty not anarchy. Who may defend B2B's threats to election riggers? AI could pose existential risk to humanity. UN rights chief. Ondo, we are some of the Vanguard newspapers. Last man sacks sweepers, arrest two over illegal dumping. The last arrested federal government and Omahi's road to hell. Away from Vanguard newspapers, let me take you to The Nation newspapers. The federal senator says federal government moves to unlock $25 million CVFF loans for Nigerian ship owners. Please highlight Interpol cooperation against transnational crime. Dangote refinery set for IPO signing ceremony in Lagos. Nigerian Army graduates 924 Bruno Forest Guards after 6 weeks training. Anthony Gordon matches Messi's record with 5 assists in first 4 La Liga games. IGP leads to connect with Lagos youths in friendly street engagement. Nkosi Brown wins 2026 Viking Cup Super. World Cup Equity. Wakama rallies the Tigress for Group B final against France. NFF sheds light on Super Falcons journey to Los Angeles 2028 Olympic. Ocean Tribunal displays APC and PDP petitions challenging Adeleke's re-election. Yama grabs double as Baka trash Valencia. Some of the Nation newspapers. Onatch opens season accounts in Transoto route. CAF Women's Champion League. Idahosa hails Edo Queens after continental qualification. Away from that newspaper, so I'll be taking to the next newspaper, which is Punch Newspapers. The first letter says 2027, election not won by boasting, intimidation. Rivers ADC tells Wiki. ASUP fought Bayelsa poly management threatens fresh strike. Urgent action needed on AI threats to humanity. UN rights chiefs. Federal government to give Nigerian ship owners $25 million each under new shipping fund. Whiskey headlines Afro Plus Fest marks 15 years in music. Jigawa, his band operatives begin training to boost capacity. Actress Temitope Osoba for burial in Ogun Thursday. UK anti-migrant protesters block roads after boat crossing. Ignorance of the law is no excuse. NSCDC warns minors. Ebony PDP youth leader condemns Nifu's threat to sack council chairman. 5 died, 5 injured as Amazon cargo plane overshoots Miami runway. Nigeria moves to strengthen financial management in public sector. Still on a Punch newspapers. Police arrest man for defiling 7-year-old in Bauchi. APC Chief Saint greets ex-executive governor on 72nd birthday. One more person to love. US singer Ciara announces 5th pregnancy. The last one says police arrest 2 over burglary and stolen iPhone sells for 25,000 naira. Away from that newspapers, let me take you to the last newspaper of today, which is Daily Post newspapers. The first one says EPL, why I substituted Rashford in 2-2 draw with Everton, Garrick. Nigeria's biggest insurance firm, NICON, loses license taken over by receiver manager. US singer Ciara announces 5th pregnancy with husband Russell. Jarvis opens up on troubled childhood and TikTok struggles meeting Pella. Opposition full of confused confusionists. Weakest aid or like. 2027, I can face Nigeria. My Anambra record speaks. Peter Obi replies dirty. Iran warns South Korean against involvement in US security operations in Hormuz. Osun election. Tribunal displays LPC and PDP petitions challenging Governor Adeleke's re-election. They never trended negative stories about Peter Obi. Presidency accuses Arise TV. Police arrest 2 over alleged burglary and recovered laptop and phones in Osun. The last one says, man accuses APC's natural candidates Oden Ewa of attack and attempted abduction. This is wrapping up today's news headlines. Thank you for listening. I am Judy Chinenye, saying have a lovely day.
2: Admission. Parents, guardians, are you looking for a school where quality education, discipline, character, and faith go hand in hand? Look no further. Holy Family Academy Uromi is currently admitting pupils and students into nursery 1 to 3, basic 1 to 8, and senior secondary 1 to 3. At Holy Family Academy Uromi, we build mind, shape character, prepare children for a brighter future. Our entrance examination is Saturday, 5th September. And remember, another examination date is Saturday, 12th September. Hurry now, get your admission form, and become part of this great institution. Holy Family Academy.

My betashos Nigeria country people, I salute and our greetings upon greetings. Welcome to News Across Geopolitical Zone for Nigeria on Topics and Binoculars Radio 105.1 Uromi, where we don't turn down yet, Gidiba again to summer UD updates. We show face for the newspapers across the global country, Nigeria. My name is Jojo Namani. I'm your show G, your radio country brother for that matter. I make we carry body enter the story now. We dey make the headlines. First one, we dey reach me say, AI powered supercomputer don't they launch to predict 2026-2027 NPFL season. Yes, they say they want to launch AI to the predict Nigerian professional football league season. We will see how that one will go. Vera outcry 8 months after this year's sports, Lagos hospital payment woes persist. And also the update here, Richard Sameku tell you also say pensioners of the Bamidele Olumilao University of Education, Science and Technology, Ikere Ekiti, they don't appeal to Ekiti State Governor Biodun Yebamchi, making urgently intervene for inside the payment of their outstanding pensions and other entitlements. Lagos don't urge motorists make them plan journey as Kara Bridge repair begin. Yes, if you know say dey Lagos, plan your journey on the repair of that bridge they go on, as me and you they talk so. Who speaks for Nigerians in Ghana? See on the rot at the Nigerian community.

who carry you come Dangote Mata. Yes, Dangote don't confirm in ADNOC government orders investors say that they're interested for inside refinery. Don't forget to say Dangote said the talk say and they bring out refinery for people to buy share for the Mata for the initial public offer. Yes, drivers, cooks, traders can own refinery share in Dangote. And how much for one of the share now? About 500 and something naira. And if you buy one of that share. Okay. I'll see, and I'll give you update on so. And 2026 Ballon d'Or, Mbappe don't reveal who Ing will vote for to win award. And on top 2027, Ogun PDP deputy governor candidate don't assure opposition of inclusivity. This would be my year to win Ballon d'Or. This they come from Kylian Mbappe. I'm not sure saying I ain't gonna win. Well, maybe this year the matter they go. And the sterling performance come amid positive market news, including Nigerian schedule upgrade. Yes, this one concerns the Stanbic IBTC mutual benefit. And that one for come. And the former Anambra State Governor Peter Obi Nkon attend the inauguration of the Allied People's Movement presidential campaign. Will be Sheyi Makinde for Oyo State office for Abuja on Monday. And that won't happen. Yes, Peter Obi attend Allied. Talking about the Allied People's Movement APM presidential candidate Sheyi Makinde campaign will happen for Abuja on Monday. And on top 2027, Steve Meku tell you say no pay, no work, ASU NAU down tools over non-payment of salaries. And APM don't inaugurate campaign office, then vow to reset Nigeria. And make we see how far APM will go. Ogba will meet Okagile is over insecurity. Make we tell you also say our family got 800,000 naira for Ayinla movie. Late Ayinla or Moworu song. And they took that one. Yes. See for update today. 2026 FIFA WWC. The Tigres suffer heavy defeat to France for inside their final group game. And make we tell you say Nigerian traditional wedding are more than just a union between two people. They are a vibrant celebration of love, family, culture, fashion, and identity. Yes, so that update is show for the paper. 2027, what wicked told PDP presidential candidate about his support for Tinubu? Aid don't come and talk him. And King don't play sacrifice for inside our lake. And this one, they force us to fetch water for Benin Republic. Ogun community, now then they raise the alarm. What do you call making go play sacrifice for lake within the fresh water? That's one question for the question mark. Just in case you're interested for that update, yourself go check out. Yes, you know, say the first public electricity power station they opened for 1882. Just in case you don't know, I don't update you. And it happened 2027, and I go 136 state SCT against election losses. Emetoku, they don't uncover self-kidnap scheme, arrest 53 for inside Ondo. How can person could just this say in one self kidnapping self? Nothing will not hear for Nigeria again. Akwa Ibom police don't intensify arms hunt ahead of 2027 election. I beg, make on a more purple the arms, because illegal arms just the illegal people hand for we will come to Nigeria. Governor Lawad appoint new MI of Zimi, well, inside Zamfara. Yes, Zomi for Zamfara don't get new MI, as me and you talk. So, and 2027 marking, they don't reject return to subsidy and they propose new petrol pricing framework. Yes, not forget to marking this FND for under the APM platform, the contest for presidency. Breaking news where the richest say Dangote open refinery ownership to all Nigerians with 5,250 naira minimum subscription. So for you to get one share for Dangote refinery, the amount is 5,250 naira. Well, that's one on Dangote refinery for you. Ekiti varsity retirees the seek Oyebanji's intervention over unpaid pension.

mission. And make we tell you also say now that they tackle fake products, will require collective responsibility. Everybody need to pull hand for the matter so that it could see the light of day. Vice President Kashim Shettima don't charge transport operators mobilize support for Tinubu administration ahead of 2027 general election to ensure say a nationwide political agreement remain peaceful. Yes, and it is responsible and issue based. For sport matter, Messi Ronaldo don't set to team up for first time for inside TV's farewell match. And we could taste the Samsung Galaxy Z Fold 8 Ultra and Galaxy Z Fold 8 now don't they available for those who get big money to purchase them. Police arrest 23-year-old man with loaded firearm for Akwa Ibom. Peter Obi don't spark reactions with appearance for inside marking this campaign office for Abuja. And make you tell you say Dangote refinery don't set minimum subscription for $1.6 billion IPO will be initial public offer. And the civil rights group International Society for Civil Rights and Rule of Law Inter Society they don't allege to say 3,083 Nigerian Christians they buy between January and August 2026. That's all they take allegation, and if you check the number, it'll be yeah. And Meku Kari come another matter now, say, 10 places for inside the world where people not they allowed to visit. The updates don't show for paper, just in case you want to check. NSCDC don't now force suspected drug dealers for Kano. And see for the news, Afri Zim Bank, they target $50 billion T for inside 2027 Lagos Trade Fair. 2027, Kwan Kwaso will betray OB NDC. This one they come from NNPP. Yes, and NNPP they talk say Kwan Kwaso will later betray OB. Make sure they see whether the betrayal will happen or not. Police track murder suspect to Ghana through viral video. And let's see for the news today, how Justice Omotosho resurrected the dead law to convict IPOB leader and the Kanu lawyer. And they talk that one. Ameku Kore come Ogun State. Yes, farmers talk say land grabbers, they destroy their century old palm trees and crop on their land for their family. Say they don't work for generation for inside that place. And police don't open investigation for inside the matter. And one last thing before I go drop now, say limit your assessment to presidential aspirant. You know, Adebayo replies that he and my country people are here to talk today for news across your post for Nigeria. We reach you on top of some class really 105.1 Uromi. And very soon you will get another update for us. Stick around for inside radio station. We could get the best of the best. I remain your radio country brother. My name is Jojo Namani. I say

Father, and of the Son, and of the Holy Spirit. Amen. Greetings of peace to you, dear brothers and sisters in Christ. Welcome to Masses of Our Faith from Isan Binoculars Radio, your number one radio station in Israel. Celebrating today the Feast of the Nativity of the Blessed Virgin Mary, our first reading will be taken from Micah chapter 5, 2 to 5, and the theme is the time when she who is in labor pains has brought forth. Thus says the Lord, you, O Bethlehem, Ephratah, who are little to be among the clans of Judah, from you shall come forth for me one who is to be ruler in Israel, whose origin is from of old, from ancient days. Therefore, he shall give them up until the time when she who is in labor pains has brought forth. Then the rest of his brethren shall return to the sons of Israel, and he shall stand and feed his flock in the strength of the Lord, in the majesty of the name of the Lord his God, and they shall dwell secure. For now he shall be great to the ends of the earth, and this shall be peace. Theme of our gospel reading is, that which is conceived in her is of the Holy Spirit. Matthew 1:1-16, 18-23. The book of the genealogy of Jesus Christ, the son of David, the son of Abraham. Abraham was the father of Isaac, and Isaac the father of Jacob, and Jacob the father of Judah and his brothers. Judah the father of Perez and Zerah by Tamar, and Perez the father of Hezron, Hezron the father of Ram, and Ram the father of Amminadab. And Amminadab the father of Nashon, and Nashon the father of Salmon, and Salmon the father of Boaz by Rahab, Boaz the father of Obed by Ruth, and Obed the father of Jesse, and Jesse was the father of David the king, and David was the father of Solomon by the wife of Uriah, and Solomon the father of Rehoboam, and Rehoboam the father of Abijah, and Abijah the father of Asa, and Asa the father of Jehoshaphat, and Jehoshaphat the father of Joram, and Joram the father of Uzziah, and Uzziah the father of Jotham, Jotham the father of Ahaz, and Ahaz the father of Hezekiah, and Hezekiah the father of Manasseh, and Manasseh the father of Amos, and Amos the father of Josiah, and Josiah the father of Jeconiah and his brothers at the time of the deportation to Babylon. And after the deportation to Babylon, Jeconiah was the father of Shethiah, and Shethiah the father of Zerubbabel, and Zerubbabel the father of Abiud, and Abiud the father of Eliakim, and Eliakim the father of Azor, and Azor the father of Zadok, and Zadok the father of Akim, and Akim the father of Eliud, and Eliud the father of Eleazar, and Eleazar the father of Matthan, and Matthan the father of Jacob, and Jacob the father of Joseph, the husband of Mary, of whom Jesus was born, who is called Christ. Now the birth of Jesus Christ took place in this way. When his mother Mary had been betrothed to Joseph, before they came together, she was found to be with child of the Holy Spirit. And her husband Joseph, being a just man and unwilling to put her to shame, resolved to send her away quietly. But as he considered this, behold, an angel of the Lord appeared to him in a dream, saying, Joseph, son of David, do not fear to take Mary your wife, for that which is conceived in her is of the Holy Spirit. She will bear a son, and you shall call his name Jesus, for he will save his people from his sins. All this took place to fulfill what the Lord has spoken by the prophet. Behold, the virgin shall conceive and bear a son, and his name shall be called Emmanuel, which means God with us. Reflection. It is said that there are 2 days in the life of every person that are the most important. The day we are born and the day we discover why. Today we remember the birth of an important figure in the history of salvation, Mary, the mother of our Savior. Though there is no record of the day she was born, the Church has set today aside for her birth. Today we give thanks for her life and her life and her selfless service in the plan of salvation. She remains a model of how faith is experienced and expressed. What we remember of Mary's life was her loving obedience to the will of God. If our faith must shine out like hers, we need to follow in her footsteps, even as she strives to lead us to her Son. Happy birthday, dear, darling Heavenly Mom.
And so this day we pray that the Lord will grant us the grace and will to be submissive like our Mother Mary, to accept the will of the Lord in our lives. In the name of Jesus Christ we pray. Amen. Thank you for joining us today. God bless you. Do have a wonderful day.

Prayer for Nigeria in distress. All-powerful and merciful Father, you are the God of justice, love, and peace. You rule over all the nations of the earth. Power and might are in your hands, and no one can withstand you. We present our country, Nigeria, before you. We praise and thank you, for you are the source of all we have and are. We are sorry for all the sins we have committed and for the good deeds we have failed to do. In your loving forgiveness, keep us safe from the punishment we deserve. Lord, we are weighed down not only by uncertainties, but also by moral, economic, and political problems. Listen to the cries of your people who confidently turn to you. God of infinite goodness, our strength in adversity, our health in weakness, our comfort in sorrow. Be merciful to us, your people. Spare this nation, Nigeria, from chaos, anarchy, and doom. Bless us with your kingdom of justice, love, and peace. We ask this through Christ our Lord. Most sacred heart of Jesus, Immaculate Heart of Mary.

0: the news on the hour from Eastern Binoculars Radio Uromi. 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Mr. Mark speaks. Pebble pledges 5 minutes response to security threats in Edo. 2027, there will be consequences for misconduct. INEC chair warns officers. My name is Judith Chinenye. Now the news in details. Residents of Uromi have continued to raise concerns over the persistent decline in mobile network services across the area, describing the situation as major setback for communication, business activities, and daily living. Many subscribers of different telecommunications providers have reportedly experienced unstable internet connections, poor call quality, failed transactions, and frequent services interruption in recent weeks. Speaking with our reporter, Mr. Mark Omo said the network challenge has become a recurring problem affecting users across different mobile lines. According to him, the poor connectivity has made communication difficult and disrupted several business and online activities that depend on stable internet services. He appealed to relevant authorities and network providers to take urgent steps to ensure that network services remain stable and accessible to customers at all times.
1: Okomo is the name. It is now a disturbing trend that nowadays people using phones and laptops to communicate and to do their businesses find it difficult to do that. Sometimes you may want to even use the POS or go to the bank, they will still be out of network. Something they will do in 5 minutes, it will take hours. Sometimes they could even tell you come another day, network is a problem. And this is what people pay for. I don't know whether we are owing the network organizations or what could be the reason of network failure every now and then. I want to appeal to the relevant agencies to look into this matter to ensure that if there was any problem in the network reception, is addressed, and so that the consumers that are paying for it will enjoy it to communicate and do their business. Because most people's businesses depends on this network, like bankers and the all these POS operators, and sometimes private businesses that use laptops and phones. Sometimes you even want to communicate with your loved one. In case of emergency, maybe somebody is dying, somebody is accidented, somebody is about to put to bed, or if there is any other issue that demands urgent attention, network will be a barrier. I think it should be addressed so that all networks, irrespective of the networks, should be flowing. If there's any problem, it should be treated.
0: In separate news, Governor Monday Bawolo has assured Edo residents that his administration is putting measures in place to enable security agencies response to threats within 5 minutes across the states. Governor Bawolo gave the assurance during Sunday service at Living Faith Church, also known as Winners Chapel, along Sapele Road, Benin City. The governor said his administration will continue to prioritize the safety of residents and improve security situation in the states within the next months. He said dedicated emergency numbers will soon be made available to the public, urging residents and others in distress to use the numbers to seek immediate security assistance. Meanwhile, the Edo State Council of the Nigerian Labour Congress, NLC, has commended Governor Bawolo for directing the immediate exclusion of workers in the state civil and public service employed before January 2017 from the Contributory Pension Scheme, CPS. The NLC described the directive as a historic development that would bring relief to thousands of affected workers and pensioners who had long agitated for a return to the defined benefit scheme, DBS. We will take a short break now. Still to come. 2027, there will be consequences for misconduct. INEC chair warns officers. Please stay tuned.
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0: Welcome back. If you're tuning in, this is a Sound Binoculars News on the air. Before now, I informed you that unstable network connectivity frustrates businesses and subscribers in Uromi, Mr. Mark speaks. Obalo pledges 5-minute response to security threats in Edo. Now the rest of the news. Chairman of the Independent National Electoral Commission, INEC, Professor Josh Ampitan, has warned electoral officers that there will be consequences for misconduct, urging them to remain neutral and discharge their duties with integrity during the 2027 general elections. Ampitan gave the warning on Monday in Lagos at the Southwest Zona Interactive Meeting with staff on the Commission's readiness for the 2027 elections. He said partisan leaning, administrative negligence, and compromise ethics will not be tolerated. The integrity of the electoral process was not negotiable. To wrap up the news, a quick recap of the headlines again. Unstable network connectivity frustrates businesses and subscribers in Uromi, Mr. Mark speaks. Bello pledges 5-minute response to security threats in Edo. 2027, there will be consequences for misconduct, INEC chair warns officers. This is all today on the news on the air. Thank you for listening. I am Judy Chinenye. Have a nice day.
2: 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Parents, guardians, are you looking for a school where quality education, discipline,

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1: 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I'm speaking right now. 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
2: Welcome to Sports Daily from ESAN Binoculars Radio. I am Big Billy. First from the local sport, Galatasaray striker Victor Osimhen and Trans-Bispo forward Paul Natu may miss Nigeria's opening 2027 Africa Cup of Nations qualifiers against Madagascar and Guinea-Bissau later this month due to injuries. In another development, Nigerian champions Rangers International were head to a 1-1 draw by AS Snabib FC of the Benin Republic in the first leg of their continental encounter in Abeokuta on Sunday. In another development, Kano Pillars secured their first win under coach Daniel Gumudede on Sunday, edging Niger Tornadoes 3-0 in a trolling MPFL encounter at the Sunny Abacha Stadium in Kano. This is the beat of sport from ESAN Binoculars Radio. I am Big Billy saying to have a lovely day. Thanks for listening and God bless you all.
3: Welcome to Entertainment News on Retrospect, reaching you from ESAN Binoculars Radio Uromi. First, the headlines. Nollywood legend Pet Edochie reveals his favorite Nigerian politician. Vedat Man reacts as Regina Daniels allegedly reunites with Ned Nwoko. My name is Judith Chinenye. Now the news in details. Veteran Nollywood actor Pet Edochie has revealed that former premier of the defunct Western region, Chief Obafemi Awolowo, is his favorite Nigerian politician of all time. Speaking on a recent episode of The Curiosity Made Me Ask, hosted by content creator Bayou, Edochie explains that Awolowo pioneered several developmental initiatives in Nigeria, including establishing the first television station and introducing free primary education. He said, "Regrettably, Awolowo never won a presidential election despite his impressive achievements." In a separate news, social media activist Vedat Man has reacted to reports that Nollywood actress Regina Daniels has returned to her husband, billionaire, businessman and politician Ned Nwoko, months after speculation about trouble in their marriage. In a video shared on his social media page, VDM said he was pleased by the developments, recalling how he was heavily criticized for defending Nwoko during the period of the couple's alleged marital crisis. According to him, many people attacked him and labeled him a misogamist for refusing to join those condemning the politician at that time. To wrap up the entertainment news, a quick recap of the headlines again. Nollywood legend Pete Edochie reveals his favorite Nigerian politician. Redakman reacts as Regina Daniels allegedly reunites with Ned Nwoko. This is all today on Entertainment News on Retrospect. Thank you for listening. I am Judith Chinenye. Have a nice day.

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4: You are welcome. It's ASAM Binoculars Radio and its business news. The headlines: drivers, cooks, traders can own refinery shells, says Dangote. Local petrol maintains 46 naira price edge over imports. I am Edna Fowers with the business news in details. President of Dangote Industries Limited, Alinko Dangote, on Monday signed registration documents for the proposed initial public offering of Dangote Petroleum Refinery and Petrochemicals FCE with the billionaire businessman, saying drivers, cooks, traders, servants and managers, we have an opportunity to own shares in the refinery. Dangote stated this at the signing ceremony held in Lagos, describing the transaction as an IPO for the people designed to democratize ownership of the massive industrial facility. Meanwhile, marketers may turn away from imported petrol in favor of locally refined products as the cost of imported premium motor spirit petrol rises to over 45 naira per liter above the price of petrol from the Dangote Petroleum Refinery. Industry data have shown the development is likely to weaken the competitiveness of petrol imports further, but stressing calls by some marketers that the federal government should halt the importation of PMS because imported products are more expensive than locally refined fuel. With this, we end the business news. I am Edna Fowers. Thank you for listening. Have yourself a great day.
5: Welcome to News Across the Globe on ASAM Binoculars Radio First Day Lines. Nepal hold day of mourning for 1,380 flood dead as 5,500 remain missing. UAE says Strait of Hormuz must stay open as U.S. Navy escorts sustain crude flows. My name is Joseph Osayamo Igwari. And now, the news and details. Flags flew at half-mast in Nepal and at missions aboard on Monday as the country marked a national day of mourning on the 13th day after flood killed at least 1,380 people. August 26th flood began when a glacier break sent mud and rock into a river on the Nepal-Tibet border, leaving more than 5,500 people missing. Searches are still centered on 12 hydropower projects where about 900 workers are still missing and roughly 500 are believed trapped in tunnel. Teams from India and China and South Korea and the US are involved. Meanwhile, Awan Gaga said the Strait of Hormuz be treated as an international waterway, underscoring the UAE's push to keep the key oil choke point open. U.S. Energy Secretary Chris Wirtz said Navy escort remain essential to getting tankers through safely, indicating the operation is unlikely to end soon. The escort has helped sustain crude shipment through the strait, a critical route for global oil flows and a focal point for energy market. And that is the size of news across the globe. Thank you for listening. Have a good day. Welcome to the religious news segment on this on Binoculars Radio First Day Alliance. Pope Leo to visit Ganazono as pilgrim before mother of good cancer. Pope Leo, my heart goes out to suffering Ukraine people. My name is Joseph Osayamo Igwari, And now the religious news in details. An atmosphere of joyful anticipation filled Genazzano, the medieval Italian town located around 40 kilometers from Rome, as it awaited the arrival of Pope Leo XIV. At 6 p.m. on Monday, the Pope celebrated Mass at the Basilica on the eve of the Feast of the Nativity of the Blessed Virgin Mary. He made a private visit to Genazzano on 10th May 2025, 2 days after his election as Bishop of Rome. Meanwhile, Pope Leo XIV on Sunday said he had been following with a heavy heart the news of intensified attacks of Ukraine cities and civilian infrastructure that have caused the death of innocent people. Russia has increased strikes on Ukraine, including on civilian targets, throughout the summer. In recent weeks, more Russian air attacks have been hitting their targets as Ukraine is running critically low on Western supplies air defense system, such as Patriot surface to air missile defense system. To bring the religious news to a close, the alliance again, Pope Leo to visit Genazzano as pilgrim before mother of good cancer. Pope Leo, my heart goes out to suffering Ukrainian people. And that is the size of the religious news. Thank you for listening. Have a good day.
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5: Hello and welcome to Eastern Banner Plus with the weather forecast for Urumi, Eastern Northeast Local Government, Britain, and Metro State. My name is Jay Chris. By 12 a.m., there will be a light rain of 73 degrees Celsius of relative humidity of 97%. And by 6 p.m., there will be a rain of 79 degrees Celsius of relative humidity of 84%. And by 8 p.m., there will be light rain of 75 degrees Celsius of relative humidity of 92%. And by 11 p.m., the temperature will be stable with relative humidity of 95%. And the sun will rise by 6:26 a.m. in the morning, and the sun will set by 6:55 p.m. in the evening. And that will be that and weather forecast for Urumi, Eastern Northeast Local Government, with the Department of State. Stay tuned and stay connected. Don't touch that. Thank you.
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3: Hello, my wonderful country people. A special greeting and a lovely welcome to you all to this special edition of the program where they call my people, where they reach you from your number one radio station, ASAM Binoculars Radio, on this beautiful day. My name is Tirime Bimbili, and today I come contact the bar for the building to share with everybody when they listen to the sound of my voice a special topic when I carry come for the program today. 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

Okay, my wonderful country people, I welcome everybody back from that break. And if you just the generous, this one at the program will call my people. When they reach you from your number one radio station, it's on Binoculars Radio with Big Billy right here. Today, the topic when I carry come for the program today, it can be one matter when it concerns everybody. And this topic can be sacrifice. And you know, when they talk about sacrifice, a lot of people, they reason say not to go pay offering for church or do other sacrifice when people they do like carry gold, carry yam, carry cowries and all those stuff, go to make sacrifice. No, that one a sacrifice, but not be that type of sacrifice, not be I want to talk about today. This one can be the sacrifice when be say giving up something valuable or important to gain something of higher value. When you sacrifice something when they're very important to you or when they're very valuable because of something greater when you they aim for or when you are aiming at, that be the type of sacrifice when they talk about today. And you know, in life, whichever way you want to look at it, each of us would make different sacrifices. And at the end of the day, some people sacrifice a day bigger than some people own. That's why some people, they get bigger and higher results than other people. Now, for example, make I start with a student. You as a student, when be say your intention or your dream is to pass a particular exam with fly colors, you need to sacrifice your time. Sometimes you need to sacrifice your sleep. When others they sleep for night, they snow, you go to study. That is sacrifice. You could have decided to sleep at that particular hour of the night, but you choose to read. You are sacrificing that sleep. When you're supposed to sleep that night, you sacrifice them to read and study for your exam. Or another one, you sacrifice maybe a very interesting movie or TV show. When you be say, even that thing, now something where you like to see. But just because of one particular exam when you get, or one presentation, or one defense when you get, you go say, no, this one will be time to watch that particular movie or see that show. It could be a football match for people who like football anyway. It could be a very important match like World Cup final or Champions League final, African Cup of Nations final, very important football match. When we say you would have loved to see that match. But at the end of the day, because of something when you they aim for, when it be to pass your exam in a very good way, you go decide say, okay, this football match, make I not go watch them. Or this TV show, make I leave them, make I use this time, make I use and study. Another one be say, parents will be say, if they make a lot of sacrifices for their children. And you should check out parents and guardians. The type of sacrifice when they do. Now the type when be say, if you start to explain and you start to talk about them, it will take a whole day if you don't ever finish them. Because a lot of parents these days, they don't even care. Some just, as long as they don't bond the children, anyhow, when life they treat them, make they carry on like that. Some don't even care about waiting they go where. They don't even care about their health. Some don't care about their education and so on. But there are some parents who will be saying, come rain, come shine. They go inside. If rain they fall, they chuck head. They go their place of business. If sun they shine, though, they chuck head, they go their place of work. Just to ensure that life, that good life, when their children need, when the entire family need, they feel provide them for them. So also, you go see, say, some parents, even when they not even chop, they go ensure, say, that their children, they eat to the full. You go see some parents, even when they don't buy clothes, they not even they wear flashy clothes, they ensure that their children, they are clothed. And at the end of the day, some people, they don't really
even know how all these things they be, because some parents, they don't even care. As long as the thing not be for their body, it don't really matter. You will see some parents when they say they are picking go the sick, they go there beer part of the drink beer. The wife will tell them say, ah, honey, baby they sick or this thing they happen, you go say, ah, paracetamol the house, give her, you go well. You go carry a huge amount of money, go be a pal or go they declare the buy pepper soup when you're picking the house. That type of man is not sacrificing. Yes, even when you know say that beer they very important for you as a man, you can still sacrifice the money when you go take drink that beer, drink that drink when day your mind, or eat that pepper soup, they feel relaxed. If you still use them, go do other things like buy drugs, take your children or your child to the hospital for intensive care. But some parents, they don't even care. Some men don't care. And you can see some women when they say they want to buy the latest Hollandies, high target, the best clothes for market they want to wear. And their children, they drive them for school fees. Not because the money not really there, but because they get target of one particular clothes that they want to buy, they punish the children put. I'm not saying buying of expensive clothes or drinking of beer is bad though, but are you ready to make sacrifices when there is need to? Because all those things when you put your money, do they really worth it? And at some point in time, now they important pass at that point in time for your life. Because your children don't go feed their house when they are made day school, they learn. You dey gather money to buy Hollandis, or you dey gather money to buy hard targets for market when your children dey there. And some parents they don't even care. So also you go see people when they work out for streets or they work out for environment. They go see person when they stranded or person when they in need. And this person could be a stranger, it could be somebody when you know. And at that point in time, the only money when they with you, the money when you want to do something very important, you go say, okay, because of the sake of, say, this person is in this condition, make I help him. You don't sacrifice that money when you suppose go to do something important to you too. You don't sacrifice them, they help another person, so that person go still feel all right. You know, in different ways, people make a lot of sacrifices, and in different way, people they gain this the reward when they are attracted or attributed to making sacrifice, especially in helping others, strangers, people who can't even fend for themselves. There are a lot of reward when they comes with all those sacrifices when you they make, and sometimes you don't even know where your blessing they come from. So if you really go down to what they talk, you go see, say, giving up for a goal, surrounding time, money, or comfort, now to get a better result later. For example, studying late instead of going out. That one are one. Another one be say, giving up your own desires or safety to protect or support another person, like a parent working hard for a child. I've mentioned that one before. You know, a lot of people, they make a lot of sacrifices. For this country, we don't see one guy when be say, come rescue people for a river, when be say, their boats go capsize. This thing happened for this country. The person was able to rescue 14 people. And at the end of the day, now the art of rescuing those people, now that thing I take a life. So you see, that person paid a lot of sacrifice to ensure say people survive, and then of the day you can't lose your life, put. But you must not necessarily lose your life in trying to help somebody or protect somebody, but the best you can make you do one for another person. The one you can do, make you ensure say you do one. Make you not just watch, fold your hands, just they look another person, the person they die, they go. And the funniest one when people come even they do now, the one when even they very, very bad, people go see person they die. Instead of them to give that person happy hand, they will carry phone, the video. They want to be the first to post. They want to have engagement. They want to draw attention. All those things, they're not good. A lot of people, they this situation of, say, they neglect what they supposed to do.
Imagine you as a person, you the waka call, you meet say people fall for bike, for example. Instead of you to rush them up, carry them come on for main road, at least put them in a safe place when basically something else not go happen. Or maybe coming vehicle not go come hit them, or coming motorbike. You carry phone with the video. Now this accident just happened, now this and that and that. You the narrate story. When people dig ground, they bleed. You know, a lot of people, it could be like say they don't even have this human sympathy in them anymore. A lot of people, they just behave as if they too not be human being. And the people, when they involve in those things, they are not human. You never can tell what life get for you tomorrow. You could be in such situation and people will come to your rescue. So the most way you feel do for people, make you do them. So that if nobody they pray for bad things, you never can tell. If something like that happened to you, your good deeds will in turn come back to you. Even if you will not be in such situation, the reward of you being a good person, somebody with a good heart, somebody who is helpful, who they sacrifice for other people, the reward must surely come back to you in one way or the other. So my country people, what I did try to talk in all of this, they say, make we learn to the sacrifice. In any way, when you feel the sacrifice, you can sacrifice your sleep to gain something, like person when they study for exam. You can sacrifice your money to render help to another person, even your food. There's some people will be say, if they eat, nobody even they board near them. If you reach issue of food, they don't become tiger, hungry lion. Nobody they dare enter their eye again. This one of food when basically if you eat on today, no matter how much of food when you consume today, you go still hungry tomorrow. You cannot say, okay, because say the food plenty, make I eat tomorrow, keep. It's never done. No matter how much food when you consume today, tomorrow will come, hunger will still whine you, and you will still look for more food to eat. So make you not just they dwell inside food and forget say there are other people when they need of that same food. Whichever way you can do it, try as much as possible to render help to people. Do some sort of sacrifice. Even without food, when they very valuable to you, you feel still share, give people. You can share so that other people, they will still benefit from that thing when you get. My good people, now the message when I carry come for the program today, and I hope say when I enjoy every bit of it. My name is Sidime Big Billy, and at this point, I tell everybody we're going to continue to listen to Isamba Local Radio, and most importantly, make we stay out of trouble.

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Parents, guardians, are you looking for a school where quality education, discipline, character, and faith go hand in hand? Look no further. Holy Family Academy Uromi is currently admitting pupils and students into nursery 1 to 3, basic 1 to 8, and senior secondary 1 to 3. 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
3: Hello, wonderful people. It is another beautiful day, and Big Billy is right here in the building to give you the latest happening from the world of sport. Please stay glued to your radio set and don't touch the dial. Big Billy will be right back after this break.

And all right, welcome you back from that break. And if you are just joining in, this is Sport With You with Big Billy right here in the building. Starting from the local sport, the Deputy Governor of Edo State, Dennis Idahosa, has described Edo Queens' qualification for the CAF Women's Champions League as a remarkable achievement that has further placed Edo State at the forefront of women's football in Nigeria and West Africa. Idahosa stated this in a statement by his chief press secretary, Friday Igedo, on Sunday in Benin. Edo Queens secured qualification after defeating Ghana champions up in Doka 4-1 on penalties in a dramatic Wafu B women's tournament final in Burkina Faso on Saturday. While congratulating Edo Queens, the reigning Nigerian Women's Football League champions, the deputy governor commended the players and technical crew for their resilience, discipline and determination in securing the qualification. He also commended Governor Monde Okpebholo for his administration's deliberate investment in sports development and for creating an enabling environment for Edo athletes and teams to excel at national and international competition. The feat is a remarkable achievement that has further placed Edo State at the forefront of women's football in Nigeria and West Africa, he said. Dennis praised the chairman of Edo State Sports Commission, Honor Amadi Abulili, for his leadership, commitment and strategic support for the development of sports in the state. He said in Abulili's efforts alongside the commission's management and officials has contributed to creating structures and sport system necessary for Edo athletes and team to compete effectively at the highest level. Idahosa also commended the coaches, technical crew and other officials who accompanied and supported Edo Queens throughout the competition in Burkina Faso, describing their collective commitment as instrumental to the team's success. According to him, Edo Queens' qualification is not only a victory for the team, but also a significant moment for Nigerian women's football, as it gives the country another opportunity to compete in the continental's premier women's club football competition. I congratulate the players, coaches, technical crew, officials, and the entire Edo Queens family on this well-deserved qualification. You have made Edo State and Nigeria proud. Your victory is a testament to what can be achieved when talent is matched with discipline, commitment, and the right investment. We are proud of you and look forward to seeing you make an even greater mark on the continental stage, Idahosa said. In another info, the Remo Star Stadium in Ikeni will host both legs of Nigerian second round Olympic qualifying fixtures against Comoros on October 9th and 13th, as the Super Falcons began their bid for a place at the 2028 Los Angeles game. The Nigerian Football Federation has revealed this, expressing confidence in the 10-time African champions' ability to secure a back-to-back Olympic ticket after their participation at the 2024 Games in Paris. Nigeria, one of the three highest-ranked teams in the qualifying competition, receive a bye into the second round where they will face Comoros in the two-leg encounter. Comoros secured their place in the second round after defeating Sudan 30-0 on aggregate. The Falcons must navigate four rounds of two league knockout ties to claim one of Africa's two available places at the tournament in Los Angeles. If Nigeria overcome Comoros, they will progress to the third round, scheduled for February 23rd to March 16th, 2027, where either DR Congo or Morocco will await them. Progress to the fourth round will see the Falcons face one of Tunisia, Senegal, Benin Republic or Mali between October 4th and 12th, 2027. The final round of the qualifying race will hold from November 23rd to December 4th, 2027, with Nigeria set to face one of Guinea, Cameroon, DR Congo, Ivory Coast, Central African Republic, Algeria, and Burkina Faso. However, the Falcons could enter the Olympic campaign with a new technical crew
as the NFF intensifies efforts to appoint a coach before next month's qualifiers. Swedish coach Thomas Danneby is in line for a return to the Super Falcons job, with the NFF considering his appointment as the team prepare for the Cabo's future. In August, an embattled NFF board under former president Ibrahim Gusu asked the technical crew led by Justice Madugu to step down following the team's disappointing campaign at the 2026 Women African Cup of Nations in Morocco. The Falcons failed to defend their title at the tournament and also missed out on a ticket to the 2027 FIFA Women's World Cup in Brazil. Madugu and his crew had led the team to a record-extending 10th World Cup title in 2025. Director General of the National Sports Commission, Bukola Olaopade, had also said the team will get a new technical crew before the qualifiers. The Olympics are around the corner. We will see how we can tweak the technical team of the Super Falcons as we did for the Under-23, which Coach Eric Chell will handle. This is because we are desirous of the qualifying for the Olympic, Olaopade revealed in August.

convicted Ballon d'Or award, while noting that he personally believes he's the best player in the world, the 27-year-old said people were entitled to their own opinions. The former PSG star stated this on Monday during a press conference ahead of his team Champions League match with Inter Milan at the Santiago Bernabeu on Tuesday. Mbappe said, "I think when you play for Real Madrid, the best club in the world, people associate you with this award. There are many people who speak about me and the Ballon d'Or, of course. I have made history in the most important competition. Maybe it's a good year for this, but people can vote according to what they think." He added, "I always think I'm the best player in the world, but everyone has their own opinion. Maybe people think different ways. I do not think it's a discussion we need to have. Of course, this year could be a good year for me to win the Ballon d'Or, but journalists vote." Mbappe lifted the 2018 World Cup with France, but finished fourth in the last edition behind defending champion Spain, first runner-up Argentina, and third place England. The French captain bagged 10 goals, taking his career tally at the World Cup to 22 record. He also scored 42 goals in 44 games for Madrid last season, but did not win any trophy. According to BBC Sport on Monday, the highest Mbappe has finished in the Ballon d'Or ranking is third in 2023 when he was at PSG. Three players are given shorter odds by Bookman to win the Ballon d'Or, which will be awarded on October 26, 2026. England captain Harry Kane is odd on to win after a club record of 61 goals in 51 games for German double winner Bayern Munich last season. He also scored 6 times at the 2026 World Cup. Lamine Yamal, who won La Liga with Barcelona and the World Cup with Spain, is second favorite, followed by his club and international teammate Rodri, formerly of Manchester City. Tuesday match will be Madrid's first UCL game this season, as the team will contend to dethrone two-time champions PSG, where Mbappe had played for 7 seasons and won 17 trophies. And lastly, on Asian Binoculars Radio Sports Review today, Arsenal manager Mikel Arteta believes his side are capable of performing at a higher level than last season, after maintaining their 100% start to the Premier League campaign with a 2-1 comeback win over Chelsea on Sunday. Speaking after the game, a post-match report on the club website on Sunday said Arteta described Arsenal's performance as exceptional and said the victory showed what his side could achieve this season. "I think it's an indication for us that we are capable of performing even higher than we did last season," Arteta said. "It depends on whether we maintain that desire, that humility, and continue every day to find a greater version of myself and the team. We still have a lot to grow and a lot to offer, and that is the ambition of the team." Arteta believes Martin Odegaard's improved form has been helped by his fitness and confidence, describing his current level as the highest he has seen from the Arsenal captain. And with that info, I've come to the close of this Binoculars Radio Sports Review today, and I hope you enjoyed every bit of it. Please stay glued to your radio so they don't touch the dial. Big Billy is saying, do have a lovely day. Thanks for listening, and God bless you all.

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Parents, guardians, are you looking for a school where quality education, discipline, character, and faith go hand in hand? Look no further. Holy Family Academy Uromi is currently admitting pupils and students into nursery 1 to 3, basic 1 to 8, and senior secondary 1 to 3. 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Our entrance examination is Saturday, 5th September. And remember, another examination date is Saturday, 12th September. 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Holy Family Academy, to the greater

fellow Nigerians. Greetings from here, Unado. Thanks for hearing from us from Eastern Binoculars Radio, my listeners are there. I truly salute because you people are wonderful, make no worry. Everywhere good, in fact, everywhere still make no memorize, meaning sit down and relax, because we get plenty of little dish out from this gist place that I put Chukmata program. Who they call my people? Unado. I'm a first aid teacher, if you call me Mr. T. Let me then anchor this program until they come on attack from old school level, California school level. Based on all things have passed away and behold, everything that become new happenings, updates, recent gist with the app for Abudu country, Nigeria and beyond. Therefore, for this Unado program, I'll start my bar with Chukmata 9005191. 8139, my call and gate for clarity sake. 08051918139. Our Unado program sources now available from newspaper, via online social media network, Facebook friends, and so many other sources. Now we get our update. So you really tell now from here. In the Bible, they say in everything there is a season. Again, it's also said, choose whom you will serve, meaning, and so it can be for this political season for Nigeria, and so it be for this political season will be for the country Nigeria. But as for me and my household, we will choose and vote wisely. Always remember again that the fear of an opposition party is the beginning of good governance. Alright, done without wasting time. I'm a China when be former Govu for River Star Side, so when be retired honorable, wrote to me, I'm a China when my mama died, mama die, I.e. that they do the burial. Say that they carry the cops gone, the woman don't plug 89 years. So as they do the burial, now so Mata play, oh boy, yo, no wonder, say indeed, see, the fear of an opposition party is the beginning of good governance. So for there now, Barrister Wike now when the FCT minister, he never go the burial for his status, he no go, but meanwhile, you know, he can't block the road when we say he lead to the village when be Obama village. So, based on say, he you know, see delegates, so kind of people, they come on to say, man, he and this guy, they know today like that. You know, say, I better see politics, my game, like say, man, that is not dirty game when we say, man, everybody, they always been fight for you know, self, everybody, they self-centered. So that one, if I tell you, not tell me, tell me, put delegates people when they invite for burial, they don't conceive way where they go fit a enter there, and so we can block road, run your own program automatically, instant. I want to see the program, they don't even pay who are ready at all. Until you see, now he be LCT minister, now he place, so now waiting like, now he go do for your own time. So that one, for that one, my people most quickly talk another one. Now, not say for Edo State, the newly inaugurate, the chairman, local government chairman and the councillor. So for the matter now, since the new chairman have been inaugurated, since the new chairman have been inaugurated by the governor, so when the senator governor Obawu. From there, Southeast local government area chairman with for interview when BC the interview and he could give some kind of good message and he could place to do his best for the race and to say, man, say the thing in Baduan, say he could do his best, he must be humble, loyal to the governor. So this newly inaugurated Eastern Northeast local government chairman, when his name be Honorable Saturday Ioha, now so the guy pledged loyalty to Governor Ubewo and the APC leader and to say, man, he no come complain, he come to serve and he could do his best if need be, he could do more than his best for this chairmanship with his own local councillors when they work along with him. We'll come on there, talk around that thing. When that shall never end. So we get what he play for abroad when we say, man, this guy where they call portable, you know say that guy at times he go to add funny thing when we say, man, not for the hand, he not go know. So for his side boss where they work out with Oyibo for his side boss, now pop so portable, they touch here. I don't know whether the guy declamas for body or something they have, or the guy they do the tutorial, I don't know. Now so the guy they say, maybe the Oyibo guys, maybe they call him Babu, say now Babu he be income from zoo. Now so portable collected the foreign female fans. So you for Arise TV, they talk, say, man, this portable, say, in a error, say, yeah, I'm not going to make Oyibo, they try raising racism.
The reason say the blacks for there say na like portable na in them be an offense. Now the portable come from Zeus, the portable fire off that kind of thing. Say what we think is funny may not be that funny, my people. So that one, now for that one, more come for the coffee talk and that one. You know, say I've been talking yesterday. Say get when they throw one drum for she state when you say the police. They disappear, they run, not to say nobody won't die, everybody won't go everywhere. So still on related gist, you get this woman, so what they call Anifa Bello, she thought say she lost two of her teeth where BC man after a vehicle knock her down when she did control traffic on to say man. She done traffic a woman. This woman when I thought so don't retire for good state warding. When BC man she don't serve for 35 years. Now, so this woman, they reveal RD, say what is up, say, na role now she did when BC man. So, kind of matters up, when BC man, during that time, when BC, she no Rambo, they operate for the area, wella. So, now, so she now, come reveal the terrifying experience, say, she survived the incident, so, but God be so kind, she come lost. Two teeth, you know, understand? No go serve government, go use your life, they talk and woman. So that one, now for that one, kudos to that woman for her to even survive that kind of incident. Not be joke. So I'm going to talk slight one before woman shall finally break, finally my people. What is that? Arise TV, all of them, all fire, when BC man, fire, the fee question, all those kind of guys. So for there, now so Dr. Abati called the para, the Tulsi man, Rufai, you got to be very careful. Me no go be say you go carry lawsuit, carry go station, they carry you. Go police station, you go talk, whether you be barrister or lawyer, you go talk. For there, you don't understand, that time, your matter, your eye go clear. Say you no go be, you no go fit pay the wala what they go give you. Now so Dr. Abati take on the talk to Rufai for Arise TV. You know, I better now the right time. I Rufai talk to Wiki's aid on to say they ask some kind of certain things related to Wiki. The guy don't know how to respond. They confuse the guy. Now so the guy confused to the call. Even for DSF for the Arise TV, they are no one here unless you tell them what they want here. When they ask you a question, you must answer it exactly the way they ask you. Oh boy, you. So they're all the mad. One kind say, Rufai, say you matter, na matter. So my point is, so you can't be for today. Now then I will match our final break. Finally for today, I remain for so it's your if you come in, Mr. T. See you same time, same station, and some banana collateral tomorrow by the grace of God. Bye for now. God bless you, my people. Una.

0: Don't see what? And I'm just
1: taking back. Tell me what's the... Greetings, a good listeners, and a lovely welcome to you all to today's entertainment gist. We are delivering to you from your number one radio station, Eastern Binoculars Radio Uromi. And of course, I'm be your host, Miss Judy K. In case you're listening for the first time, you are highly welcome. I'm being there back of MIC. We promise you say every day, make you no worry how to get the latest happening for that side of entertainment industry, because I got you covered. So my people, today information yakba again, as usual, I don't go papers, carry the story, verify so, eh? Now you bring the story come papers. Make I yarn you all the latest happening. So my people, before we continue, make we do on the normal way now. Make we dance more, eh? To shake our body, to get ready for the gist. Please don't touch the dial button, because I'll be right back after this short music break.

0: but you just a shit. I don't text, I buy gifts, I don't beg, but you don't want it.
1: Short musical break. The first set info where they on my table today, we about Regina Daniels. Yes, you had me right. Yes, they are still not say information where they reach out say Regina Daniels don't go back. Today, husband Ned Moku, the business billionaire, after the issue where you know I both said about months ago, because according to that, the husband Ned Moku, he alleged that Regina they do drug, and the Regina on her own side come to tell everybody say the husband they abusive, like she will be the wife they suffer domestic abuse for that marriage. Plenty other things which she mentioned that time. So many people won't come to support Regina, say make she not go back for that marriage, make she stay her safety first. Even that time, we see say she even travel go UK, go visit her brother there, at least to cool off and also she understands something at that moment. So she can't come back, resume work. Her acting work, of course, because she's not even there. Address. So now, as everybody there, they wait, actually, that, you know, the wave of that info, it don't go down. Other trending videos or trending issues, they don't even come. Many of them, but this one has already been cultivated again. Waiting can happen, we can see a video where Jean Daniel go to Ned Moku's house. The only thing where people want to know, they saw the video, they saw Regina in Ned Moku's house, so they don't want to know whether she go back or everybody now believe, say she don't reconcile with the man, after everything where the man do. After the video, even the distress call where Regina do, or distress video where she posted on her own Instagram page, they tell people how she's suffering, everything now, you can't go back. Now waiting, her supporters, they talk, oh, say Regina, you really, really betrayed them. Now waiting, I tell now yesterday, be that one. See, yesterday, I tell now, say her sister, where her name be Destiny Daniels, she can't come online, can't debunk the rumors. Say me, everybody, chill, say she no go back. Say Regina no go back to Ned Moku, that she go visit her speaking them. But up until now, my people, we never hear from Regina Daniels, so whether not true, now why some of them, you know, including lawyers, social media, you know, where we know them by their profession, lawyer, barrister, Taylor, she called it tag Regina Daniels, say, me Regina talk. At least tell us, say now true, so you don't go back. I mean, no be true, no go back. So that we go no waiting, they really go on. Do you understand? Because everybody now does their resume, as they don't see him for Ned Moku's house now. Everybody that resume say you don't go back. Even the sister will come to the bunker, they not believe. Oh, today, make a tell you, the one way I carry come today, concerning this matter, because the Regina Daniels supporters, they are angry. Including this person they call Stanley on Top, where his full name is Stanley Ajemba, probably known as Stanley on Top. He be Nollywood actor and also acting. Today he did express his own anger, annoyance. Say why Regina go back after everything. Say himself where the Stanley, that time where they get that family marriage crisis. Say him carry him for head. Say he talk something, so say that senator will be Ned Moku nearly arrest him. Because that time, you get as a matter take ritual, everybody will talk anything somehow, the senator, Ned Moku, will arrest you. He arrested Regina Daniels' brother, where his name is Sammy. Everybody know that one. So show you the length at which that crisis went, you know. In fact, it reached nearly the extreme. Now, Regina don't pack go back, according to story, allegedly, because she never confirmed him. So Stanley today, they express an annoyance. Say, you know, don't understand Regina. Say, why you go back to oppressor? Say, Ned Moku now oppressor, now you be. After everything you do, you know, all the domestic abuse and violence. Because even that time, there was a video that leaked, where Regina, they told everybody, say, in Ned Moku's house, I am nobody. But in my father's house, I am a queen. They use and do some. Trust social media now. Trust all the bloggers. They cropped that particular part because she talked many other things so before that one. But they can't crop that particular one, use them, do trending sound. everybody. In my father's house, I am a queen. In my mother's this world, I am a slave. That kind of stuff. Country. To show you, say, she made a video where she did cry. They tell everybody, say, Ned, no, regard them. You know, she did undergo this thing, domestic violence in the hands of the husband. Now, why she can't go back? No. Did she really go back? Abi, we are just assuming things. We don't know, but everybody just believe say it go back. Stanley, then everybody say from today he don't wash hand come out from everything where concern family matter or family issue or family gbege, anything where you want call them. Okay, make I tell you now say. This thing when you talk like this, eh? Maybe the guy don't learn. Don't like very that man. He gonna tell you say you're gonna learn, and you're gonna learn a very hard way. This time now, you don't learn. You know, say some people talk say they know they put mouth for marriage, you know, issue, anything related to marriage. Because now you go put mouth. Now you go they go take sex if you don't take your time. They go use you sex if you don't know. And if they sex to you, when you go cut off your head, will be third party. Now you're going to become enemy to that family. So, if they do anything, if they try to settle any dispute between husband and wife, make sure say they use the number 6 because it's very, very important. Eh? Or else they go use this settle. Make I tell another one. Say, now so one person post on social media one time. Say, in friend, can't they call him? Because that in friend, get issue with her husband. So she can't come up for the marriage, can't go meet a friend. Like I seek for advice now. Can't they tell the friend, say you don't know what to do again. Say don't come up for a husband house. The husband is doing this one all day to you now. Can you come call? May the husband no come dead yet. So the friend can't advise him, say, hey, no go back to that person. Show me say he beat you. If they hit you, they jam your head for wall. And you see their life now. Thank God for your life. No go back to that marriage, you. Because you don't know whether you go back, if he buy you last. After the friend can't advise the lady finish. Now, after some days, she and her husband can't reconcile. When thing can't happen, they can't post down for their WhatsApp status. Say, no monkey can separate us. Now, the real question is, who be the monkey? Now the friend will advise them, have you now go again? Eh? In any way they do for this life, oh, avoid marriage, eh? Settlement or marriage issue. Because they go carry you settle if you take your time. Moving forward, not every marriage is toxic. Actress Mobimpe fires back at critics. This one now, Nollywood, the actress with her name be Mobimpe. We welcome her triplets recently with her husband, Adedimeji, also an actor. So we can see a video recently where this Nollywood actress, they greet her colleagues. Do you understand? But now male colleague now here, they just they talk, they understand during a public function. So people can't carry on for her though. They can't discuss this lady say now so they start. You don't they leave your husband now, go they meet another man, they greet and they hug them anyhow. They can't they carry this woman for months. So today she did reply to them. Say why? Because I have to, you know, exchange pleasantries with my colleagues them. Now they make an account sick, they think all these things. The central message we say, not every marriage is toxic. Because for them where they talk am, if they can't talk and reach one level where the husband now can't see that kind of thing, it gets on her husband. If they see him, their wife hug another man, no problem. If their wife go greet another man, no problem. Do you understand? So the way they talk am, not to pepper or to carry wahala, fuel, come pop for fire for this woman marriage. But she let them say, if they like, may they talk and from now till next year, in fact, till million years to come. Say, so, no, be every marriage day, they told you. Say, her husband understand and didn't know they can wife when he married. Do you understand? And this is very simple. Like, not be every marriage is toxic. And that is on period. If you marry a person who you know fit trust, no problem with that one. Marry a person who fit trust you and person who you still fit trust. So that not be every time person will come to tell you, see your wife, oh, your wife don't do this one, you do this one. You know, go feel bad for your wife, even when your wife no did here. You go believe everything they tell you. Swallow them, hook, line, and sinker.
2: Maybe your wife comes back, no problem. Don't be telling your wife they quarrel, they beat her because of what people say. But if you trust your wife, just like this Nollywood actress talk now. If you trust your wife, trust your husband, ignore him. If first he says something about this person, you couldn't say, no, I know what my wife will do. I know what my husband will do. You know what to do that one. Do you understand that kind of thing? Yeah? Make yourself learn how to build your own trust in your marriage to reach that level because you need them. So my people, we are moving forward. So another Nollywood actress and producer, where her name be Ruth Kadri, you may know this lady. She's very, very popular and also a very good actress. Recently, we can see where people, they circulate false fake news, actually. Say this lady don't buy. Yeah, from all this thing, eh? They went to a street. You could they post the picture, say she get accident, and then she no survive. Hey, yeah, rest in peace everywhere. For person who still their life, man, they write rest in peace. And if one person post them, other people will still carry on again. Yeah, when they post them, hey, yeah, how is the children going to survive, their wife, their career, everything from where? For information, what you know, even confirm before posting it. Or more. This life, you get that to be. I don't know why people go, they wish other people, they get by anyway. So now she come online to come debunk the rumor. Say, nothing like that happens. She's very, very healthy, alive, and very, very okay. Say, nothing do her. You understand? She can't make the video myself. I see the video, I shock. Even me, I don't believe her for even the first time when I see the other RIP post. You understand? Because I watch her videos recently, although anything can happen within a twinkling of an eyes, but I know say she's very much alive. So she can't make video. They ask them, what is that thing the way she don't do to all of them to deserve RIP where she's still there alive? Understand. So the good news is that she's alive, nothing do her, she don't get accident and nothing again. So now message to people that are spreading this kind of rumor. Now some other people they do this because according to this actress, she check all the people they post her. The first person that posted it created about 7 accounts to be spreading that false rumor. Why? Waiting this woman do this? Now I'm going to show the answer. If she's there alive, why you want the benefit? If she's not there alive, waiting will come be your benefit, ne? For inside that one. He didn't pay me, yo, because this life, nobody will be here forever, but at least, the only thing you will do is that to pray for your own life, because not you even call your own life. But because of money now, content money, you want to become a blogger by all means. You want to, cost traffic in your own page. Now why they use persuade their life talk to the person don't buy. This thing actually calls for warning actually. So if you see any info, verify and very, very well before you post it or before you repost that kind of thing. Make you not go they shout yeah before you know it, police go knock for your door. Make you come outside, come shout the yeah for police cell. From there you go line for court, from court to prison because of it. Social media, if they happen to ask questions. So my people, we are going to be going on a musical break right about now. Yes, make we dance more. If you don't even study dance, make we vibe to this music together. If you study singer, make we vibe. If you don't study singer, shake your head and you come back to give you the remaining package

And now we come back from that musical break. We are moving forward, which means the work of God, they move forward to the permanent side. So the next thing for we on my table today, if you are Yahoo boy, we don't need your offering, Pastor Ibiomi. Gang, gang, my people, now this one is there. If now Nollywood film, you go hear that kind of sound or a piano, gang, gang, gang, gang. It's funny, right? But there's actually a truism in what this man is saying. This founder and senior pastor of Salvation Ministry, they hear about that church, Abi, Salvation Ministry. Maybe you are even a member. The senior pastor will be David, Pastor David Ibiomi. Now, him, they talk about this one today, saying that people, when they do Yahoo Yahoo, they fraud people. Say, he don't need internet fraud, actually. He don't need una money for church. Yes. Now the pastor they talk about not be me talk kind of from my mouth. Now you take care of them and they give you the info as they take appear for papers. If they condemn the act, say anything will no good there is no good. Say if however you want to colorize it, that is not stealing. If they collect money will not be your own and you can't see con church, can they use and they do charity work, they dance, they do all that thing. Say even God accept them. According to him, say God there, no go fear accept that kind of offering because na thief na see and they wrong. He can give example of a popular, you know, a consultant engineer. We collapse and die. The man gave money where well though, but the man was duped of all his money. The man does stand like this, holding a burglary. The next thing you say, he don't collapse. Now so he take by because of he could not stand to tell people say all the money where you don't work for in life. Now so you vanish within a twinkle of an eye. Now waiting make him come believe say, see, even without anybody telling you, according to him, you suppose no say that way they do. So now using church to cover it up, no good. Say if they do Yahoo Yahoo, they come his church, maybe Salvation Ministry. Say he no need your offering, no put them at all. Really, because yeah, you won't take no now. Now my own question be that though, even you with the lesson. This is the right time for first. People will go to church, we go dress with a senator dress. Very decent person. Your nice perfume will they cover everybody nose blinding. And your hair well brushed, you will look good. Enter church like a perfect gentle. So how people want take no say now the business way they do be that one. Now my own question. If you say the pastor they here, he answer us, because I did a bit confused there. But now the message where they pass across be that one say, make we call evil evil. Call a spade as Bible can talk about. If they take money, now see the same thing. People they do Yahoo Yahoo, now see stealing, no colorize them, say internet fraud, kinical, and God. And they don't need your offering for some period. Moving forward, my people, to the last information on my table today will be about Pete Edochie, legendary, yes, that's really living legendary, a veteran Hollywood actor. It tell people say himself believe in Jesus Christ. Yes, during that recent interview where you go with Bayou Babi, a content creator, now that place now you talk him. They ask him whether he believe in Christ because he's a very traditional person. If you know Pete Edochie very well, or the movies he, you know, appears, and the way he talks with people that visit his home, yes, that's how people always identify him as a very traditional person. He respects culture and all that and all that. But today, confirm it with his own mouth that he believes in Jesus Christ. They go ask him why. He said, someone that can walk on the water, even like nothing, other gods, yeah, just that gods that you know, they know if you do well. Now only Jesus feel on now. He walked on water, Now waiting make Peter, don't you stop saying believe in Jesus Christ? That makes impossibility possible. In how much more you were there where you did now, then listen to my voice and you tell yourself, say, I'm not gonna go to church again, no, I'm not be Christian, no. But the question is, do you believe that that person of Jesus Christ, that he died to set you free, do you believe that he is all sovereignty God that reigned forever? Now the question to you be that one. Think about it though, because tomorrow, so my people, now here I go, wrap up today's entertainment gist. Thank you for listening. Thank you for sticking with us. Till tomorrow, I will be bringing that fresh package. Keep listening to A Sound Binoculars Radio. I remain your host,
Ms. GDK. Have a lovely day and bye-bye for now.

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Look no further. Holy Family Academy Uromi is currently admitting pupils and students into nursery 1 to 3, basic 1 to 8, and senior secondary 1 to 3. 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

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It's your boy Watson at the MIC. 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

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Don't touch the dial. Alright, I welcome everyone back to the course of the show. But before getting in properly, before the knowledge and the information we have to dispense, I'd like to send out a happy birthday wishes to those who have reached out celebrating their birthday today, this new month, and want to wish their loved ones a happy birthday. Birthday shout out, hashtag voice of the streets on our social media handle. You can do that on our TikTok, Instagram, as formerly Twitter, at Isan Binoculars. If you like, and get out on Facebook with that too, at Isan Binoculars Radio and Television. Please stay informed. You too can also send your love and wishes in the comment section. Alright, on our Fed Talks today, here's this go. Said the FG already knows the identity and location of our terrorist, Sheikh Gumi, affirms. A renowned Islamic scholar and a security negotiator, Sheikh Gumi has addressed criticism over his interaction with terrorists, insisting that authorities are fully aware of his activities. Responding to questions about his engagement with insurgents, he stated, "The government knows every terrorist by name and by location. I don't go alone. I call the police, I call the security, and everybody." Sheikh Gumi further explained that during one operation, he even entered the bush accompanied by women and security personnel to negotiate with the terrorist group, emphasizing that his work is always coordinated with officials' authorities. Still went furthermore to stress that while videos and photos of his meetings have circulated, the camera was not concentrated on the women. "I don't go alone," reinforcing that these efforts are part of the broader security collaboration, he claims.

So, you know, sometimes when you hear issues like this, make you wonder. Makes you wonder a lot what is really true, what's wrong in the country. Yeah, aside from that, let's move on. A pregnant woman begs authority to free husband jailed for 6 years over domestic assault. Wow. So it's a 22-year-old woman, old pregnant woman in Ghana, to be precise, Priscilla Saki, is pleading with authority to release her husband, Richard Ajay, who is currently serving a 6-year prison sentence for assaulting her. Priscilla explained that she initially reported her husband to the police after he beat her, hoping the action would only scar him and stop the abuse. However, the situation later escalated and led to his imprisonment.

0: They reported abuse, Priscilla, and later filed another complaint with the authority, which eventually led to Richard's arrest and conviction. Speaking to Crime Check, Priscilla admitted that although her husband had been abusive, she still needed his support to help care for their child. Wow, that's just touching. She also said she regrets how the situation unfolded and is now asking for his release, especially as both her family and her husband relative has abandoned her. This is Richard. We're here. He would be working and helping to take care of us. Please help me get him released, she pleaded. You know, situations like this makes you wonder where the world is heading to. This is quite disturbing. Very, very disturbing, to be frank. Alright, we'll be taking a short commercial and musical break. But to be continue when we get back. Don't touch the dial. Stay tuned.
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Misha, musical break. Still a comfortable hour sitting on the MIC right here on this Ambalankulous Radio and Television. If you guys just joining in, this is a spectacular street show coming to you from the desk of Ambalankulous Radio and Television, Voice of the Street. And we'll be talking about a lot going around what concerns family, town, our street.

0: community, our country has tended broadly and widely. We interfere in every affair here. So let's begin again and welcome back from the recess. Yet to another issue, father apprehended for having sexual intercourse with his 13-year-old daughter in Abia State. A man identified as Tony from Abia State has been apprehended after having sexual intercourse with his 13-year-old biological daughter. During questioning, Tony admitted to the act. When asked how long he had been having intercourse with his daughter, he said she was 9 years old and I have only done it twice. The young girl went asked who the man was to her and how old she was when the act began. She said, "He is my father," and he started having intercourse with her when she was 9 years old. When asked where the act took place and where her mother was whenever they occur, she said, "Does it at home, and I don't know where my mother used to be." Oh God, may God have mercy on some ignorant souls. On to another issue. For 11 months, my wife has been in his hands, accuses Sheikh Gumi of keeping a Moroccan wife away from him after marriage counseling. Nazirul Musa Idris, husband of a Moroccan woman, at the center of a dispute involving Islamic cleric Sheikh Ahmad Gumi, has accused the cleric of keeping his wife away from him for about 11 months. Idris, speaking to RFI Hamza, claimed that he took his young wife to Gumi for counseling after the cleric requested to speak with her, but she stopped answering his calls after the meeting. For 11 months now, my wife has been in his hands through injustice and ill treatment. He has no relationship. She had never known him. The only place they knew each other was through me, Idris claimed. Well, that's rather hilarious, to be frank. On to another matter. This is coming from our controversial celebrity here in Nigeria. It is impossible for an artist to have such in their account. You are either a loader or a money launderer. Singer Portable calls out Lansar Ibeal for posting his 500 million naira account balance. Alright, the man claim I spent 11 million on diesel in just 4 to 5 weeks. I can't cope again, filmmaker Kunle Afolayan bitterly cries out in frustration. Nigerian filmmaker Kunle Afolayan has raised an alarm over the skyrocketing cost of diesel, describing it as an unstable for both his business and his daily operation, he lamented. In a clip, he disclosed that at this Cap Village enterprise, he spent 11 million on diesel in just 5 weeks, despite having solar power installed. And he said he has been sad because he can't cope with the current amount per liter for diesel in one of the businesses that he runs. Cap Village, I spent 11 million in just 5 weeks on diesel, he claimed. Well, every time we hear a story about the economy in Nigeria, is mind-blowing and it's something serious that needs to be addressed. This will be a wrap on the show today on the Street Show's Voice of the Street. Today, yeah, but before leaving the studio right now, let me share the email address for you to reach us for your jingle, for your sponsorship, for your partnership and adverts. You can email us at isambanonkulasnaya@gmail.com. Please take time to give your feedback and your thoughts on our programs. This is your boy watching on the MIC. Don't touch the dial. Keep it locked in. Have a nice day.
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3: 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Oh, hey, na se kami e wo toy store, na se kami e wo romi. E shampa e no kola, so wa choy. 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Vocation, oh yeah.

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1: Welcome to Youth Headlines, reaching you from Eastern Binoculars Radio, Uromi. As usual, I will give you headlines from different newspapers. The first one I read today is Punch Newspapers. The first one that says, I've invested over 8 billion naira in my film Village. Need government support. Afolayan. Benue PDP governor candidate condemns blockade of Faith Edoche's envoy. Tinubu mourns loss of presidential media aid. 2027 APC chieftain empowers 50 Ogun women rally support for Yayi. Ogun environmental officials address woman caught dumping refuse on drainage. APC Southwest Group mobilizes youth for governance summit. Two of the Punch newspapers. Pastor Ajoboye and wife celebrate 59th wedding anniversary. Kwakwaso condemns blockage of obese convoys. Two of the Punch newspapers. Police arrest 20 over Sokoto protest for detained Islamic cleric. Terrorists and bandits must not be allowed to dictate Sokoto's future. Ex-senator. Protesters block Pitobi's convoy on Benue Road. Ex-lawmaker urges Africans to shift from climate pledges to action. 2027, APC chieftain seeks fairness, inclusivity and backs Southern presidency. Federal government and NYC partner on digital integration to end certificate criteria. Ogoni youth threatens process over oil exploration and state creation. U.S. Embassy stops routine visa processing in Abuja, moves services to Lagos. UN condemns attack on humanitarian facility in Liberia. Lagos arrests 100 suspects over VI and Lekki disturbances. How I sold my own babies, stole 19 children, oil trafficking suspects confesses. Oni hosts NBA star Jalen Brown names him Babatunde. The last one says, UNISIC lecturers begin indefinite strike over incomplete August salary. Away from Punch, let me take you to Vanguard newspapers. The first one says, 2027, Oyo SDP charges changes governor candidates, rules out political negotiation. Peter Obi arrives just, set to visit Mangu attack victims. Obi's convoy attack. Tinubu must caution governors against anti-democratic acts. Kwankwaso. UCL. MC Somina to miss arsenal clash after heart procedure. Trump sparks fury with post of map with Canada and Iceland as part of US. Liverpool changed shirt sponsor for first time since 2010. Still on the Vanguard newspapers, Nepal flood death toll rises over 1,300 as rescuers score tunnels. Burna Boy, Shakira's Dada hit 1 billion YouTube views. Osimhen ruled out Galatasaray UCL opener set to miss AFCON qualifiers. Lagos houses now landlord's markets. We will provide 20,000 homes yearly. ADC. Suspected thugs block Pitobi's convoy in Benue. Goalkeeper in London-based club chosen to become king in Uganda. Kubana chief priest rallies Igbo for Tinubu's re-election. Sunday, Vanguard newspapers. Otom accuses Governor Alia of ruling Benue with lies and hypocrisy. The last letter says, totally unacceptable. Obi reacts to obstruction of convoy in Benue. So the next news I have here today, which is leadership newspapers. The first letter says, Blessing Obasi breaks down in tears after taking son to school for the first time. Gunmen attack Peter Obi's campaign convoy in Benue State. Bisi Alemi calls for arrest of Vivian Ajay housemates over alleged keto admission. Pink faces backlash after sharing call for Ed Sheeran fans to get refunds over Macklemore sets. Granger agrees to $20 million settlement over UK privacy lawsuits. Toby Amusan headlines Nigerian scores for 2026 World Atlantis Ultimate Championship. Everton's Nigeria's eligible star George nominated for Premier League Player of the Match Week. FEM targets closing Capital Access Energy cost constraint gaps in women-led businesses. Literacy Day. MAS pays fees for 100 indigenous pupils, launches contest. The last letter says, Nigerian professor Ibiroke Odumosu Iyanu named Dean of Canadian Law College. Away from that newspaper, let me take you to the Nation newspapers. This will be our last newspaper for today. The first letter says, Three African goalkeepers nominated for Yashin Trophy in 2026 Ballon d'Or. Funke Akindele distributes umbrellas, t-shirts to market women ahead of the fall release. Investigate article over historical financial allegations, APC chieftain tells ESCC. 2027, weakest reception of political tsunami, says APC chieftain. Sokoto, ASU meets and resolve to avert industrial strike in own universities. Mike Bamiloye's Agbara's La, the return set for cinema October 1st. 87-year-old man arraigned for severing Nigerian judge's hand blames act on devil. Chief Imam of Ilaro returns 25 million naira left by late actor Ogogo to his family. 2027, Tinubu deserves second term. Nigerians should put Nigeria first. Alawuje. Passenger revived with CPR on Ibadan, Lagos. The last one that says 2027, former Ogunwa government boss Adebayo backs Adebutu. Credit APC defeats. So wrapping up today's news headlines. Thank you for listening. I am Judy Chinenye. Have a nice day.
2: Admission. Parents, guardians, are you looking for a school where quality education, discipline, character, and faith go hand in hand? Look no further. Holy Family Academy Urumi is currently admitting pupils and students into nursery 1 to 3, basic 1 to 8, and senior secondary 1 to 3. At Holy Family Academy Urumi, we build mind, shape, character, prepare children for a brighter future. Our entrance examination is Saturday, 5th September. And remember, another examination date is Saturday, 12th September. Hurry now, get your admission form, and become part of this great institution. Holy Family Academy.

0: Betatious Nigeria country people, greetings upon greetings to each and every one of now where they listen to the sound of our voice. Welcome to News Across Geopolitical Zone for Niger on top of your one and only Esan Binoculars Radio 105.1 Urumi. My name na Jojo Namani. I'm your radio country brother and I'm ready to send you the update with you for the headlines of the various papers. First of all, the Richard City candidate of the All Progressive Congress APC for inside the August 15, 2026 gubernatorial poll for Osun State, in name now Bola Oyebamiji, in don't deny say in any petition against the electoral victory of Governor Ademola Adeleke for inside the Election Petition Tribunal. And we could tell you also say for inside the news, Jay-Z the celebrated 3 decades for inside music with 2 nights London Stadium run where they feature tributes, classics, and surprise appearances. Former Benue Governor Samuel Odumbo accused Governor Hyacinth Alia of disregarding court judgments, sidelining opponents, and failing to address insecurity. 2 thieves were thief Renault paintings worth estimated 9 million pounds and then talk say from the French side, 9 million euro, the Riverine Museum, before then flee the scene. Yeah, updates you for the papers. Liverpool don't charge shirt, the sponsor for first time since 2010. Yes, just in case you don't know, updates for the region, say Liverpool don't change shirt, sponsor. Who they sponsored them before? I didn't change. So Nigeria merchandise they trade and their trade on rise to 41.44 trillion naira for Q2 2026, driven by stronger exports and increased economic activity. And you make that one happen. Nepal flood dead toll don't rise to 1,300 as rescuer this call tunnel. And we could tell you also say the acting vice chancellor of the University of Uyo and professor of transport planning and policy for inside the Lagos State University, Lasu, Samuel Adeumi, they don't call for stricter penalties for vandals and buyers of stolen transport infrastructure, and they blame the matter on weak surveillance for inside the country. And local today say 2026 Ballon d'Or full list of nominees across 4 major categories. It don't show for the papers, just in case you want to know who people they nominate. Alright, Ekiti Varsity pensioners, they protest and then they demand on pay gratuity from Governor Oyebamiji. We could tell you say it is 7-year-old man, they don't arena for severing judge's hand. They can't blame the act on devil. This one don't go cut judge's hand, they blame devil. You know, see how the matter they go. Okay, we could tell you also say police arrest 20 over Sokoto protests for detained Islamic cleric. And Burna Boy Shakira die hit 1 billion YouTube views. That's one of the small number where this student achieved. INEC don't schedule by election for September 19, 2026 for Gombe, Kano, Bauchi and Delta States. And let's see for news today. We could quickly tell you, say, Super Eagle, they face Russia for October International Friendly. Yes, now Russia, and then say Super Eagle won't play. And we could see how that one will go. 2027, Tinubu deserves second term. Nigerian should put Nigeria first. Alawuje, I ain't talk that one. Nigerian custom official, the man can kick the bucket. After a vehicle can crash for Cross River Highway. Very sorry news there. DSS don't arrange 2 suspected oil thief for Uyo, Akwa Ibom State. Ekiti government, they react to procurement irregularity allegation for inside the 576.6 million naira BPP project. And see for the matter, Oyo police don't rescue 17 children and they come arrest 7 suspects with a link to an interstate child stealing and trafficking syndicate across 3 states. Kenneth Okunkwo reject Dati Baba amend. Kenneth Okunkwo reject Dati Baba amend assessment in the Agusei article record demonstrating capacity to improve Nigeria and lead effectively. Trump administration don't accuse UK of extraterritorial censorship over plan to require platform to promote BBC and other public service content. And EU von der Leyen don't condemn the large turnout of Ratko Mladic funeral. He wants a fee undermine Serbia's path towards membership. Omotola Jelade Kende, a Hollywood actress, I beg your pardon, in don't pay a restitua after 5 years contracting with 30 years for Hollywood without similar payments. Yes, we hear updates say Hollywood don't pay a residua after 5 years. And this one, it contrasts with him. If you don't do for Nollywood for 30 years without payments. Imagine. Well, look, carry come on another matter now. Say terrorism allegation. If Nnamdi Kanu is in prison, why is Little Shehu Buba walking free? Igbo group, they tackle Nigerian government over Bauchi lawmaker with allegation. They say in the sponsor terrorists. Ballon d'Or 2026, three African goalkeepers nominated for Yashin Trophy. And you want to know their name? Yusuf, go check the update. Peter Obi convoy, Konde blocked by suspected talk with Benue State. And this one prevents further entry into the state. The incident occurred shortly after Obi arrived. And it Konde reported by media aide Esther Umar. And that's one of very sad news there. Say Peter Obi convoy, he gets some attack for Benue State by Turks. Passenger revived with CPRO on Ibadan, Lagos. Thank God, say they feel revived that one. On top, say they get accident. Terrorist bandit must not be allowed to dictate Sokoto's future. Senator, they talk that one. Make a carry come another matter now. Say one store worker don't hail as a hero after he come pull one young guy out of traffic for Avenida 11 spot for Puebla, Mexico, moment before in pick truck could hit her. Yes, that video don't go viral. Say this man he try to go carry one picking before motor jammer, and we thank God say the Peking and the man they alive. The Nigerian Research Institute, the research with the University of Eastern Finland, Professor Andrew Agbaje, Indon secure 1.5 million euro research council starting grant to investigate the long-term health effects of vaping and electronic cigarettes using where people they use among young people. Yes, and big money insecure. So what will they talk about? The Nigerian researcher for the University of Eastern Finland, Professor Andrew Agbaje, and get that money. May they say may they do that research to know what in vape and electronic cigarette they cause among young people. All right, so maybe they say the protesters don't block Peter Obi convoy for Benue Road. Now that will happen on a Lagos group, they ask a code disco again reconnect a Jigule community, stop exploitative billing, according by reports for that place. And I show more Osimhen, I beg your pardon, don't rule out Galatasaray UCL opener and instead to miss AFCON qualifier. My country people, hey, I will talk on this today for news across your position for Niger. And I know, say, when they listen to us, we thank you, well, I want to say follow us. We can continue like that, so that better update and info with the region now. And I'm not going to know what's in this suburb of over the country, Nigeria, fast. As to the HOT. I remember your radio contributor, my name, Jojo, and it never changed. You know, bye-bye for now. We're going to have a great day today.
1: All-powerful and merciful Father, you are the God of justice, love and peace. You rule over all the nations of the earth. Power and might are in your hands, and no one can withstand you. We present our country, Nigeria, before you. We pray and thank you, for you are the source of all we have and are. We are sorry for all the sins we have committed, and for the good deeds we have failed to do. In your loving forgiveness, Keep us safe from the punishment we deserve. Lord, we are weighed down not only by uncertainties, but also by moral, economic, and political problems. Listen to the cries of your people who confidently turn to you. God of infinite goodness, our strength in adversity, our health in weakness, our comfort in sorrow. Be merciful to us, your people. Spare this nation, Nigeria, from chaos, anarchy, and doom. Bless us with your kingdom of justice, love, and peace. We ask this through Christ our Lord. Most Sacred Heart of Jesus, Immaculate Heart of God.

0: 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First, the headlines. Dangote Refinery IPO set to open September 14th. Miss Tamara speaks. New Army Division ready in 2 weeks as Edo partners community leaders. FG NYC partner to harmonize graduate records, COB certificate fraud. My name is Joseph Osayamo Iguare, and now the news in details. Dangote Petroleum Refinery and Petrochemicals have signed a document for its proposed initial public offering IPO ahead of the planned opening of the offer on September 14, 2026. The document was signed on Monday during a plenary signing ceremony attended by advisors and other parties involved in the proposed share offering. Speaking at the event, Group Managing Director and Chief Executive Officer of Vetiva Capital Management Limited, Chuka Eseka, said the refinery is expected to list its shares on the Nigerian Exchange Limited, NGX, on November 2026. Reacting in an interview with a reporter, Ms. Tamara Paul described the planned IPO as a great opportunity for ordinary Nigerians to become part owner of one of Africa's biggest industrial projects. She said Nigerians could have confidence in the Dangote brand, noting that the company has built credibility over the years. However, she advised prospective investors to understand the risk involved, consider their future financial plans, and carefully study the terms and conditions of the offer before investing. The proposed listing is expected to provide members of the public with an opportunity to participate in the ownership of the refinery through the Nigerian capital markets.
1: And my name is Tamara Paul. So my first reactions to this news will be that it would allow ordinary members of the public to be part owners in one of the biggest industrial projects in Africa, giving the public an opportunity to be able to be part owners of their companies or whatever they owe. It's a very, very great opportunity for the public and also a citizen of Nigeria as well. But also as a person that is planning or looking at investing in shares or buying in shares for other companies, there are things that you should look out for before investing. You should look at the transparency and the good corporate governance of the company or wherever you're buying your shares from. You should look at their financial performances over time, and not just the profit you stand to gain. You should look the growth of the company over the years. As I earlier said that.
0: Meanwhile, Edo State Governor Monday Okpebholo has assured that the temporary facility provided for the operationalization of the newly created 83 Division of the Nigerian Army will be completed within the next 2 weeks. Inspecting the ongoing rehabilitation work at Temboga, located in the Igboba Oha local government area, Okpebholo confirmed that site clearing, environmental sanitation, and structural renovations are progressing rapidly.

0: rapidly. He noted that contractors on site have pledged to deploy additional earth-moving equipment to accelerate construction. The 83 Division is one of four new divisions recently established by President Bola Tinubu to boost national security. Parallel to the military infrastructure efforts, Governor Okpebholo convened a strategic security meeting in Benin with the Okagele traditional community youth leaders to integrate grassroots intelligence into the state security framework. The initiative aims to forge a seamless partnership among youth leaders, the Nigerian Police Force, local vigilant groups, and conventional security agencies to enhance community-level policing. We'll take a short break. See to come on the news. FG NYSC partner to harmonize graduate record, curb certificate fraud. We'll bring you details of this and more shortly. Please stay with us.
1: 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It's always vibes and vibes in Shambino Radio.
0: Welcome back. Thank you for staying with us. This is News on the Hour, and you are tuned to Shambino Clash Radio 105.1. Remember, a positive attitude can brighten your day. Always stay positive today. And here is the rest of the news. The Federal Ministry of Education and the National Youth Service Corps, NYSC, are working to harmonize graduate records and strengthen digital verification systems as part of effort to curb certificate fraud and ensure that genuine graduates are not excluded from national service and employment opportunity. Maruf Tunji Alausa, Minister of Education, disclosed this during a meeting with Olakunle Nafiu, NYSC Director General, who led a delegation of the Corps to the Ministry. This was disclosed in a statement signed by Ehenro Ata, Special Advisor, Media and Communications to the Minister. Alausa said, the digital transformation of the education system under President Bola Tinubu's renewed hope agenda was strengthening the integrity of academic qualifications by closing gaps in the management, verification, and exchange of education records. And that is it for News on the Hour. To wrap it up, the headlines that made the story again. Dangote Refinery IPO set to open September 14. Ms. Tamara speaks. New Army Division ready in 2 weeks as Edo partners community leaders. FG NYSC partner to harmonize graduate record, curb certificate fraud. And that is the size of News on the Hour, reaching you from Asian Binoculars Radio. For comments, feedback, and info, do well to send your update to us on 00-5191-8139. You can also give us an email on asianbinoculars9@gmail.com. 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
2: 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Parents, guardians, are you looking for a school where quality education, discipline, character, and faith go hand in hand? 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Our entrance examination is Saturday, 5th September. And remember, another examination date is Saturday, 12th September. 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Holy Family Academy.

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0: robot by Eki Nidu. 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On a Dachi, you will not know when I'm Namiyagi, or that Diabarivi, Tebuga. Only local government not be done. We otoy ikuba ohai. 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On a even myself, the dark body with a sound binoculars radio make now for us. So I'm going to come.
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0: Ups. 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
2: Right, ladies and gentlemen, my name is MC Alamano, known as Enjoyment's Landlord. I'm speaking right now. 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
3: Welcome to Sports Daily from Esan Binoculars Radio. I am Big Billy. First from the world of boxing, Tyson Fury has declared that his blockbuster showdown with Anthony Joshua is off, while calling out old driver Oleksandrowski for a fight. The self-proclaimed Gapsy King to social media on Sunday to make the claim, days after his promoter had been locked in negotiation over the location of the proposed bout. In a separate news, Ajax coach Michael Sanchez has said Super Eagles striker Tolu Arokodare needs to press more and bring greater energy to his game, despite the Nigerian scoring in the club's 3-1 lose to PSV at the weekend. In another development, eight-time winner Lionel Messi and Barcelona star Lamine Yamal have been named among the 13 nominees for the 2026 Men Ballon d'Or. French football unveiled the nominees for various categories via its X handle, formerly known Twitter, on Tuesday. This is the Beat of Sport from Asian Binoculars Radio. I am Big Billy saying to have a lovely day and God bless you all.
4: Welcome to Entertainment News, reaching you from Asian Binoculars Radio Uromi. First, the headlines. Why I rejected political offers that could have made me billionaire. Omotala Jalade. BB Niger Season 11. 13 housemates face possible eviction for week 7. I am Judith Chinenye. Now the entertainment news in details. Veteran Nollywood actress Omotala Jalade Ekinyede has revealed that she turned down several lucrative offers, including those linked to politics, that could have easily made her a billionaire. Speaking on an episode of the Afropolitan podcast, the movie star said she rejected the offers because she did not want to compromise her principles. She explained that some of the offers were not necessarily bad, but she still turned them down because accepting them could, in the long run, dilute what she represents. She added that whenever she misses out on huge financial opportunities for rejecting such offers, she often experiences what she described as financial miracle. In a separate news, Big Brother Niger has put up 13 housemates too for possible eviction this week. The nominations took place shortly after Trump emerged as head of house in HOH. It was reported that Trump secured the title on Monday evening after swimming the HOH game for week 7. Following his victory, he secured immunity from this week's eviction. Shortly after the games, the authoritative voice in the house, Biggie, instructed the housemates to gather as they long for the lounge for the nomination process. Unlike previous methods where they were asked to name housemates they wanted to save for the week, Biggie instead told them to search for red envelopes that would be hidden around the house. To wrap up the entertainment news, a quick recap of the headlines again. Why I rejected political offers that could have made me billionaire. Omotala Jalade. BB Niger Season 11. 13 housemates face possible eviction for week 7. This is a wrap today on entertainment news. Thank you for listening. I am Judy Chinenye saying have a lovely day.

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1: 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Is business news, the headlines. Counterfeit crisis. NAFDAC blames Chinese dealers amid backlash. Alitia moves to close capital gap for women-led businesses. I am Edna Fowers. Now the business news in details. The National Agency for Food and Drug Administration and Control has linked Chinese counterfeiters now living in Nigeria to the proliferation of fake goods, worsening the production, distribution, and sale of adulterated, harmful, and unwholesome products. Now that Director of Investigation and Enforcement, Martins Oluyomade, responding to the Punch in Lagos on Monday, said recent investigation found Chinese counterfeiters previously operating externally have set up plants and logistic channels inside the country. In another development, Alitia Capital is moving to strengthen Nigeria's women-led businesses by connecting more than 300 high potential enterprises with investors, lenders, markets, and technical expertise as part of efforts to close the capital and capability gaps limiting their growth. The Gender Smart Private Equity Firm said the initiative, which will take place under its WOMAN 2026 program in Lagos from 10 to 11 September, is targeted at businesses operating in manufacturing, agribusiness, and nutrition. With this, we end the business news from Asam Binoculars Radio. I am Edna Fowers. It's been nice you listening to us.
3: Welcome to News Across the Globe on Asam Binoculars Radio. First, the headlines. IAEA confirms 2007 struck Syrian reactor could fire nuclear weapons as 73 tons of uranium surfaced. King Charles bar Harry and Meghan from royal duties 6 years after 2020 exit. My name is Joseph Osayamo Iguare, and now the news and details. Grossi said the Deir al-Zor reactor Israel destroyed in 2007 was almost complete and highly efficient at producing fissile material usable in nuclear weapons. IAEA also confirmed Syria had made fuel for the reactor domestically and failed to declare both the site and related materials under nuclear safeguard rules. Around 73 metric tons of natural uranium matter uncovered in the probe helped the agency clarify Syria's past secret nuclear activities, which Grossi called a historic breakthrough. Meanwhile, a letter sent by the Lord Chamberlain confirmed Prince Harry and Meghan will remain non-working royals after returning to Britain last month with their two children. The directive said they will keep refraining from using royal titles and conduct charity work only in a private capacity, describing their position as akin to private citizens with commercial and charitable interests. Buckingham Palace framed the move as a way to avoid doubt or confusion, drawing a clearer line between the official royal engagement and the couple's likely public activities this autumn. That is the size of News Across the Globe. Thank you for sticking around. Have a pleasant day. Welcome to the religious segment on Asam Binoculars Radio News. First, the Alliance. Pope to West African youths. Bear witness to peace, love amid conflict. Archbishop of Xiuquan consecrated in China. My name is Joseph Osamoy Gwanri. Now the news in details. Pope Leo XIV sent a video message in English and French to thousands of young people gathered in Accra, Ghana, for the first ever West African Youth Days. The event takes place on September 7 to 12 under the theme, Take Courage, Young Catholics, Agents and Promoters of Peace and Hope in West Africa, and was organized by the Regional Episcopal Conference of West Africa. In his message, the Pope praised the bishops of the 16 countries for placing young people at the heart of their pastoral priorities. Meanwhile, on Tuesday, 8 September, the Episcopal ordination of the Adre Dingyang took place. On 28 July 2026, Pope Leo XIV appointed him Archbishop of Xiuqing Municipality, China, having approved his candidacy within the framework of the provisional agreement between the Holy See and the People's Republic of China. To wrap up the religious news, the headlines again. Pope to West African youth, bear witness to peace, love amid conflicts. Archbishop of Xiuqing consecrated in China. And with that, to wrap up the religious news today, thank you for listening. Have a good day.
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3: Hello and welcome to Eastern Binoculars Radio's weather forecast for Urumi, East and Northeast local government, predicted by Meiji State. By 12 a.m. there will be light rain of 73 degrees Celsius, a very relative humidity of 97%. And by 6 p.m. there will be a rain of 79 degrees Celsius, a very relative humidity of 78%. And by 8 p.m. there will be light rain again of 75 degrees Celsius with a relative humidity of 92%. And by 11 p.m. the temperature will be stable of its relative humidity of 95%. And the sun will rise by 6:18 a.m. and the sun will set by 6:45 p.m. And that will be that and weather forecast for Urumi East and Northeast local government, predicted by Meiji State. Stay tuned and stay connected. 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
3: 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Quel but de Brendan Chignac! 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
4: Hello, wonderful people. It is another beautiful day, and Big Billy is right here in the building to give you the latest happening from the world of sport. Please stay glued to your radio set and don't touch the dial. Big Billy will be right back after this musical break.

And all right, I welcome you back from that break. And if you are just joining in, this is Sport Review with Big Billy right here in the building. Starting from the local scene, the Super Eagles of Nigeria will face Russia in an international friendly at the Nazim Novgorod Stadium on Thursday, October 6th, 2026. The Nigerian Football Federation announced the fixture on its X handle, formerly known Twitter, saying it will be the second meeting between both nations in 60 months. Nigeria and Russia last met in a friendly in Moscow in June 2025, with both sides playing out a 1-1 draw. Russia took the lead in the 27th minute after Nigeria defender Semi Ajayi scored an own goal before Tolu Arokodare equalized for the Super Eagles in the 71st minute. Russia dominated position with 58% to Nigeria's 42% in the encounter, while the host also recorded more shots, 10 on target, over Nigerian 6. Russia has been banned from official FIFA and UEFA competition since 2022 and has relied on arranged friendly matches against various national teams, including several African sides, to maintain competitive activity. The October fixture will give both sides another opportunity to test their squad ahead of their respective international engagements. In another info, the Falcons suffered a disappointing start to their FIFA Under-20 Women's World Cup campaign after losing 2-0 to defending champion Spain in their opening Group F match in Poland on Monday. Nigeria struggled to find their rhythm against a composed Spanish side that controlled much of the encounter and made their dominance count at the Alcimitas Park Stadium in Poland. Spain took the lead in the 13th minute through Marcia Gracia, putting the Falcons on the back foot in their opening fixture against one of the tournament's favorites. Moses Adukut's side attempted to respond and remained in contention after concluding, but they were unable to find a way through Spain's well-organized defense before the interval. Spain continued to dictate proceeding after the break and doubled their advantage in the 73rd minute when Abba Kratiro found the net to see victory for the defending champions. The defeat means the Falcons must respond quickly in their remaining Group F fixtures to keep their hope of reaching the knockout stage alive. Nigeria will face China PRO on September 10th before taking on New Caledonia in their final group match, with the encounter against the Chinese likely to be crucial to their hope of progressing. The Falcons arrive in Poland following encouraging preparations, having beaten the host nation 1-0 and draw 1-1 with the Republic of Korea, while Mary Mamadou scored in both friendly matches. Nigeria, who have featured at every edition of the competition since its inception in 2002, are still searching for their first Under-20 Women's World Cup title, having finished runner-up in both 2010 and 2014. Before Monday's match, Aduku had urged his players to approach the clash against Spain with the mentality of a final. "We will approach the match like a cup final because we want to win," Aduku said in an interview. With their opening match ending in defeat, the Falcons will now turn their attention to China PRO as they seek their first point of the tournament and a route back into the contention in Group F. In another info, Nigeria's D Tigress have crashed out of the 2026 FIBA Women's Basketball World Cup after France handed them a 111-56 defeat in their final Group B game in Berlin on Monday. The results completed a winless campaign for the African champions, who finished bottom of the group after earlier defeats to South Korea and Hungary. Nigeria's elimination had in fact been confirmed before they took on the court against France after the European side defeated South Korea
95-69 to secure his place in the quarterfinal and end the Tigers' hope of advancing. France nevertheless showed no sign of easing off, dominating from the opening minute and taking a 31-13 lead after the first quarter. The French side added 34 points in the second quarter, while restricting Nigeria to another 30 to establish a 65-26 halftime advantage. France then scored 30 more than points in the third quarter to take a 95-39 lead into the final period before Nigeria finished with a 17-point fourth quarter. The victory was powered by an extraordinary shooting display, with French making 32. Three-pointer, a new Women's World Cup record. The previous record was 20 set by Japan earlier in the tournament. France also scored 65 points in the first half, the highest first half tally in the World Cup game. And with that info, I shall quickly observe a break, and when I'm back, I'll be giving you more info on the program. Please stay glued to your radio set, don't touch the dial. Big Blue will be right back after this break.

Dr. George Gemini, this is Sport Review with Big Billy right here in the building. European football governing body, UEFA, will honor victims of the devastating flash flood that struck Nepal on August 26, 2026, ahead of all UEFA Champions League matches this week. According to a statement published on the UEFA website on Monday, a moment of silence will be observed before the matches, while a banner will also be displayed as a sign of solidarity and support for the people of Nepal. The banner will carry the message, "You are not alone, Nepal." UEFA said the tribute was intended to express solidarity with those affected by the disaster and support their recovery. UEFA President Alexandra Seferin said the European football community will stand with the victims and their families. "The entire European football family will stand together before this week's matches to express our deepest condolences and our support to the people of Nepal. We wish them strength and resilience as they continue to recover from this tragedy and its aftermath," the UEFA president said. The flash flood that struck Nepal on August 26 left community affected by the disaster as the country continued to deal with its aftermath. UEFA said the tribute will take place before all UEFA Champions League matches scheduled for this week. And lastly, on this Binoculars Radio Sports Review today, World Football Governing Body, FIFA, says it is yet to reach a decision on the future of the Nigerian Football Federation following the resignation of its president, Ibrahim Gusu, General Secretary Mohamed Sanusi, and other members of the Executive Committee.

letter addressed to the Deputy General Secretary of the NFF, Emmanuel Ekpem. On Monday, FIFA, alongside the Confederation of African Football, said they are currently assessing the legal covenants, administrative and electoral implications of the development within the NFF before deciding on the next step. Gusau led the mass resignation from the NFF on Thursday, August 27th, following mounting scrutiny over the performances of Nigeria's national and youth teams, particularly in the failure of the senior men and women's team to qualify for their respective World Cup. The resignation came just days before the planned September 27 NFF election, with the National Sports Commission stepping in to implement President Bola Tinubu's call for action to address what he described as repeated failures. The Nigerian delegation led by NSC Chairman Shehu Diko subsequently met with FIFA President Gianni Infantino and other key officials at the FIFA house in Zurich, Switzerland on September 1st. According to the letter on the issue, FIFA said he had not reached a decision despite the various communications it had received from stakeholders in Nigeria. We refer to the various communications recently received by FIFA and CAF concerning development within the Nigerian Football Federation, including the notification relating to the resignation of the NFF president, members of the executive committee and the general secretary, as well as additional correspondence received from other football stakeholders in Nigeria, FIFA chief member association officer Elikan Madobo said in the letter. We also refer to the meeting held at the home of FIFA Zurich on September 1st between FIFA, CAF and the NFF administration and the representative from the federal government of Nigeria, during which the current situation of the NFF was discussed. FIFA and CAF are currently assessing the legal governance, administrative and electoral implications arising from the current circumstances within the NFF. This assessment requires a careful review of the relevant facts, the applicable NFF regulatory framework and the possible communicated by the various stakeholders concerned at this stage. FIFA and CAF have

not reached any conclusion regarding the matters under review, and no determination has been made with respect to any potential next step, the International Football Body stated as we. The development put the constitution of a normalization committee on hold, with FIFA and CAF here to determine the appropriate course of action. And with that info, I've come to the close of Asian Binoculars Radio Sport Review today, and I hope you enjoyed every bit of it. Please stay close to your radio set and don't touch the dial. Big Billy is saying to have a lovely day. Thanks for listening, and God bless you all.

Admission. Parents, guardians, are you looking for a school where quality education, discipline, character, and faith go hand in hand? Look no further. Holy Family Academy Urumi is currently admitting pupils and students into nursery 1 to 3, basic 1 to 8, and senior secondary 1 to 3. At Holy Family Academy Urumi, we build mind, shape, character, prepare children for a brighter future. Our entrance examination is Saturday, 5th September. And remember, another examination date is Saturday, 12th September. Hurry now, get your admission form, and become part of this great institution. Holy Family Academy, to the greatest.

Hello Nigerians, greetings from here, Nando. Thanks for hearing from us from Isan Banakola's Radio, my little nurse out there. I truly salute because people are wonderful, make no worry, everywhere good. In fact, everywhere still, make no boy more rice, many sit down and relax because we get plenty to teach out from this place. This is a Chukmata proper program on the common people. Nando, I'm a first theologian, if you call me Mr. T. I'm the anchor of this program until the common matter from old school level, tarry call new school level based on behold, old things have passed away. They have behold everything done become new happenings, updates, recent G to today for Abuja country, Nigeria and beyond. Therefore, for this Unado program, our WhatsApp number will feature more talk to you on that day. That'd be 0051918139. Marry call and make it for clarity sake. 0051918139. Our Unado sources program are heavily from newspaper, Vara Online, social media network, Facebook friends, with so many other sources that we did dish out our updates from. Remember in the Bible they say in everything there is a season. Again, it is also said choose whom you will serve, meaning now so it can't be for this political season for Nigeria, now so it be for this political season when you know. But as for me and my house, we choose and vote wisely. Remember, as I always tell you from here, the fear of an opposition party is the beginning of a good governance. So move right on without wasting time, my people. NDC presidential aspirant will be Peter Obi. Don't challenge everybody on to say, man, if any Nigerian no say he get anything when he will be Peter Obi do when he say na wrong thing, say make his voice up now. You don't understand, before opposition party when be the fear of a good governance who can't talk. So kind talk. So you as the electorate, you gotta talk your own. If you notice anything when you know say not true, say not fast, say in get where you fuck up, when you the rule for Anambra before, or when you be say for in character, say you no plans for him to be president of this country. That is full confidence, man, for him to talk like that. So my people, because you know you see, not every politician go boast down, talk that kind to come out. So move disappear from there. Talk another one. Nollywood actress when it be Ebube Obio, they don't say he don't join the campaign for inside by inside state when BC he surprise everybody where he could call it campaign for President Bola Tinubu for second term as president. So after the campaign now so everybody surprised, say this mug there, this girl when BC they popular for movie. Later on, they say Ebube Obio come out talk say, man, that campaign when she campaigned that time, so say na false, na in the false and they do want to say, man, say that they would have 20 alive, say, man, make sure on like that, say, no be willingly, no be her own mind, no be she to run that kind of parole when she run that campaign. If you ask me, who I go ask, because now I think she talk from there, now I will teach her from here like this. Tell this of my people. More talk another matter. When you say your guy, president, talk in particular, and to say, man, you know, I know what they happen for social media, how those viral G's when they talk about how those hate speech. Now, nah, President Tinubu, don't talk say, man, say, you cannot insult and attack me, still sleep well. So, now, what Tinubu talk, go to say, man, all those opposition when they throw his speech, and they say, hey, let me call, see, Baba, where, nowhere, whether they shout, let me call, they talk plenty. So, he come on boat, come out, talk say, man, right now, right here, say, gallant, to say, if you throw away for her, instead go throw away for you. Say, they don't tie their insult and they attack her without fear of a repressor. Say, that kind of thing. Say, you don't make brain to run, say, with that. So anybody give one with a auto, and go give the person back as an individual. Most disappear from there, talk another issue from Sahara Report. Tension as military personnel don't attack AAUA student when we say that they protest, or to protest it and say we not agree until the prolonged strike. You know, understand? So for the protest owner, so military personnel attack them, say, but they shut up, say, but they stop that kind of worker, you know, understand? So if you ask me again, who I go ask, people want to go to school, they don't tire, say, that kind of strike, say, getting out of fun, say, may they try, revive our education and military, follow the tradition, man. No go school, man, enter house, may they stop,
there are protests, you can imagine the kind of country where we did. So more common they talk another thing. You get what you approve for America TV show and be put on your board level. So why Obama, he come call them, talk to them, talk to them, he come to try, whitewash the Oyibo, Roto Tinibu. For the America TV, they tell us, say, Tinibu, not the right man, not the old boy, Oyibo, not Oyibo. So even though they give it then, and so they finish the man, tell the man, say, this Tinibu, and you know, they give a plus now, just they form the sugar-coated man, they talk the matter now. Say, you know, Tinibu, say Tinibu na bad person, say Tinibu na bad governance, say Tinibu say, you know, they try for a leadership in no and way, so as you gonna tell the Yoruba man like that. Now, so, fear grip the man, he come and say, man, say na racism, say na, what the Yoruba man come to try to tell the Oyibo to say na white and black race, when he say the Oyibo man don't catch him. But meanwhile, the Oyibo man come make understand, say, man, say, in the tribalistic for him to be the Yoruba call the side person where, you know, say, you know, good. My poor more quickly talk one for we'll match our break finally for today. For Port Harcourt, when did this go? Where be? We be there and Kwakwasi movement. So for there, Kwakwasi go inside pray for there, do Juma prayer for months there. Oh boy, if you see a crowd follow on for central months for there, so not be small matter. That means all those NDC people now, missing people pull on for their body, they too like can anywhere they go, just like low, and it will be MTN, I been on the network. So anywhere when all those guys go, people, they pull crowd, follow them. Nobody say that they share rice, that they share beers, that they share money, but meanwhile, that lot, see man, all those people, they will feed to one or two for our country. Now I mean that they get crowd. So my poor, now there, now we'll match our final break, finally today. If you never get your PVC, go to one now as a campaign when they start Everly now. So that you too, as an individual, as a citizen, when you say you be, you too, 50 guests, talk your own as an individual. Bye for now, as I remain a force of theologian. If you come in, Mr. T, same time, same station, with San Banaculas, tomorrow, by the grace of God, God bless you, my people, Una.

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1: Welcome to Newspaper Headlines, reaching you from Eastern Binoculars Radio, Uromi. As usual, we're giving you headlines from different newspapers. The first one I read today is Punch Newspapers. The first one that says, I've invested over 8 billion naira in my fame village. Need government support. Afolayan. Benue PDP governor candidate condemns blockade of Faith Edochie's envoy. Tinubu mourns loss of presidential media aid. 2027 APC chieftain empowers 50 Ogun women rally support for Yayi. Ogun environmental officials address woman caught dumping refuse on drainage. APC Southwest Group mobilizes youth for governance summit. Two of the Punch newspapers. Pastor Ajoboye and wife celebrate 59th wedding anniversary. Kwakwaso condemns blockage of Obi's convoys. Two of the Punch newspapers. Police arrest 20 over Sokoto protest for detained Islamic cleric. Terrorists and bandits must not be allowed to dictate Sokoto's future. Ex-senator. Protesters block Petobi's convoy on Benue Road. Ex-lawmaker urges African to shift from climate pledges to action. 2027, APC chieftain seeks fairness, inclusivity and backs Southern presidency. Federal government and NYC partner on digital integration to end certificate criteria. Ogoni youth threatens process over oil exploration and state creation. U.S. Embassy stops routine visa processing in Abuja, moves services to Lagos. UN condemns attack on humanitarian facility in Liberia. Lagos arraigns 100 suspects over VI and Lekki disturbances. How I sold my own babies, stole 19 children, oil trafficking suspects confesses. Oni host NBA star Jalen Brown names him Babatunde. The last one says, UNISIC lecturers begin indefinite strike over incomplete August salary. Away from Punch, let me take you to Vanguard newspapers. The first one says, 2027, Oyo SDP changes governor candidates, rules out political negotiation. Peter Obi arrives just, set to visit Mangu attack victims. Obi's convoy attack, Tinubu must caution governors against anti-democratic acts. Kwankwaso. UCL. MC Tomina to miss Antina clash after heart procedure. Trump sparks fury with post of map with Canada and Iceland as part of US. Liverpool changed shirt sponsor for first time since 2010. Still on the Vanguard newspapers. Nepal flood death toll rises over 1,300 as rescuers call tunnels. Burna Boy, Shakira's Die Die hits 1 billion YouTube views. Osimhen ruled out Galatasaray UCL opener set to miss AFCON qualifiers. Lagos houses now landlord's markets. We will provide 20,000 homes yearly. ADC. Suspected thugs block Petobi's convoy in Benue. Goalkeeper in London-based club chosen to become king in Uganda. Kubana chief priest rallies Igbo for Tinubu's re-election. Sunday, Vanguard newspapers. Autumn accuses Governor Alia of ruling Benue with lies and hypocrisy. The last letter says, totally unacceptable. Obi reacts to obstruction of convoy in Benue. So the next news we'll have here today, which is leadership newspapers. The first letter says, Blessing Obasi breaks down in tears after taking son to school for the first time. Gunmen attack Peter Obi's campaign convoy in Benue State. Bisi Alemi calls for arrest of Vivian Ajay housemates over alleged keto admission. Pink faces backlash after sharing call for Ed Sheeran fans to get refunds over Macklemore sets. Granger agrees to $20 million settlement over UK privacy lawsuits. Toby Amusan headlines Nigerian scores for 2023 World Atlantis Ultimate Championship. Everton's Nigeria's eligible star George nominated for Premier League Player of the Match Week. FEM targets closing capital access energy cost constraint gaps in women-led businesses. Literacy Day. MAS pays fees for 100 indigenous pupils, launches contest. The last letter says, Nigerian professor Ibiroke Odumosu Iyano named Dean of Canadian Law College. Away from that newspaper, let me take you to the Nation newspapers. This will be our last newspaper for today. The first letter says, Three African goalkeepers nominated for Yashin Trophy in 2026 Ballon d'Or. Funke Akindele distributes umbrellas, t-shirts to market women ahead of the fall release. Investigate article over historical financial allegations, APC chieftain tells EFCC. 2027, weakest reception of political tsunami, says APC chieftain. Sokoto, ASU meets and resolve to avert industrial strike in own universities. Mike Bamiloye's Agbara's La, the return set for cinema October 1st. 87-year-old man arraigned for severing Nigerian judge's hand blames act on devil. Chief Imam of Ilaro returns 25 million naira left by late actor Ogogo to his family. 2027, Tinubu deserves second term. Nigerians should put Nigeria first. Alawuje. Passenger revived with CPR on Ibadan, Lagos. The last one that says 2027, former Ogun government boss Adebayo backs Adebutu. Predicts APC defeats. So wrapping up today's news headlines. Thank you for listening. I am Judy Chinenye. Have a nice day.
2: Admission. Parents, guardians, are you looking for a school where quality education, discipline, character, and faith go hand in hand? Look no further. Holy Family Academy Urumi is currently admitting pupils and students into nursery 1 to 3, basic 1 to 8, and senior secondary 1 to 3. At Holy Family Academy Urumi, we build mind, shape character, prepare children for a brighter future. Our entrance examination is Saturday, 5th September. And remember, another examination date is Saturday, 12th September. Hurry now, get your admission form and become part of this great institution. Holy Family Academy, to the great

0: Vetatious Nigeria country people, greetings upon greetings to each and every one of now who listen to the sound of our voice. Welcome to News Across Geopolitical Zone for Niger on your one and only is on Binoculars Radio 105.1 Urumi. My name na Jojo Namani. I be a radio country brother and I don't ready to summon the update we show for the headlines of the various papers. First of all, the Richard City candidate of the All Progressive Congress APC for inside the August 15, 2026 gubernatorial poll for Osun State, in name now Bola Oyebamiji, in don't deny say in any petition against the electoral victory of Governor Ademola Adeleke for inside the Election Petition Tribunal. And we could tell you also say for inside the news, Jay-Z celebrated 3 decades for inside music with 2 nights London Stadium run with the featured tributes, classics, and surprise appearances. Former Benue Governor Samuel Odumdu accused Governor Hyacinth Alia of disregarding court judgment, sidelining opponents, and failing to address insecurity. 2 thieves were thief Renault paintings worth estimated £9 million then talk say from the French side, €9 million, the Riverine Museum, before then flee the scene. There are updates here for the papers. Liverpool don't charge shit, the sponsor for first time since 2010. Yes, just in case you don't know, updates for the region, say Liverpool don't change shit, sponsor. Who they sponsor them before? I didn't change. So Nigeria merchandise they trade and their trade on rise to 41.44 trillion naira for Q2 2026, driven by stronger exports and increased economic activity. And I make that one happen. Nepal flood dead toll don't rise to 1,300 as rescuer this call tunnel. And we could tell you also say the acting vice chancellor of the University of Uyo and professor of transport planning and policy for inside the Lagos State University, LASU, Samuel Adeumi, they don't call for stricter penalties for vandals and buyers of stolen transport infrastructure, and they blame the matter on weak surveillance for inside the country. And we could tell you, say, 2026 Ballon d'Or full list of nominees across 4 major categories. It don't show for the papers, just in case you want to know who people they nominate. Alright, Kitivasi pensioners, they protest and then they demand on pay gratuity from Governor Oyebamiji. We could tell you, say, 87-year-old man, they don't arena for severing judge's hand. They can't blame the act on devil. This one don't go cut judge's hand, they blame devil. You know, see how the matter they go? Okay, we could tell you also, say, police arrest 20 over Sokoto protests for detained Islamic cleric. And Burna Boy Shakira die hit 1 billion YouTube views. That's one of the small number where this student achieved. INEC don't schedule by election for September 19, 2026 for Gombe, Kano, Bauchi and Delta State. And let's see for news today. We could quickly tell you, say, Super Eagle, they face Russia for October International Friendly. Yes, Russia, and then say Super Eagle won't play. And we could see how that one will go. 2027, Tinubu deserves second term. Nigerian should put Nigeria first. Lawuje, I took that one. Nigerian custom official, the man can kick the bucket. After a vehicle can crash for Cross River Highway. Very sorry news there. DSS don't arrange 2 suspected oil thief for Uyo, Akwa Ibom State. Ekiti government, they react to procurement irregularity allegation for inside the 576.6 million naira BPP project. And see for the matter, Oyo police don't rescue 17 children and they can arrest 7 suspects with a link to an interstate child stealing and trafficking syndicate across 3 states. Kenneth Okonkwo reject Dati Baba amend. Kenneth Okonkwo reject Dati Baba amend assessment in the Agusei article record demonstrating capacity to improve Nigeria and lead effectively. Trump administration don't accuse UK of extraterritorial censorship over plan to require platform to promote BBC and other public service content. And EU von der Leyen don't condemn the large turnout of Ratko Mladic funeral. He wants a fee on the mind Serbia's path towards membership. Omotola Jelade Gainde, a Hollywood actress, I beg your pardon, he don't pay a residual after 5 years contracting with 30 years for Hollywood without similar payments. Yes, we hear updates say Hollywood don't pay her residuals after 5 years, and this one it contrasts with him if you don't do for Hollywood for 30 years without payments. Imagine. Well, look, carry come another matter now. Say terrorism allegation. If not, the Kanu is in prison. Why is little Sheu Buba walking free? Igbo group they tackle Nigerian government over Bauchi lawmaker with allegation. They say in the sponsor terrorists. Ballon d'Or 2026. Three African goalkeepers nominated for Yashin Trophy. And you want to know their name? Yusuf, go check the update. Peter Obi convoy Gonde blocked by suspected talk with Benue State, and this one prevents further entry into the state. The incident occurred shortly after Obi arrived, and it can be reported by media aide Esther Umar. And that's one of very sad news there. Say Peter Obi convoy, he gets some attack for Benue State by talks. Passenger revived with CPRO on Ibadan, Lagos. Thank God, say they feel revived that one. On top, say they get accident. Terrorist bandit must not be allowed to dictate Sokoto's future. Senator, they talk that one. Make a carry come another matter now. Say one store worker don't hail as a hero after he come pull one young guy out of traffic for Avenida 11 spot for Puebla, Mexico, moment before in pick truck. Could hit her. Yes, that video don't go viral. Say this man, he try to go carry one Peking before Moto Jama, and everything go say the Peking and the man they alive. The Nigerian Research Institute, yes, the research with the University of Eastern Finland, Professor Andrew Agbaje, in don secure 1.5 million euro Research Council starting grant to investigate the long-term health effects of vaping and electronic cigarettes using what people they use among young people. Yes, and big money is secure. So what will they talk about? The Nigerian researcher for the University of Eastern Finland, Professor Andrew Agbaje, and get that money. May they say may they do that research to know what in vape and electronic cigarette they cause among young people. Alright, to make what they say, the protesters don't block Peter Obi convoy for Benue Road. And I that will happen on the Lagos group. They ask a code disco then reconnect a Jigule community, stop exploitative billing, according by report for that place. And I show more Osimhen, I beg your pardon, don't rule out Galatasaray UCL opener, and instead to miss AFCON qualifier. My country people, I will talk on each today for news across your position for Niger. And I know say when they listen to us, we thank you well, well, I want to say follow us. We can continue like that, so that better update and info with the regional, and I'm not going to know what's in this suburb of the country Nigeria fast. As the HOT, I remember your radio contributor, my name, and you know, my never change. You know, bye bye for now. Make another great day today. We can't use the big problem. Now we'll go help us solve this problem. This thing that they are you so now a major problem. About what Nigeria in distress. All powerful and merciful Father, you are the God of justice, love, and peace. You rule over all the nations of the earth. Power and might are in your hands, and no one can withstand you. We present our country, Nigeria, before you. We praise and thank you, for you are the source of all we have and are. We are sorry for all the sins we have committed and for the good deeds we have failed to do. In your loving forgiveness,
1: Keep us safe from the punishment we deserve. Lord, we are weighed down not only by uncertainties, but also by moral, economic, and political problems. Listen to the cries of your people who confidently turn to you. God of infinite goodness, our strength in adversity, our health in weakness, our comfort in sorrow. Be merciful to us, your people. Spare this nation, Nigeria, from chaos, anarchy, and doom. Bless us with your kingdom of justice, love, and peace. We ask this through Christ our Lord. Most sacred heart of Jesus, Immaculate Heart of Mary.

0: Welcome to News on the Hour, rich information by Binoculars Radio Uromi. First, the headlines. Dangote Refinery IPO set to open September 14th. Ms. Tamara speaks. New Army Division ready in 2 weeks as Edo partners community leaders. FG NYC partner to harmonize graduate records, COB certificate fraud. My name is Joseph Osayamo Iguare, and now the news in details. Dangote Petroleum Refinery and Petrochemicals have signed a document for its proposed initial public offering IPO ahead of the planned opening of the offer on September 14, 2026. The document was signed on Monday during a plenary signing ceremony attended by advisors and other parties involved in the proposed share offering. Speaking at the event, Group Managing Director and Chief Executive Officer of Vetiva Capital Management Limited, Chuka Eseka, said the refinery is expected to list its shares on the Nigerian Exchange Limited, NGX, on November 2026. Reacting in an interview with our reporter, Ms. Tamara Paul described the planned IPO as a great opportunity for ordinary Nigerians to become part owner of one of Africa's biggest industrial projects. She said Nigerians could have confidence in the Dangote brand, noting that the company has built credibility over the years. However, she advised prospective investors to understand the risk involved, consider their future financial plans, and carefully study the terms and conditions of the offer before investing. The proposed listing is expected to provide members of the public with an opportunity to participate in the ownership of the refinery through the Nigerian capital markets.
1: And my name is Tamara Paul. So my first reactions to this news would be that it would allow ordinary members of the public to be part owners in one of the biggest industrial projects in Africa, giving the public an opportunity to be able to be part owners of their companies or whatever they owe. It's a very, very great opportunity for the public and also a citizen of Nigeria as well. But also as a person that is planning or looking at investing in shares or buying in shares for other companies, there are things that you should look out for before investing. You should look at the transparency and good corporate governance of the company or wherever you're buying your shares from. You should look at their financial performances over time, and not just the profits you stand to gain. You should look the growth of the company over the years. As I earlier said that.
0: Meanwhile, Edo State Governor Monday Okpebholo has assured that the temporary facility provided for the operationalization of the newly created 83 Division of the Nigerian Army will be completed within the next 2 weeks. Inspecting the ongoing rehabilitation work at Temboga, located in the Igboba